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5: 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Amazing.

tonight. There's a beautiful story of a woman who was caught in adultery. The Bible tells us that the Pharisees and the scribes

umuntu bebanje enza lokho, this person must be stoned. And they said to Jesus, what do you say? The Bible says Jesus softly, he stooped down with his finger, he wrote on the ground. And the Bible says he stood up and he said, anyone without sin, throw in the first stone. And the Bible says he stood back. And the Bible says, one by one, from the old to the least, they left. And the woman was left there by herself. She was standing there, and so in her mind, she did not know what Jesus was thinking. The Bible tells me Jesus looked at her and said, lady, where are your accusers now? All of them vanished. Now it was Jesus and the lady. There's a time when you need to move people away. It is you and him only. There's a time when you need to forget every person you know, when you face him face to face. And Jesus looked at her.

looked at her and she said, they're all gone. And he says, who condemns you now? And the lady said,

Jesus Christ.

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His mercy is able to save you tonight.

0: us down.
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1: said no.
0: Wheel of my life.
2: Most definitely, mercy is just like rewrote my life. This is like a beautiful hymn we just getting from, like, into the number. And ladies and gentlemen, there are so many attestations that you can get from people that mercy really favored them. Mercy rewrote their lives, and now everything is totally different. People were just like drowning in a whole lot of, like, you know, dire conditions and all that. But mercy of God rewrote their just like, you know, stories. That's the way things are going. Ultimate Radio is the station that you're listening to at the

Moment of time. Good morning. Good morning, Maseru. Good morning, Beria. Good morning, Leribe, Mafitemo, Halusuku, Kacha Snake. Yes, good morning. Good morning. Good morning, my good people. Roma, good morning. Yeah, where are you? Where are you? If you can just like hear us, congratulations, man. You survived Monday. It's Tuesday today, the 25th of August, 2026 is the year, my man. And you are just like locked on into, you're locked into the UBR morning drive where the coffee is strong, the music is loud. And of course, man, your alarm clock has officially lost the argument. I am Tiboza. My name is DRBO, the Papi Grande, and we are riding together from 5 o'clock as we just like started with a hymn and of course the national anthem all the way down to 9 o'clock on the dot. We're keeping each other company, remember? That's our forte. And because today is a choose a Tuesday, yeah, let me tell you something. Today, be choosy about what gets your energy. You understand what I'm saying? Be choosy about what gets your energy, you know? Yeah, be choosy about people you listen to. Be choosy about, like, no battles you fight. Be choosy about what you allow to ruin your morning. Because not every WhatsApp status man deserves your blood pressure. You understand what I'm saying? I mean, like, you know, you woke up in this morning, and that is already a reason to smile. So, yeah, wherever you are, getting ready for work, heading to school, opening the shop, driving a taxi, working the night shift, or even pretending you are still asleep because you don't want to face Tuesday. Wake up, wake up. We are here. It's time for grinding. This is the UBR Morning Drive. It's a Tuesday, Tuesday, and it starts now, Ultimate Radio. So let's prep ourselves, man, for the news that we just like, you know, put you abreast with a whole lot of things that are going on. Ultimate Radio. Yes, good morning. Good morning. Good morning. Welcome to the UBR.

12 minutes already into, yes, after the hour 5 Ultimate Radio. Wake up, everybody, wake up. Do some workouts, nyana, before you just like, you know, take your baskomo. Yeah, to just like, you know, do your cleansing. It's all good, and let's check out some of the things that are blurting out. And for you who just like want to send the messages right now, you can just like already do so by dropping those beautiful voice notes, because we want to also hear your voices, man. It's so nice to hear your voices, man. I don't want to hear myself all the time, like, you know, from now up until like 1-9. So now, yeah, we'll also want to hear your voices, where you just like, you know, want to tell us like how you're going to be fending yourself, how you woke up, how Tora Gisita Shwana, and of course, like, you know, followed up by the beautiful track of your choice. You know what I mean? That will totally invigorate you. Yeah, just like, you know, be a movie person this very morning time. It's a Tuesday. So what are you choosing, my people? What are you choosing? Okay, let's check out some of the things, man, that are just like bulleting out right now. We found that, okay, LHWP. Two celebrates like engineering excellence and wins big at like 2026. That is like a Caesar Aeon award. So LHDA proudly celebrates with partners like Zutari and ResGV, and it's like ICOM, Ramdel ACGV, and of course HSPYGV, after Sinku Bridge project was like named the best international project at 2026 Caesar Aeon Awards in a day of yesterday at the Puri Hadi, that is like, and the Puri Hadi Western. So Access Road received a special that is like commendation in the same category. So having phase two projects named as like, you know, what it

the finalists in a competitive category that include projects in Namibia, the Dominican Republic, and Uganda is indicative of like what you call industries a higher regard for the work being done by our engineering consultants and constructors on the LHWP, the most significant water and energy delivery project in South Africa. So that's the way things are going. So we found actually that, okay, at the moment of time, Justice Charles Hungwe has like found one of the police officers accused in 2016 murder of police constable Mokalakale Geteng guilty. So former Hlotse Police Station Commander Senior Superintendent Thabo Tsukudu, Inspector Mabitle Madona, and the Sub-Inspector Hali Okwe Daswani have also been acquitted of the murder charge. However, Senior Inspector Mutibedi Mufolo has been found guilty of the murder of PC Geteng. So Tsukudu was like, however, found guilty of the alternative count of like count one, namely obstruction of justice. So that's exactly some of the things that are happening. So in celebration of Lesotho students departing for China and alumni of like Chinese training programs, Chinese Embassy hosted the reception in Maseru in the day of yesterday evening. So in the address, the Ambassador of like People's Republic of China, His Excellency Yang Qingkun, he congratulated Basotho youth worthy of China scholarship, saying this is a step to broaden their knowledge and skills. He mentioned that for this cohort, estimated at 9, brings a total number of Basotho who have like no studied under People's to People's program to the last that started to the last 3 years to 1,250. So he appealed to these students, some of whom are youth, to go and broaden their scope of learning in different fields that include agriculture, medicine, and enterprise, amongst others, so that they can just like come back to transform the mountain kingdom. That's exactly some of the things, and we congratulate them for that. And Lesotho needs aligned education and skills development with what you call demands of its growing economic sector to ensure that investment translate into employment opportunities for Basotho. That is according to the World Bank. So these were words uttered by the World Bank Junior Professional Associate, Ms. Mponyane Marietta, that is like Marieletta, that is like Teluk. The Lesotho skills are that is like acceleration project stakeholders consultation workshop yesterday. So Ms. Teduhunwana said the education remains a key driver of employment and income, but gaps in foundational skills continue to limit the country's human capital development. So these are some of the things that people need to know about, because like, you know, without a kind of information, you'll never know where to head to in order to just like get any kind of like opportunities you might get, you see. So now heading to Mahalasuk, we found that okay, the District Police Commissioner Senior Superintendent Mapesela Tlase says the children's heart need to clear purpose and of course goal for them to like have authority to shape their future with mentorship from leaders, since a heart without like dreams is like a bird without wings. So SSP Tlase noted this during the handing over of clothing collected by the Police Youth Voluntary Community Service Program that is like to about 12 young boys and girls from like Mohlakeng, Tuteng, Dikwening, Budubudu and Hamapolwane respectively. So those are the things that we actually seen happening. So ladies and gentlemen, as we're still together right here, let's just like tell you that, okay, the government of Lesotho says rural electrification has been extended to improve living standards and support economic development in rural communities. So the announcement was made, as you remember, back in the 19th. So Shweshwe Yamo Shweshwe Foundation raises more than like 1 million. So more than 1 million was raised at the foundation's launch on the 21st of like August. One of the latest developments highlighted by the government. So that is like the foundation that is here spearheaded by Princess Senati, if I'm not mistaken. So the World Bank says Lesotho's growth outlook remains subdued, with the growth projected to like average around 1.5% during 2026-28. So many mining, the Lesotho Highlands Water Project and SACU revenues provide support, but weaknesses in textile and diamonds remain a concern. So what I can tell you right now is that okay, Lesotho textile industry continues to feel the consequences
of changes in the international trading environment, particularly the US.

terrorist pressure. So now the sector has historically been a major employer in the country. So now we know that, okay, India 80th Independence Day was celebrated in Maseru. Yeah, this like, you know, a Saturday, previous Saturday, with calls for like deeper bilateral relations. So now, as you know that, okay, this is one of the biggest African stories, man, in that is like humanity, where we find that, okay, Democratic Republic of Congo is dealing with what African News describes as the deadliest Ebola outbreak in the country's history. So international health authorities are responding as a concern grows over the outbreak. So now DRC government and M23 rebels have reportedly agreed on a roadmap towards like a peace talks, potentially providing a diplomatic route out of the conflict in eastern Congo. So now checking out, we found that, okay, at least 30 people have reportedly died after a landfill collapsed in Conakry. Yeah, rescue and recovery efforts are continuing. That is like actually happening in Guinea. So now in Tunisia, we actually see that, okay, protests have like, you know, erupted in Tunisia. Yeah, following the sinking of the migrant boat, putting migration, border control and the treatment of migrants back at the center of political debate at the moment. So now heading to South Africa, we found that, okay, the anti-migrant protest and hostility towards undocumented migrants continue to create economic and social concerns in South Africa. So analysts warn that, okay, xenophobic pressure can have wider economic consequences. So remember, they have actually put another 30th of September as another way to just like find out or now, okay, are these people leaving or are these people just like, you know, have documents, yeah, that are necessary. So yeah, the other one is another one, we call it the biggest shutdown of them all. So Africa is expected to grow faster than many advanced economies in 2026, but the outlook remains vulnerable to the high debt, inflation, weak external facing and geopolitical uncertainty. So that's exactly some of the things that are bulleting out. Ladies and gentlemen, let's get into the world politics and the geopolitical, where we found that, okay, new U.S. sanctions against Iran are being closely watched by the financial markets because of their potential impact on Iranian oil exports and global energy supplies. So oil prices were relatively steady after earlier declines. So now we found that, okay, markets are also watching renewed U.S.-Canada trade tensions, including tariff threats from President Donald Trump. So actually, we found that, okay, investors are looking towards the Jackson Hole Economic Symposium this week for clues about the direction of the U.S. interest rate policy. So that's exactly how things are going. So let's check out, man, business and finances. Asian stocks fell today as like investors became increasingly cautious about technology companies and global economic risks. We're actually seeing that, okay, now the South Korean Kospi down by 2.7%. Japan Nikkei, we found that, okay, down by 0.9%. Why the MCI, MSCI Asia Pacific down by 0.5%. So technology stocks were particularly weak as well. So now checking out oil, Brent crude oil around $92 per barrel, with markets assessing the consequences of the latest Iran-related sanctions. So we're looking for the hikes of fuel prices this coming month. You know what I mean, from the 1st of September. And right here at home, we're going to experience some more at the 2nd of September. So now, gold rose roughly, making $4,675 an ounce, helped by investors' demand and, of course, expectations surrounding U.S. Treasury debt management and inflation. So the dollar is being pulled in different directions by geopolitical tensions, sanctions, and, of course, expectations around the U.S. monetary policy. So that's exactly what we just like having. So now let's look at the climate, how things are going to go. We found that, okay, the International Renewable Energy Agency says the renewable electricity generating generation recorded its fastest growing ever, underlining the accelerating global transition towards solar, wind, and of course other renewable sources. So now governments are increasingly treating climate change not simply as an environmental issue, but as a question of food security, energy security, infrastructure, and national resilience. So the Philippines, for example, is pushing for climate change to become more central to the Asian security agenda. So that's exactly what we cleaned up this very morning time.

0: And in the world of technology, we found that, okay, the Australian Prime Minister Anthony Albanese is seeking to calm concerns among state leaders about proposed AI regulations, while energy authorities warn that, okay, electricity demand from data centers could increase dramatically. So the country's energy market operator is focusing on one potentially sevenfold increase in data center electricity demand, highlighting one of the AI's less discussed consequences, its enormous energy appetite. So that's the way things are going. So then OpenAI CEO Sam Altman has expressed concern about the possibility of increasingly powerful AI being controlled by only a small number of companies or even actors. So the cybersecurity is becoming increasingly intertwined with AI, with organizations reporting attacks involving AI agents, and of course growing concerns about autonomous system being exploited. So that's all we've turned up right here on the Mighty Station for the people, my good people. And it's actually 25 minutes after the hour of five. And yes, this is the ultimate, if you're just joining us right now, yeah, this is the ultimate breakfast reloaded. We are the masters at work this morning, so thank you for joining us. So Lesotho Meteorological Services, as we're looking at the weather this very morning, it is a fine and cold this morning with light and variable wind. So it is expected to remain fine and mild, yeah, to warm but to cool at some places in the highlands during the day. So wind is expected to be light to moderate southwesterly. So let's check out, man, the maximum temperatures that we anticipating this very morning or towards the day. So we're checking out that, okay, Maseru will be at the maximum temperatures of 24 degrees Celsius. Mushosho 1 will be 23 Mafeteng. Mohalisuk will be at 22 degrees Celsius. Mokuting 22 as well. 23 in Kachasnek. Checking out Mokotlong will be at the max of 20 degrees Celsius. The 14 will be experienced right there in Oxbow. Checking out Butabote, Leriba and Beria will be at the max of 24 degrees Celsius. And the peak of 21 is expected right day at Tabateka. So Simonkong will be at 19 degrees Celsius. Ladies and gentlemen, that's all we've cleaned up this very morning time, and let's keep each other company. And as we just expecting those beautiful messages of yours to just be delivered right away, man, to you, or just do as you please this very morning time, invading our own playlist. That's the way it is, man, and you tell us what you want to hear. You see what I mean? Yeah. If anybody's celebrating the birthday today, yeah, you're at liberty to provide us with a message and the number, of course, yeah, to make sure that, okay, we become happy together with the person who's celebrating the birthday. As family, you know what I mean. You give us the message through our WhatsApp hotline. That is 622-00-998. And I'm ready for those, wake-up calls this very morning. Yeah, 5151. 2121, hey, but I'm dim. 2121-9980, 2121-9980, and those voice messages at 622-00-998. Ultimate Radio, we are together 27 minutes after the hour 5. Good morning to you. How do you do?
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0: All right, starting with your messages, let's just check out, man, who is the first one. We found that, okay, hi, Diba, I hope you are just blessed this week. You have the blessed week this week. All right, thank you so much. Please, can you play me just True Love by, that is John Amat Trading. Yeah, that is Mr. Chabedi. Rokhwaning, Ultimate Radio, good morning to each and every one of you. How do you do?

0: Number one morning drive show in the city.
1: Kim Mushreshwe, the founder of the Basutu Nation. Strategic thinking and inspirational leadership by Kim Mushreshwe I in the 19th century led to the formation of Lesotho. Emerging between Zulu Nation, the Boers and the British, Mushreshwe used his diplomatic skill to unite Basutu clans escaping the Zulu's conquering forces. He preserved his kingdom, either absorbing or overcoming rival tribes. Mushreshwe used the mountains to create a defendable capital, Tabawusiu, and used French missionary diplomacy and weaponry, defeating the British in 1851, but losing to the Boers in 1868. Mushreshwe appealed to Queen Victoria for help. She declared Basutoland a British protectorate. In 1966, Basutoland gained its independence from Britain, becoming the Kingdom of Lesotho. Never forget Kim Mushreshwe, the founder of the Basutu Nation.
2: Good morning, Debo. How are you?
3: Good. Yourself, my sister?
2: Good.
3: Yes.
2: This is Ange from Sosotho.

0: All right, Angie.
1: Oh.
0: Yeah.
1: I choose myself. Yeah, I choose myself.
0: Choose yourself, girl.
1: And please, can't you blame me to Queen for that by Tamia?
0: Okay.
1: And take yourself a great day. Before I forget, management day, it does something wrong to us.
0: Yes.
1: Can you take away to something?
0: Yeah, what do you
1: how? Mean? How? What? Friday, you know, Bani.
0: Yeah.
1: Even this morning, early this morning.
0: Yeah.
1: In it was just like that.
0: I know.
1: Do something, guys.
0: I, you know, and it seems like, okay.
1: You are in disappointment.
0: Yeah.
1: I have a soul for great day.
0: All right. All right.
1: Thank
0: you so much, my lovely sister. I know, you know, like your concerns are totally like here at my sister. You know what I mean? Yeah, because, you know, like, you know, I'm one of those people. I understand, okay, this is like the institution that, you know, I'm into, you know, and we have to, like, you know, play positive and all that stuff. But what I can tell you is that, okay, man, yeah, we just, like, totally baffled like you are. And it's not like, okay, the concerns that you're raising most of the time, even us, they hinder our progress. They hinder our duty, like, you know, what are we supposed to deliver right here? So it's always like a problem. But anyway, I will try by all means to make sure that, okay, everything is all good. You understand? So, yes, I arrived here and I found it quiet. And I just wondered, or now, everyone now who's eating, maybe what is going on? Yeah, something is wrong. Something is wrong, my sister. I'm just like, no, I'm with you there. You know what I mean? Yes. Tamia between friends. This is like, no, Angel's choice. Too grown for this, can't it? Yeah, but I'm dim. You know what I mean? And this should be like, you know, something that we should, like, you know, start experiencing during the infantry level. Not

0: make me just like want to dance a little bit, you know what I mean? Shake a little bit of like this and that. Yeah, I almost like I said, like shake what my mama gave me. I'm like, oh no, that is the wrong way of saying things, my man. Yeah. All right, my good. Choose your attitude. Good morning once again, Maseru. Good morning once again, the Mountain Kingdom. Yes, man. Yeah, you know what I love to about Tuesday. Monday have already just like taken the blame for everything. And if you're tired, Monday was just like hectic. So if you're broke, Monday finished your money. Yeah, if you are late, Monday traffic. Yes, man, it's always the reason. But today, Tuesday is totally innocent, man. So let's make a choice this morning. Yeah, choose optimism. Choose discipline. Choose peace. Choose to try again. And if everything goes wrong before, like, you know, this 8 a.m., choose a deep, choose a deep breath before you choose violence. You know what I mean? There are people waking up this morning facing challenges we know nothing about. So if you have, you know, you have like, you know, a breath in your lungs, somebody to love, somewhere to go, and another opportunity to try, you have something valuable. So don't waste today comparing your journey to like somebody's that is like somebody else's highlight reel. So your chapter may slow, but slow doesn't mean finished. You understand? So it is Tuesday on UBR Morning Drive. Ladies and gentlemen, we're still together, and our time put us exactly at 19 minutes before the top of the hour. That is like 6 o'clock on the dot. And remember, it's Tuesday today, and we're having Agatha Motibedi Mbeka also on the news. So be with us as we progress with the show. Hello, hello. How about let's see the one?
1: Who
0: did you say was? Huh? I go to hand with a man.
1: Let me gimir cruzi by Skolo.
0: Oh, okay. Is this Skolo? Something. Okay, I'm just trying to find out now. Okay, what's going on? Yes, I'm trying to figure it out. Okay, Vomidlozi. Is it Vomidlozi or just like yes? Yeah. Okay. Let me just do this.
2: Hey, what's up? Yo, it's the Kid 50 Cent.
3: What's up, everybody? I'm Eminem.
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5: 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This is Shit Noob Deal Double G.
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8: Yo, what's up, y'all? This is Kanye.
9: Yo, don't know, say, yo, this is Sean Party Girls. I'm over Rala. Tell him, say, locking and stocking. Take it away.
10: Hey, hey, this is Lady Gaga.
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12: 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It's Nicki Minaj.
13: 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I'm Beyonce.
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Nyine showzi, nyine showzi, nyine showzi, nyine dozi, nyine dozi, nyine dozi, yes, nyine dozi. Stallion X Navigator, yeah, Kola and Uganeshi or Ugasheni, yeah, alongside Derry and Zazamo Coffee. Oh, a whole lot of people on this song, yeah. It's actually 8 minutes before we reach to the top of the hour. Remember, the talk is Tuesday today. We're choosing life. We're choosing beautiful things, man. Yeah, we're tired of, like, you know, keeping a creamy face all the time. Because, like, ish, we know that, okay, when we face the world, man, yeah, we saddened most of the time. We get sad most of the time. We get sad most of the time. You can also mark the register and just, like, go to our Facebook page, man. And that's where we just, like, wanted to know. Today is actually the 25th of August. It's also marked as National Secondhand Wardrobe Day. So my question is, would you rather wear a secondhand outfit that looks incredible or a brand new expensive outfit that everyone knows is expensive? And the follow-up question to this is, wearing expensive clothes about quality or about proving something to other people? You get what I mean? Do you understand me, right? I'm saying today, yeah, it marks what you call the National Secondhand Wardrobe Day. You know what I mean? So now, would you just, like, rather wear a secondhand outfit that looks incredible or a brand new expensive outfit that everyone knows is expensive? Nah. You know what I mean? Some of you guys, I know that, okay, you'll don a Nike, you know, yeah, sneakers. Yeah, just because, like, it's just like one of those, you know, yeah, top range kind of brands. So, and also we want to know if wearing expensive clothes, man, about quality or is it about proving something to other people? Yeah, I know my G, that sometimes, man, I'm like, no, you know, now I don't care if it's ugly, it's ugly. Anyway, that's the way things are going. Ultimate Radio, if you're like, oh, go on, you don't know good things, yeah? Greetings, Debo. Hope all is well, my brother. Thank you. All is well. Yeah. Kindly play me Eric Benet. Yeah, sometimes I cry. Yeah, it's a beautiful track. Yes, my sister. It's always a beautiful track. Stay blessed. Thank you so much. And hashtag I choose Ultimate Radio. Thank you. This is like Sister Lindy right here on my station for the people. Eric Benet. Hey, Dabata. Hi. Hey.

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Hey, sometimes guys. Hey. Anyway, 5 minutes before the top of the hour. This is Linda's song. Eric Benet. Sometimes I cry.

0: What a song, what a song. You know, yeah, people who sing in this world, my man, you know? Yeah, that's the way things are going. Yes, man, yeah. You know, like, yeah, actually, we're talking about Halle Berry here. Yeah, when we just like Eric Benet. Eric Benet, man, some, like, you know, a lot of stories just, like, happened for him to lose Halle Berry. You know, how can you just, like, let your concubines enter your house, the respected house of your wife and, you know what I mean? And then you just like let them charade and just like not do some swaying with their, you know, with the lingerie of your wife. How is that possible? How do you do go to some people, man? Yeah, banalist being the shame, you know what I mean? They have a banalist because banali leave a shame. You know? I don't understand why would you do that. I mean, like, yo. See, this is Ghana, Jesus. You know what I mean? What if like those girls, man, have like some bit of infections and all that, and after that now, you know. Yeah, your wife done all those things, and then now he happens to have all those things. I mean, come on. Hey, some guys. Nah, man. Anyway, 6 o'clock on the dot. Let's head to the newsroom, meeting up with Agatha Mutibidimpika right here, right now.
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2: The Ultimate News Bulletin at 600 hours by Agatha Mutibidimpika. Good morning. The Right Honourable the Prime Minister Ntokwane Matekane says in 2 months, the ongoing construction of the Beria bus stop and the bypass Tut Road projects will be completed and handed over to the public. Honourable Matekane said this yesterday during the inspection of the two projects, highlighting that even though there were delays, the contractors have made a huge progress. He said the bus stop will have a police post, 64 cubicles for vendors, shops, toilets and waste management. The Member of Parliament from the Adjani constituency, Honourable Lebona Lepema, thanked the government and the Prime Minister for the developments in the districts and pleaded with the public to take care of the developments. The Minister of Local Government and Police, Honourable Nkhatu Aseza, said he's pleased with the progress so far, saying soon the public will benefit from the high-quality developments. African countries need to strengthen corporate governance and transform state-owned enterprises into more effective, accountable and competitive institutions. This was said by the Deputy Prime Minister, Justice Ntome Majara, while officially opening a 3-day Africa State-Owned Enterprises Corporate Government Summit in Maseru yesterday, themed corporate governance as a tool for transforming Africa's state-owned enterprises into global competitors. She said the continent needs to pursue efficiency and commercial discipline without compromising public service, equity, and the protection of vulnerable citizens. The Minister of Finance and Development Planning, Dr. Retshisiwe Matlanyane, called on the nation to make good governance a shared responsibility, stressing the importance of accountability and transparency. Meanwhile, the Deputy Board Chairman of Institute of Directors Lesotho, Mr. Nkarin Letsie, said a well-governed and accountable state-owned enterprises can become national assets and contribute to sustainable economic development. Gender-based violence remains a serious barrier to equality, safety and social cohesion. This was stated by the Minister of Information, Communications, Science, Technology and Innovation, Honourable Ntate Morosi, when officially closing the Uniport Creative Challenge 2026 agenda held under the theme Addressing Gender-Based Violence, Substance Abuse and Mental Health Through Creativity. Honourable Morosi said mental health challenges often remain hidden because of stigma, silence and adequate support, therefore appealing to relevant stakeholders to prioritise finding lasting solutions. The Minister of Gender, Youth and Social Development, Honourable Pizzo Lasawana, commended the creators for their remarkable creatives, appealing to them to not lose focus as the government is willing to support them in their growth. One of the creators who scooped the first position, Mr. Retshepile Ramakatsa, said the creative challenge has given him the platform to learn from others, emphasising that being amongst the top three creatives is a clear definition of what can be achieved through hard work and determination. There was a total of 19 creators who were awarded certificates, and the top three winners were awarded gifts. The

0: Ministry of Agriculture, Food Security and Nutrition Chief Information Officer, Mr. Lereko Masopa, says the National Farmers Registration Project that was officially launched in Kuting yesterday is meant to provide the government with accurate statistics of farmers available in each district and the type of farming they are engaged in order to respond to their needs accordingly. Mr. Masopa said through this registration, the ministry intends to help establish categories of farmers based on data that will be collected, saying this project is intended to change the way the government provides support and services to farmers. He therefore appealed to farmers to take in the registration project by providing their identification documents and proof of residence from their village chiefs, saying Maseru District will follow. This concludes our news bulletin for this hour. Once again, I'm Agatha Mutibedi Mbeka. Catch more news coming up at 700 hours.
1: And now, your financial indicators.
0: Turning to the financial indicators, here are the latest indicators. Rand is trading at 16 Malodi 3 cent against a dollar, at 21 Malodi 84 cent against a pound, at 18 Malodi 69 cent against a euro, at 11 Malodi 46 cent against an Australian dollar, and at 10 cent against a Japanese yen.
1: It's time for the ultimate weather report.
0: Now let's find what the weather has in store. It is fine and cold this morning with light and variable wind. It is expected to remain fine and mild to warm, but cool at some places in the highlands during the day. Wind is expected to be light to moderate southwesterly. Checking on our maximum temperatures, Maseru is at 24 degrees Celsius. Moshoeshoeng as well as Mafeking at 23 degrees Celsius, Mohalisuku as well as Kuting at 22 degrees Celsius, Katasnek at 23, Mokgotong at 20, Oxbow at 14, Botabo, Teleribe and Berea at 24 degrees Celsius, Tabazaga at 21, whilst Mokong is at 19 degrees Celsius.
2: Yeah, boy! It's Tuesday today, how are you feeling?
0: Much better today.
2: Yeah, Wajampisa. Yes, I've seen that, man. Even like, you know, yes, some brother on the sister station is feeling much better today. He just like came and people on the wind is like, hey, I'm fine today. It's no longer like the day when I was just like looking like you could take up on tomorrow, but it's like I'm fine today. I'm fine. Hey, these people, I know, man.
0: Honestly, life is finally starting to make sense.
2: Oh, it's starting to make sense. Yeah. Man. You know, like, yeah, like sometimes we just like, you know, avert our head from such conversations, but you know what I mean? Hence, there are 7 years of Kala, only 7 years of Hua. You get what I mean?
0: That's true.
2: Yeah, so it's only for now. Okay, is it really 7 years or what does that mean? You know what I mean? Because when I'm going to go to the world, I'm like,
0: hey,
2: no, it's not happening. You know, those who have families can go and tell them, you know what I mean? I think
0: it would be wise if we just, you know, get in the habit of transforming our mindset.
2: I mean, true.
0: Even when ends don't meet,
2: yeah,
0: when you kickstart your day in a good mood, everything seems to, you know,
2: it
0: falls into place.
2: Yeah,
0: even true. If it's not.
2: Yeah, even if it's not. But yeah, they always say the aura of like positivity sometimes brings some goodness in life. You understand?
0: Mm.
2: Just because you are like that, you smiley, you all good. You know, like you know, mama kaka leudlo le said most of the time, you get old faster. Yeah. Of my sake, oh my darling, yeah, going pose on what is going on.
0: At least you know the temperatures are starting to pick up. So
2: yeah.
0: I mean,
2: look at me, man.
0: Yeah,
2: look at me. Yes,
0: I only got to discover late when I was old that I also have said, you know, the seasonal affective disorder.
2: Okay. Okay.
0: A lot of people suffer from that, but they're not aware of it.
2: Of that, yeah. Because it's like something that they explain. So you don't know. Sometimes you don't know that. Oh, when I learned to get seasonal disorder. Oh.
0: I go talk about how about that now.
2: Oh, yeah.
0: And to be more like.

0: The change of weather, you know, gets to affect the mood.
1: Yeah.
0: But actually, there is.
1: Okay. All right. You know, probably you didn't know right there at home that, okay, probably because you're sad or what, Onana, no, you just said, Khatia, no. How would I change our quad? Capo Calabala Maro fellow so hard. Yeah, I was to work with them because I when I got to that, you know, it's just like a rainy clouds, man. Come on, hey, come on. All right, my love, see you at 7.
0: All right.
1: All righty. Ladies and gentlemen, we are 10 minutes after the hour, 6 o'clock on the dot. Yes, Moyao Shaba Shaba Mapako. Yeah, you know that, most of the time when you wake up early in the hours of like morning like this, you know, your jacket will become your friend. But later on, as the day progresses, you find yourself like, ish, nenzikisa okay mostly too. You know what I mean? Yeah. You know, I'm just calling this like exclusive words today, yeah? Yeah. Exclusive words. Akakasi straight. Then all of mana hanto you mezo to kimoshlit. And you just like wonder, what? What? Mosleti? Why are we busy mosleti? You know, because now you no longer need it. It's a little bit my fella. It's necessary. It's like when you're taking your lunchbox and, you know, after you've eaten and then now the whole scaftini is a problem. You know what I mean? Khaba yalla, witzala, ntutena, ukoso satibe na usipara kakai. You know? And most of you, you always take boskaftino ya hoteling anyway. Ipoza ona ish. How do you do that? How do you do that? Ongas kaftino ya hoteling, eh? Moso se kenze di shashi. Musa tibe na hana huiza la juan. See what I mean? Anyway, we're still together and. I just wanted to touch one of the beautiful songs right here. Yeah, before we just like go crazy. Yeah, before we go crazy. And I be to anaba to amadim. Okay, let's do this.
2: King Mushreshwe, the founder of the Basutu Nation, strategic thinking and inspirational leadership by King Mushreshwe I in the 19th century led to the formation of Lesotho. Emerging between Zulu Nation, the Boers and the British, Mushreshwe used his diplomatic skill to unite Basutu clans escaping the Zulu's conquering forces. He preserved his kingdom, either absorbing or overcoming rival tribes. Mushreshwe used the mountains to create a defendable capital, Tabawusiu, and used the French missionary diplomacy and weaponry, defeating the British in 1851, but losing to the Boers in 1868. Mushreshwe appealed to Queen Victoria for help. She declared Basutoland a British protectorate. In 1966, Basutoland gained its independence from Britain, becoming the Kingdom of Lesotho. Never forget King Mushreshwe, the founder of the Basutu Nation.

Thank you for always tuning in. Here's another one of your favorite tunes. Stay stuck. The best songs on the radio. This is my only favorite station.

0: it's the power and of course man, it dominates all. You know what I mean, with love, you can go far with love only. Yeah, it's the power, love is the power. Yeah, love is messy, love is like compassionate, love is it's all sort of things, man. Love is giving, love. You understand what I'm saying?
1: Yeah.
0: Yeah, it's all good, my man. How you doing, buddy?
1: No, everything is okay, buddy. Yeah. Everything is okay. Mm-hmm. Love is love.
0: Yeah.
1: You give away your possessions because of love.
0: You give away your possessions.
1: Your possessions.
0: And people come to you using the good thing in life, which is love, and then they end up like robbing you of your happiness because they came as if like, you know, they love.
1: You pursue their dream because of love.
0: Yeah.
1: Pursue
0: their dream.
1: Yeah.
0: Yeah.
1: Not your dream.
0: Not your own.
1: Yeah.
0: Yeah. Always, you always like, you know, just because of love, you end up like giving, and then, you know, make them shine tomorrow. Yeah, you're not fit for them.
1: Yeah.
0: Yeah, you're not fit for them.
1: You just give up on yourself because of love.
0: Yeah.
1: Give up on yourself. Yeah. Like literally people just gave up on themselves because
0: of true that. Caring and all those things, and then that's exactly what people need from others. But you find that people who actually need that, or who will see that, okay, that's what you need to do, they're not giving that as much as like they want you to give to them.
1: Yeah, obviously. I don't know why, but it should be like that. Yeah. 50-50. Come on.
0: Yeah, I mean, like,
1: start to balance it.
0: Yeah, try to understand or not. Okay, fine. Yeah. Why is it like that? You know, why do you have like much of the expectations before you can? I mean, like, I can show you how I want you to treat me by treating you that way.
1: Yeah, true. Obviously, it's about actions. I always say, it doesn't matter what you say. You can tell me how much you love me.
0: Yeah.
1: These are just verbs. You know how to spice them up. Yeah. Your actions will tell.
0: Yeah, definitely.
1: Yeah, if you truly love me, you're going to be available whenever I need you.
0: Yeah.
1: I'm going to be available whenever you need me. That's how it is. You understand? Yeah. Your actions will definitely give
0: honest.
1: It away.
0: And being honest.
1: Yeah.
0: Loyalty.
1: Have you ever seen if someone loves you?
0: Yeah.
1: In a crowd.
0: Yeah.
1: Their actions are going to give it away even before they say it. Like,
0: No, I understand what you're saying. Ish. Anyway, ladies and gentlemen, according to Mashomola, let's check out, man, what is like today in history. God for us, where we're looking into events, news, and people that have changed the course of history, my good people. Love is the power. Love is the power. So, you know, like, that's why people can utilize love in order to deceive other people into their bait.
1: Yeah, true.
0: And then now,
1: love is energy.
0: Yeah, energy.
1: A very strong energy. Yeah. And when it happens, it's very hard for you to control it. That's why you find yourself pursuing other people's dreams.
0: Yeah, pursuing other people's dreams. It just utilizes you to achieve whatever they just want to achieve, and then spit it out.
1: Yeah,
0: hey, I know I'm done with this one.
1: I mean, you just give your money away for free. Just nice and easy. No one pointing a gun at you. None whatsoever. I mean.
0: All right, Papa. It's all good. 1858, according to Malcolm Lutzi, Josh Gray. So it seems like, okay, the then Cape Colony Governor Josh Gray paid King Moshoeshoe the First a diplomatic visit at Tababosiu. So on the second day, the king gave him a tour to like show him points where he killed Matuane, Lo, Vebna, and the Coronas, among others. So Gray would later just like have a college that is like, you know, Zonobloem College in Cape Town, where most sons of King Moshoeshoe the First were educated. And back in 1994, we checked out that, okay, according to Mashomola, let's see, said during the height of Lesotho's 1994 political upheaval.

0: That is like South African President Nelson Mandela, Zimbabwean President Robert Mugabe, and Botswana President Kitumile Masire held a rigorous 7-hour meeting at the Union Buildings in Pretoria, South Africa, with the King, Letsia III, and the then ousted, that is like Lesotho Prime Minister Ntsu Mohetle. So we checked out that, okay, the regional leaders and family stated that the unconstitutional dissolution of Lesotho's elected government would not be condoned, giving the monarchy 1 week to restore constitutional order. So King Letsia III acceded to a resolution and restored Prime Minister Ntsu Mohetle. So now, checking out back in 2022, the prominent local activist and journalist, that is like Kananelo Bolwetse, and advocated in Tuke, he filed a separate historic lawsuit in the High Court of Lesotho. So they challenged the Prime Minister, Dr. Moeketsi Majoro's controversial declaration of the state of emergency and the subsequent recall of Parliament by His Majesty King Letsia III. So the High Court consolidated these challenges into what he called a single landmark case. So weeks later, the court ruled in their favor, nullifying the emergency declaration and blocking omnibus constitutional reforms from being rushed through, being before the elections. So that's exactly some of the things that we just like seeing them happening. So we're still together, and remember, that's okay. At 4 minutes time, we're checking out with the Stable Steps, giving us update in a word of sports. Yes, that's the way things are going. So remember, you can dash to our Facebook page, where we just like wanted to find out. Today is the 25th, and it's also marked as a national secondhand, international secondhand wardrobe day.
1: Oh. Secondhand wardrobe day.
0: Yes.
1: Okay.
0: Yeah. Get thrift.
1: Oh, three.
0: Yeah, three.
1: Oh, yeah. Second-hand wardrobe. Yes, makes a lot of sense.
0: So, just like asking my people right now, would you rather wear a second-hand outfit that looks incredible or a brand new one because, like, people know that, okay, it is an expensive outfit that everyone knows? Or even, like, is wearing expensive clothes about quality or about proving something, you know, to other people?
1: Honestly, I'd rather go for the second hand,
0: especially
1: as it looks good. I'm all about the quality.
0: Exactly.
1: I've actually bought a lot of brand new stuff. Most of the quality is off.
0: Oh, it's off.
1: Totally off. And I'm like, why am I paying this much money for this quality?
0: You know, like most of the thrifts, you know, clothes, shoes, they're actually emanating from, like, you know, your Europe, your whatever. So
1: quality is a priority.
0: Yeah. So their quality is a priority.
1: Yes.
0: They have people who are actually taking out the quality standards of the product that you're saying you're providing.
1: Yeah.
0: And should you sell someone, find something that is not explained or the specs are not as said, you can sue literally.
1: Definitely, you get sued for that. Yeah. I've seen also in the UAE.
0: So, Shaolin Temple or whatever, some Manguesta will just run your, you know what I mean?
1: And that's not good. A lot of people would say, but they are cheaper. Look,
0: you are
1: destroying someone else's business and brand. Imagine how many t-shirts, for example, you take Nike.
0: Yeah.
1: How many of them are fake out there?
0: Yeah.
1: These people literally take it.
0: That's
1: the pure t-shirt. You just print Nike on it and then sell it to you at a premium price. Why?
0: Come
1: on.
0: All right. Stable Steps.
1: Yes.
0: Prep yourself, my guy.
1: All right.
0: It's all good. Let's do this right now, right here. Ultimate Radio. Yes. Stop wearing sodium. Simple.
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6: The

Kim Mushweshwe, the founder of the Basutu Nation. Strategic thinking and inspirational leadership by Kim Mushweshwe I in the 19th century led to the formation of Lesotho. Emerging between Zulu Nation, the Boers and the British, Mushweshwe used his diplomatic skill to unite Basutu clans escaping the Zulu's conquering forces. He preserved his kingdom, either absorbing or overcoming rival tribes. Mushweshwe used the mountains to create a defendable capital, Tabawusiu, and used the French

0: missionary diplomacy and weaponry, defeating the British in 1851 but losing to the Boers in 1868. Moshoeshoe appealed to Queen Victoria for help. She declared Basutoland a British protectorate. In 1966, Basutoland gained its independence from Britain, becoming the Kingdom of Lesotho. Never forget King Moshoeshoe, the founder of the Basutu Nation.
1: And now, it's time for the Ultimate Sports Report. 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

All right, thank you so much, Debo, for the opportunity. Now we're jumping straight into the first edition of sports this morning. Today's a Tuesday. It's about choices. Well, I choose to be happy over other people's happinesses. I don't know, man. As long as I'm happy, everything is fine. So I'm trying to run away from coughing. I have a little bit of flu here. It's a bit of a problem for now, but we'll find a solution to it. Look, there's a lot that is happening in the world of sports, and we have curated today's edition especially for you, you know, trying to nip out one of the most important stories and flashing out stories that are not really making sense. Well, it has always been a case, especially with regards to some of our local teams. It has always been a bit of a heartbreak, especially when we are competing continentally, regionally. Things really never really go according to plan. But let me just start first with the happy stories, okay? I'm going to end it up with the sad stories. Anyway, we're moving straight to South Africa. We have seen the collaboration between the New Zealand Rugby Federation as well as the Rugby Union of South Africa trying to make sure that they make they actually make enough money, or they try to raise some funds for some of their respective unions, because obviously you know that they are competing with other unions from across the globe. So they're trying to generate a couple of bucks, and they've reached a decision to work together in this sense. 2026 is going to be a test for the All Blacks to come and play most of their rugby in South Africa. And of course, in 2030, that's after 4 years, the Springboks will have to travel straight to New Zealand to play a couple of test matches out there. By far, we have actually seen a couple of test matches, and the All Blacks has actually been dominating. We have known them to be one of the best rugby nation in the world. Of course, if we were to compare them to the Springboks, I believe these are the most successful rugby nations in the world in terms of winning the World Cup and many other international rugby competitions. Definitely one of the best. Now, let us shift our focus straight to some of the results from the matches they have played since they started their test in South Africa. From the 7th of August, they've actually played a couple of matches. One of the matches they've played, they played against the Stormers. And the All Blacks, like I said, man, they are here to win. They won that match against the Stormers by 38 points to 21. And they played another one. Yeah, that was not the only match they played. They played another one on the 11th of August. This time around, they were playing up against the Sharks. And obviously, you would have thought maybe the Sharks would try to, you know, to bring the fight back, because the Sharks are based in South Africa. But the All Blacks were able to win that one by 54 points to nil. Yes, I repeat, 54 points to nil. Look at that score margin. It's really wide. They played another one. This time around, they were playing up against the Bulls. But the All Blacks won it again by 50 points to 19. So they did not travel all the way from New Zealand to play. To play rugby, but they want to win. That's one thing for sure. And in the latest match they've actually played, they were playing up against the Springboks. And in that match, they were able to win it by 33 points to 16 of the Springboks. It's a bit of a shocker because you know how good the Springboks are. And also looking into the fact that there are some other international tournaments that are yet to come. You wonder what is likely going to happen when these two major giants clash out there. It's always fire. We all know that every time when the All Blacks and the New

the Springboks, you know, clash. I mean, there's always fire. Now, let us move on to the fixture, because obviously there's still a couple of matches that are left in these test matches that are set up for South Africa. Like I said, they are trying to raise the back. They don't have enough cash, so things did not go really well in New Zealand. And Rugby Union as well is struggling a little bit and would want to make a little bit of cash. I remember at some point the supporters were complaining about the price of the tickets. Yeah, I think just the regular ticket in the stadium was around 450, with VIP around 900, crossing over to the thousands. And a lot of people were not really happy with the ticketing pricing. But the president tried to make it clear that they are trying to raise the funds in order to keep the league alive. Today is the 25th of August, 2026. We are looking forward to another match. It's another test match involving the All Blacks. They are going to be playing up against the Lions. Yes, they are playing up against the Lions. And this match is set up for Ellis Park in Johannesburg. I think most of you guys know this venue. It's actually been known for rugby, especially in Johannesburg. In another match, we realized that they're going to play on the 29th of August. This time around, it's going to be a second test against the Springboks. Remember, they played and they won by 33 to 16 points of the Springboks. So obviously, the Springboks will be looking forward to redeeming themselves. We know they can. 5 September is another test match. Before wrapping up their test in South Africa, they'll be playing up against the Springboks. And of course, one final test match, which is the fourth one, is set to play on the 12th of September. Definitely, we've got to be here to give you the results on some of these matches. But all they're trying to do is to try and outcompete England and Ireland, as well as the side of Japan, which seems to be doing really well in terms of retaining players, as well as generating enough cash to keep the league alive. Let's move on to other stories that are making headlines across the globe. We're moving straight to the COSAFA. CAF Champions League Women's Qualifiers currently underway in Botswana. Things are really going south for us. But for other teams, things are seems to be panning out really well. LDF Ladies actually had a couple of matches that they played. In the first match, we know we lost to Gaborone United. Like I said, that match, we were supposed to have won it. We went to halftime leading by a goal to nil. Meaning, we were supposed to have capitalized on that. Well, we went on to play the Zesco Ndala girls all the way from Zambia. One of the best. I think from their first match, we could see how good they are, because they beat the Herentals Queens by 5-5 goals to 2. And moving into that match, we knew very well that we were going to lose. But we were able to minimize that to at least a goal to nil. So we played yesterday. There was another match that we played yesterday. That was the final match of the group stages. Well, by yesterday, we knew that LDF Ladies were already eliminated. But we just had to honor that fixture. And we played. And we lost to Herentals Queens of Zimbabwe by a goal to nil. That means we finished third, or fourth rather, in our group, in Group A. Meaning, Zesco Ndala finished first. Of course, Gaborone United is going to finish second, with Herentals now finishing a third. And of course, we've actually finished fourth. Look at the books of history. You realize that we have never really qualified out of the group stages. Any of the teams that has actually qualified to go and represent us in this COSAFA qualifiers has never qualified. LDF has represented us 3 times. I can't remember the year yet, but we have been represented a couple of times since 2021, just to be precise, since 2021. And they represented us also in 2023, as well as 2026. 2025, it was Kick for Life, but all of these teams were unable to cross over to the next phase of the tournament. Well, let's just take it as part of development. Now, we also looked into how Group B would look like, because I said yesterday that the position number 2 or second position, it is still up for grabs, looking at how the fixture and the turnouts from the results were looking like. So obviously, we're still hoping to see some changes that are likely going to be brought by the fixture that is likely to take place, especially in Group 2 today. We are looking at the Silver Strikers versus you're going to be playing up against Nzingizini Hotspurs. 1600 hours is the kickoff time for today. And obviously, they are fighting for the second spot. Nzingizini, all the way from Eswatini, hasn't won even a single match. So there's a very high chance that they could potentially finish at the bottom.

0: Sundowns is playing Costa do Sul. And Costa do Sul is from Mozambique. This one kicks off at 7 o'clock, 1900 hours tonight at GU Stadium. And looking at it, Sundowns has been dominating. I think they won the first match by 8-0, and the second match was also quite a commanding lead. Obviously, if they win this one, they're going to secure their spot straight into the final phase of the tournament. In fact, they have already secured the spot into the final phase of the tournament. That means they're going to be playing in the semifinals. So just to keep you up to speed, once you qualify for the semifinals, at least now you're getting closer to representing COSAFA Region 6 in the CAF Champions League, Ladies Champions League, that is actually going to be set up for this year. So only one team is going to represent COSAFA out there. So Mamelodi Sundowns has actually represented us. GU has actually represented us. We'll definitely see how things will turn out, especially in the semifinals. So that's how things are looking like. The LDF ladies will be heading home after their triumph. Unfortunately, it's a failed triumph out in Botswana. And I would like to say you've tried your best, and I believe next time you'll pull up, you'll try to pull a better game. Now, let us move on to another interesting story that caught my attention early this morning. It's a wrap-up now. We looked at Mohamed Salah after he left Liverpool. A lot of people thought he was going to go to Saudi Arabia. I was actually among a few people who thought he would go to Saudi Arabia, because Saudi Arabia was calling his name. But there were a couple of changes along the way, unfortunately. I would say fortunately, because obviously it's up to him to decide whether he would want to go to Saudi Arabia. And some rumors were pointing in a direction of the MLS. That's the Major League Soccer out in the US. But things actually turned out the other way. We realized that he's going to be joining a team in Turkey. Yes, he's going to be joining a team in Turkey. And a lot of people did not really expect that one. I should say, I thought he would end up his career in the MLS. He played for Liverpool for the longest time, but they had a fallout with the then coach or manager, Arne Slot, who has since left the club after, you know, a series of poor results, failing to qualify Liverpool for the Champions League, and of course failing to win the league, as well as the local trophies as well in the English Premier League. So Salah had to leave the club as a free agent at the end of the season. What was surprising was there was some negotiations that were underway to extend Mohamed Salah's contract at Liverpool. But unfortunately, due to some misunderstanding between him as well as the coach, Salah decided to drop Liverpool because he thought he was not being treated as a first choice for the team. Instead, they've been benching him for the longest time. So he decided, you know what, maybe I should try and seek, attention elsewhere. So like I said, he's going to be joining the Turkish club, Trabzonspor is the name of the team. And what caught my attention, I think, about him is the signing of the contract. He's signing a two-year contract with the club. So he's going to be playing his football in Turkey. Looking at it, there were 35,000 people that were available just to watch Mohamed Salah sign a contract. That's enough to fill up a stadium. 35,000 people just to watch Mohamed Salah, signing a two-year contract to join the Turkish side, which of course is going to be pretty much active and trying to win the league this season, because we know how good he is. We know the kind of quality he packs. And I believe he still have a couple of more years in his calendar as a footballer, because he's currently 34, if not 35, and most footballers would usually just retire at around 37. 35,000 people just to watch a guy sign a contract.
1: Yes, more than what we can fill up at the stadium.
0: Just to sign.
1: Yes.
0: This is not a football match. Yeah. Like, he just shows up. Like, okay, I'm joining this club. 35,000 people were there just to say, hey, bruh, sign, we are watching. Turkey.
1: That's actually double the stadium capacity.
0: Yeah, and I'm like, what? Some people, even in the PSL, this season and last season, we have been seeing that some of the matches, especially less high-profile matches in South Africa, they are failing to fill up the stadiums. 35,000 people showed up just to watch Mohamed Salah fill up the contract. Yeah, just to sign the contract, a two-year contract, just to join them, man. Once again, congratulations.

0: congratulations to him. We believe he deserves better as a player. And the fact that he was being benched at Liverpool, was not really, I would say, that was not justice to him considering what he has actually done for Liverpool. And I thought that he was going to retire at Liverpool because he's definitely one of the best players to ever come out of Liverpool. Anyway, he joins Trabzonspor all the way in the Turkish League One in a 2-year contract. That's all we had for you in this hour. Remember, we are back again 5 minutes after 7 o'clock, covering more on what's happening in the world of sports. I've seen some midweek fixture. Remember, there's a lot of football that is actually returned. In tennis, also, I have some breaking news with regards to some of the top seeds, especially those that you would love to follow in some of the oncoming major tournaments like the US Open. So if you just woke up now, good morning. Once again, we are the Masters at Work.
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3: All right, my good people, it's actually like now 12 minutes before we reach to the hour 7 o'clock on the dot, where we're going to be heading to that is like the newsroom to meet up with Agatha Motivate and Pika once again. So remember, that's okay. You can dash to our Facebook page where we just like wanted to find out today. Today, it's actually what do we call the International Secondhand Wardrobe Day.
0: Yeah.
3: Yes. Yeah, it's International Secondhand Wardrobe Day.
0: Wardrobe Day.
3: Yes. So now, the question is, would you rather wear a secondhand outfit that looks incredible or a brand new expensive outfit that everyone knows it's expensive, or is wearing expensive clothes about quality, or is it about proving someone to or something to other people?
0: Yeah, sometimes it's about proving a point.
3: Yeah,
0: no, I really don't like that. I think. I think that's the reason why. I know my clothes like that. Well, there's nothing wrong with that. I think you should always have pieces like that in your wardrobe.
3: Yeah, true.
0: Like that. But most of the time, I go for plain stuff. You know why? Yeah, it looks clean. As long as it looks clean, I'm fine. Not because.
3: Hey. I don't know who are actually wearing sodium. There's Balenciaga,
0: so many brands out there.
3: How much is that?
0: Yeah, you know the original.
3: Yeah, the original. And then somebody's just wearing, hey, Ntati, but hey, I'm not having Ntati.
0: Even the shoes.
3: Even the shoes.
0: Even the shoes. I know we had a serious problem when it comes to, the shoes. I'm quite picky because I'm quite selective. I cannot go for... I don't really like going for the low end, and also I wouldn't want to go for the counterfeit. You understand?
3: Levi Strauss.
0: That.

0: used to be my favorite brand.
1: Yeah, true.
0: But even now, myself, not anymore.
1: I know.
0: Not anymore.
1: So the Amen Buyer
0: Fair. I decided to drop it because everyone was selling. And the problem is, most people couldn't even tell the difference between the original and the fake.
1: And you know what? They buy them for about $60.

0: 501 and 516 back then. Yeah. And then, yes, and 511 as well.
1: 511, 507, 501 yeah, was yeah, were my favorite. Yeah. So I wanted to buy 511. Brand new. That was beautiful. The texture was good. Yeah. In this other shop. And the price was premium.
0: Yeah.
1: I went to this other shop.
0: Yeah.
1: Same. 511. Material was off.
0: Yeah.
1: And the price but the price was competing with that original price. Yeah. It's like,
0: Because like, you know, like with Levi, you wear a Levi when it's new. Yeah. It's so beautiful.
1: Yo, bro.
0: When it gets old,
1: it becomes so beautiful. You know what I mean? It fades with time. It fades with time, but still maintains the quality. Yeah. You get
0: and it looks more beautiful. It's like, that's how it came. Like, you know?
1: Yo.
0: All right, another one says, like, hello, once again, D.I.B.O. I would rather wear a second-hand clothes because vele, ke makoya, and ki can't get. Yeah, proving myself, I won't get, that is like, okay, proving myself won't get me anywhere.
1: Yeah,
0: this
1: true.
0: Is Angie.
1: Shout out, Angie.
0: And, yes. Another one says, like, esh, grand rising matebele, get up and go, win today. I'd rather wear can't get, the second-hand. Most times, eba outfit, ya haole mo.
1: Yeah, true.
0: Already hustling and saving breakfast at corners. Yeah, Konenya B&B. That is like, you know, butabote.
1: No way.
0: So that's what they're saying. So let's hear probably, hey, Shompo. Okay, let's hear Shompo what he says.
2: Good morning.
0: Morning, morning, Shompo. What's up? What's up, my brother?
2: Once again, how you guys doing? My peeps, how you guys doing?
1: Yeah, we're good. We're good. What's up? What's up, my boy?
2: Then quality and expensive clothes.
0: Yeah? What are you saying? What are you saying?
2: Yo, no. Back then, quality and expensive clothes would make you feel good.
0: Okay.
2: Yeah. Expensive, expensive clothes.
0: Yeah.
2: And
0: all right.
2: Makes you feel good.
1: Yeah.
2: About yourself. But hey, nowadays I don't feel good about expensive shoes, wear clothes, expensive clothes, just wear clothes that are good, even second hand. You find them, some of them are good, and some of them, believe me, they are quality.
0: Yeah.
2: You won't even believe it that it's a second hand, and they are good, they are good. Myself, I say, I go for everything. It's second hand. I don't support expensive clothes nowadays because the economy,
0: it's not Ayoba.
1: Yeah.
2: Otherwise, Chelsea is still chilling with you. You, the masters at work.
0: Good morning.
1: Yeah.
0: So, you know, we actually like share the same sentiments with like our listeners today.
1: Yeah.
0: Because like, thrift are now quite good laws because if you look at them, because there are shops, you know, like there are shops in Europe, they're actually proper shops for thrifts, you know.
1: For sure.
0: Yeah.
1: Because it's quality. Mm. It's like buying second-hand cars from Japan.
0: Yeah.
1: You get it. That's the same thing. Sometimes you get like a proper quality car and you're like, what? Mm. That's a bargain. I can't believe I'm paying this much for this kind of quality. You get it?
0: Yeah.
1: I think that's the reason why even the South African car market or vehicle market is trying to phase out or push away all these Asian brands because they are bringing some of the features that are not standard in some of the German cars, and they're bringing them as standard. Heated seats. No, don't worry, man. We'll hit them for you. You understand? And the German people are like, no, you need to pay a premium price for you to get heated seats.
0: Yeah.
1: They're like, we are the Chinese, man. We'll make it available for you, you know.
0: Yeah,
1: well, this is technology. Don't worry. There's a lot of technology that is actually involved in a car that you would only get in premium cars. Only. Especially German cars.
0: Yeah. All right, good people, we love this place and we got to make sure that we love it more and more as we just like heading towards like at the news bulletin right there at 7 o'clock on the dot. 5 minutes before we reach to the top of the hour. Don't be late. Yeah. Get out of the house. Get out of the house, man.
3: Enjoy this.
0: It's time for grinding. Don't do what you don't do always. Yeah, make sure that's okay. You change your grind if you want better results or you want different results. Let's hear this one.
3: Hello, hello, my good boys and toss. Hey,
0: yeah,
3: I wanna get a you got a match at Anagara.
0: All right, Robert Kelly.
3: I know you got a second and two up,
0: yeah,
3: because like in a 100 rand, you're not a lady who am I.

0: Yeah.
1: But he keep us this
2: I still remember it was Nike Cortez. Cortez.
3: Yeah, I remember.
2: They lifting a Mbabane water like Mbabane.
3: There's one other time. Like, it's one of like prominent shops, you know.
2: Yeah.
3: Yeah, I sell sneakers and all that. And I buy the All Star one. Yeah.
2: Yeah.
3: The leather one.
2: Yeah.
3: So I check it out. Like, okay, fine. Okay. Yeah, it's nice and heavy. Okay, like I'm used to.
2: Yeah.
3: I know the weight.
2: You know, what you look for. Yeah.
3: I know what to check also. And then, okay, I see. Okay, this one. This one's on the display. Probably you just like put the original ones. This is like, you know,
4: beautiful people.
3: It's
4: the God's connection on this jam. Can nobody touch us or fade us? It's 1998. 1999 gonna be the year we shine. What's up? Give it to me, baby.

0: 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This is like a TKZ Halloween. Yeah, celebrating all the time. You know, Kabza, yeah, the late Tukulo Chabalala, and of course, Zwai on this one. And 7 o'clock, like we said, it's all good. Let's hear what is like a real update at the moment.
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1: The Ultimate News Bulletin at 700 hours by Agatha Mutibidimpeka. Good morning. The Right Honourable the Prime Minister Ntokwane Matakane says in 2 months, the ongoing construction of the Beria bus stop and the bypass Tart Road project will be completed and handed over to the public. Honourable Matakane said this yesterday during the inspection of the two projects, highlighting that even though there were delays, the contractors have made a huge progress. He said the bus stop will have a police post, 64 cubicles for vendors, shops, toilets and waste management. The Member of Parliament from the Adiani constituency, Honourable Lebona Lepema, thanked the government and the Prime Minister for the developments in the districts and pleaded with the public to take care of the developments. The Minister of Local Government and Police, Honourable Nkhatwa Setsa, said he's pleased with the progress so far, saying soon the public will benefit from the high-quality developments. African countries need to strengthen corporate governance and transform state-owned enterprises into more effective, accountable and competitive institutions. This was said by the Deputy Prime Minister, Justice Ntome Majara, while officially opening a three-day Africa State-Owned Enterprises Corporate Governance Summit in Maseru yesterday, themed corporate governance as a tool for transforming Africa state-owned enterprises into global competitors. She said the continent needs to pursue efficiency and commercial discipline without compromising public service, equity and the protection of vulnerable citizens. The Minister of Finance and Development Planning, Dr. Ritshizo Matanyane, called on the nation to make good governance a shared responsibility, stressing the importance of accountability and transparency. Meanwhile, the Deputy Board Chairman of the Institute of Directors Lesotho, Mr. Nkarin Letsie, said a well-governed and accountable state-owned enterprises can become national assets and contribute to sustainable economic development. Gender-based violence remains a serious barrier to equality, safety and social cohesion. This was stated by the Minister of Information, Communications, Science, Technology and Innovation, Honourable Ntate Morosi, when officially closing the UNIPOD Creative Challenge 2026 agenda held under the theme Addressing Gender-Based Violence, Substance Abuse and Mental Health Through Creativity. Honourable Morosi said mental health challenges often remain hidden because of stigma, silence and adequate support, therefore appealing to relevant stakeholders to prioritise finding lasting solutions. The Minister of Gender, Youth and Social Development, Honourable Bizo Lesawana, commended the creators for their remarkable creatives, appealing to them to not lose focus as the government is willing to support them in their growth. One of the creators who scooped the first position, Mr. Retepile Ramakatsa, said this creative challenge has given him a platform to learn from others, emphasising that being among the top three creatives is a clear definition of what can be achieved through hard work and determination. There was a total of 19 creators who were awarded certificates, and the top three winners were awarded gifts. The Ministry of Agriculture, Food Security and Nutrition's Chief Information Officer, Mr. Lerego Masopa, says the National Farmers Registration Project that was officially launched in Gauteng yesterday is meant to provide the government with the accurate statistics of farmers available in each district and the type of farming they're engaged in order to respond to their needs accordingly. Mr. Masopa said through the registration, the ministry intends to help establish categories of farmers based on data that will be collected, saying this project is intended to change the way the government provides support and services to farmers. He therefore appealed to farmers to take in the registration project by providing their identification documents and proof of residence from their village chiefs. He said Maseru District will follow. This concludes our news bulletin for this hour. Once again, I'm Agatha Mutibidimpeka. Catch more news coming up at 900 hours.
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1: Turning to the money markets, here are the latest indicators. A rand is trading at 16 maluti, 3 cents against a dollar, at 21 maluti, 84 cents against a pound, at 18 maluti, 69 cents against a euro, at 11 maluti, 46 cents against an Australian dollar, and at 10 cents against the Japanese yen.

0: Time for the ultimate weather report.
1: Now let's find what the weather has in store. It is fine and cold this morning with light and variable wind. It is expected to remain fine and mild to warm, but cool at some places in the highlands during the day. Wind is expected to be light to moderate southwesterly. Checking on our maximum temperatures, Maseru is at 24 degrees Celsius, Moshoeshoe as well as Mafeking at 23 degrees Celsius, Mohalisuku and Kuting at 22 degrees Celsius, Kachasnek at 23, Mokgotong at 20, Oxbo at 14, Botabo Teleribe as well as Berea at 24 degrees Celsius, Tabazeka at 21, while Simongkong is at 19 degrees Celsius.
0: And now, it's time for the Ultimate Sports Report. 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
2: All right, thank you so much, Debo, and a big shout out to you, Agatha, for the news at the top of the hour. Now we're jumping straight into the second edition of sports. A lot is happening around the world. There's another story that caught my attention in South Africa of a boxer who unfortunately lost his life to a shooting. I don't know what these people want. I just want to shoot at people for what? I don't know. But unfortunately, Zolani Tete has actually lost his life to a shooting that actually took place in South Africa on Friday. Four men has actually been arrested in connection with this attack, and the motive behind this attack is still not clear. He's a boxer. Well, I did not know much about him, and apparently he has been boxing for quite some time, and he has actually done most of his boxing in the UK. Yes, in the UK and other parts of the world as well, but he's pretty much been active out in the UK. I've actually looked at his pedigree, playing 30 matches, 23 of which ended up in KOs or SKOs, so we can see how good he is. He's actually fought in different divisions, of course, as a flyweight, as well as a junior bantamweight. I've also seen that he has been also participating as a super flyweight. Yes, as a super flyweight. And in 2014 as well as 2015, has actually defeated one of the best, of course, in that division. I'm talking about Teriru Kinoshita, all the way from Japan, and also a guy from the UK, Paul, yes, Paul Butler, that's in March 2015. That's in March 2015. Making sure that he wins the junior bantamweight, IBF junior bantamweight title. So it shows you how good he is. So in 2021, he was banned for doping by the UK Boxing Association, and he could not really establish where he got all these unknown substances from, but they did find some steroids in his bloodstream. I forgot the other substance, but he was banned for 4 years. So he has been away from boxing. He was actually setting up for his return in 2026 and preparing to go back to the UK for, you know, initial tests before jumping back in. But unfortunately, he got shot while he was trying to get, you know, into his house by four men. You know, the youngest is actually 22. I don't know what these youngsters are doing. You are 22 years and you're already shooting at people, killing people for what? We're still trying to find out what the motive was. But like I said, four men has actually been arrested in connection with the passing of Tete. Now let us move on to other news that are breaking across the globe. The world is getting ready for the US Open. That's another phase of tennis, of course, one of the long anticipated phases of the tournament, especially after the completion of the UK tour. I'm talking about the Queens, I'm talking about the Wimbledon. Yeah, now there are other major tennis players who unfortunately may not be part of this major tournament. One of them is Jannik Sinner, currently at number one. Remember, he withdrew from the Cincinnati Open because of a knee injury. So he's not going to be part of the US Open. According to the doctors, he's likely going to be returning back to professional tennis in October, somewhere around October. That means

we could potentially see him in the Shanghai Open, as well as the, what's the other one? That's the Beijing Masters. Yes, that's where we are likely going to be seeing him. However, now we have actually received the news that Carlos Alcaraz is going to be back again. Remember, he has been away for a very long time. He actually picked a wrist injury that took him away for a very long time. He missed out on so many of the tennis tournaments. I'm talking about the French Open. He was not part of the Wimbledon. He was not part of the Madrid Open. He was not part of the Italian Open. There's many other smaller, you know, mini tournaments, of course, that he was not really part of, including the Cincinnati Open. So now it looks like he's going to be back to defend his honor, of course, because looking at it, he's the current title holder of the U.S. Open. So he won it in 2025. Yannick Sinner won it in 2024. So obviously Yannick Sinner is not going to be available or around to try and contest for the honors of the title. So we're going to see him in October. Novak Djokovic in 2023. And of course, Carlos Alcaraz again won it in 2022. He's a regular here. If you look at the ladies' side, you realize that Aryna Sabalenka has been quite dominant, winning it two times in a row, 2025 and 2024. And you can see that Coco Gauff, who just won herself an incredible title at the Cincinnati Open, obviously won it in 2023, followed by Iga Swiatek. So moving into this year's U.S. Open, you can see already the kind of names that are likely going to be fighting really hard to win that title. So we wish Yannick Sinner that speedy recovery. And of course, we are really happy to welcome back Carlos Alcaraz. We'll definitely see how they're going to fare, especially in the U.S. Open. Currently, the games that are underway are the preliminary games, you know, paving for the U.S. Open. Yes, paving for the U.S. Open. We're going to likely see more of the top seeds, you know, from next week moving onwards. So we'll definitely be here to give you all these results. Let us move on to other news that are breaking. We realize that we are returning to a midweek fixture in the Betway Premiership in South Africa. So things are really looking crispy, especially for the football lovers across Southern Africa, because I realize that it's been followed by a lot of people from the rest of the region, and some even from other parts of the region or the continent that you may not even be aware of. So there's a fixture that is set up for today in the Betway Premiership. Tonight, we are looking at a match between Kruger United. They're playing Durban City. This one is going to be tough for Kruger because Durban City has been quite consistent. We've seen how they've played, and they went on to win the Nedbank Cup. In another match, Gallants is playing TS Galaxy. And Gallants are coming back from a defeat from Mamelodi Sundowns. TS Galaxy would want to continue their run and improve their log standing. Orlando Pirates is playing Sekhukhune United. Another interesting fixture. It's a repeat of Saturday's MTN 8 fixture, where Orlando Pirates won by a 2-0 in order to gain an advantage moving on to the second leg of the MTN 8 semi-finals. So we're going to see a similar style of football. But there's one thing that I've actually picked. There's a new player that Orlando Pirates has signed all the way from Belgium. Yeah, he's from Belgium. Sebastian. He has actually been signed. He was able to play in that match. I think he sort of played for a couple of minutes. The coach wanted to see how good he could be in the field of play. And now the remarks from the coach. He believes that he knows how to position himself. And it could be quite a pivotal finisher, especially for Orlando Pirates. Yes, I know a lot of people were talking about him. Especially before the beginning of the season. His name is Sebastian Pedersen. He has actually played a lot of his football in Europe, and obviously he's going to be playing for Orlando Pirates, and I believe they're trying to fortify their attacking, especially after they lost the likes of Willem Mokwena to one of the Austrian clubs. Now, another match that you should look forward to tonight is a match between Siwelele as well as Chippa United tonight. Yes, Siwelele is playing Chippa United. And let me check the kickoff time for all these matches. A match between Siwelele, all these matches, all of them, starts at 7:30. So tonight, 7:30, you should definitely get ready to watch all these matches in the Betway Premiership. Fortunately, in the interest of time, we've got to wrap it up here. Remember, there's more sports in the afternoon. That's at 3:30, 4:30. As well as got up to 7 respectively. So if you just woke up now, good morning. We are the Masters at Work.

0: Most definitely. Before we just like head to like the traffic department, it seems like now the South African, like that is like a sports minister, Gayton McKenzie, has like slammed the South African Football Association over the delays in implementing the video assistant referee system. And now wants the association to pay back the money he provided for the project. So McKenzie says he has just like suffered to return 13 million he gave the association to help fund the implementation of the VAR.
1: That's a very funny man.
0: Yeah.
1: You know why?
0: I would like, no, my favorite
1: you get a VAR.
0: When you see, like, let it be, let the money come back. So you know what has been said? Like, yeah. He wrote a letter to the SAFA and said they must like return the money.
1: Yeah.
0: And they asked, he asked for 21 days grace.
1: Yeah.
0: And he's just like so angry at the moment because
1: he should be.
0: What more can he just like do? And he asked them to bring back the money of the state because, yeah, he is responsible for it. So McKenzie had previously promised that, okay, VAR would be implemented during the current season, but the technology has yet to be introduced. So the minister insists that, okay, he had done the part. So now SAFA has failed to do the end.
1: Aye, McKenzie, come on. We know the cost of running VAR per match, yeah, as well as the cost of getting the whole technology installed in different stadiums in South Africa.
0: Yeah.
1: That's a lot. Obviously, we're talking about the budget. The already congested budget of running, that is actually meant for running of the Betway Premiership.
0: Yeah.
1: It looks like it's smart. It's a large amount when you look at it. 1.19 billion. You're like, that's a lot of money. But actually, it's not enough to actually maintain, especially for in the long run. That's not sustainable. Obviously, 13 million is not enough. Come on,
0: Mr. Okay, McKenzie. Let's hear this guy.
1: Yeah.
2: Let me tell you what's happening with FAR. FIFA's rules states clearly that it has to happen through the South African Football Association. What I did as a minister, I did two things. I took journalists, I took administrators, and I took the team down to Spain so that they can go and see, and to the UK, so that we can compare which one is the best for us. I then took 30 million rand and I gave to SAFA. And I can tell you now, that's where I can't do more as the minister. I wrote SAFA a letter where I said they should return my money. And SAFA asked for 21 days grace. I am just as angry. Because what more can I do? I asked them in a letter, bring back my money, the money of the state. Because I am responsible for it.
1: Honestly speaking.
0: Yeah. I just wanted to like say, people shouldn't say we are lying. All right, let's head to the traffic department, see what is going on.

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1: ka lebota
0: ka leboga
2: We run it smoothly, nice and easy. We couldn't get the reporter from the main south one, and also yes, Airport Road. So my good people, we are together. We're still making things happen right here on Mother Station for the people. We're having some of the ultimate response right away. Saying morning family, all the way from Mabita represented, and another one Kibosho Kwampela says honestly, to me it doesn't matter because it's all about self content. Since I am a fresh freak, I go for whatever satisfy me. Another one says top of the morning family, secondhand clothes have that aura to them. They can get that is type of vibe, expensive. Most people do it for clouds ish. That's another one that I do understand very well. Yes, you know what I mean. So, Stable.
3: Yes.
2: Yeah, we're getting to Vodacom. That is Vodacom show now.
3: Yeah, we're getting ready for Juvie.
2: Yeah, Wale Pimpara.
3: Wale Pimpara.
2: Yeah, Wale Pimpara.
3: Yeah. He was talking about great products last week. Obviously, there's more that he's going to be sharing today.
2: Yeah. All right. Let's hear what's going on.
4: Hey, banna, where's that Ranga Ganagam? Banaga Fita and Tamara,
5: Now and I'll weekend. Foda, come here, hole. You get a gadimote set. Give me your affair.
4: I went. Urena, Faga Tonagu.
5: How rega smartphone some food out of a couple from a bengaling of Vodacom? Ufumana, yet, and yet they are 3 gigabytes there at data bay.
4: I go, 3 gigabytes. If I am a kid, I want to tell you, God, follow with a mohawa and yabo.
5: Get a job for a fair.
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0: Ladies and gentlemen, we are in the building. Welcome to it and good morning. This is Vodacom show on the Ultimate Radio, the 25th of August. And I know a majority of the working class, it's going to be a beautiful day for them. And shout out. Let's make sure that we handle the bills. I don't mean to be a party pooper, or I don't mean to give you strict instructions on how you should spend your money. But let's handle our bills. Make sure that the water bills are sorted. Make sure that the electricity is sorted and all the essentials. And so let's just do the most right now. I'm here to remind you about the deal that we made last week. And just by looking at your face, I can already tell that you didn't deliver on your promise.
1: Oh, I did.
0: You did?
1: Yeah.
0: I want to see a screenshot.
1: Yeah,
0: before 8 o'clock, I want to see the screenshot that you tell that.
1: Lovely.
0: Probably going to do it now.
1: Yeah,
0: when
1: right.
0: You go out.
1: Yeah, no, it's already done.
0: It's already done.
1: So it's okay.
0: So sharp.
1: Yeah, sharp.
0: Oh, all right. Aye.
1: Good man. Like you're just like giving them a proper advice. Like
0: yeah.
1: Saying they should handle the bills and everything else. I know they have to utilize your BESA to cover all those things. But they have to pay themselves first. Like the
0: Della
1: Billy before you can.
0: You understand? Oh, okay. All
1: you
0: right.
1: What I mean? All right.
2: Yeah.
1: You prioritize.
0: But the bills are also very essential.
1: No, they are essential, but that's part of your payment. You understand what I'm saying?
0: Okay.
1: Yes.
0: All right.
1: Because so you're saving for the future.
0: Yes.
1: You're saving for,
0: okay.
1: The rainy day.
0: So now we are saying.

0: It's the 25th. Yeah. Sitela. Yeah, hug it out, Sitela, and pay the bills.
1: That's why they always say, pay yourself first and pay the debt after.
0: Okay. It's my first time hearing of that saying, but pay yourself first and then handle the bills.
2: How do you know it?
0: Well, for me, because I have a big debt there at Owasco.
1: Yeah.
0: So every time I get money, I always panic. I'm like, let me just sort them out. So
2: okay.
0: Yeah. So for me, I think it's a different case because I know. But let's come what's to the story? Yeah.
1: So let's come to this. If now you make yourself suffer more, you get what I mean.
0: Mm.
1: That means like you know you sacrifice most of your things and all that stuff, and then you, okay, but I can't. You know, go. You give us a survivor to pay that debt again.
0: I get it. I have points, but
1: yeah, I have points too. So yes.
0: But let's not. Yes. But either way, that Sitela is very, very important.
1: It's very, very important
0: for you to just top it up. Remember, you can top it up. Yeah. If you started with $50, that was a minimum.
1: Yeah.
0: You can always top it up with like a young clip or another pinky seal or whatever, you know. So remember to do that and remember to pay for your bills. Another important thing is, let's remember, I don't know, the fact that they always write it on the script. I feel like the parents who are still using the old fashioned manner of paying school fees, and I don't understand why, and I don't understand how. Actually, I want to challenge whoever who is listening. If you are a parent and you're listening and you still struggle to pay for your kids' school fees, or at their school they don't have this service, then please hit me up and then I want to understand if there's around. No, definitely I will. I'll actually name and shame and say, Tiboza High School, come on guys, do better. What's the problem?
1: Yeah.
0: You don't have the proper documentations or someone there is just not doing their job proper.
1: Yeah.
0: Because now this whole thing, like I'm serious, it has. No, we are busy.
1: Hey, you should run again. We have ideas
0: and all those things. You understand? Yeah. Yeah. So, yeah, if there are schools that are still handling cash, or there are schools, because even, I don't want to bash the bank situation, but it's also hideous because now it means you need to stand in long queues. And then after that, it's just a lot. So I advise parents to pay for their kids' school fees using Vodacom. Or rather, I advise the schools to say, yo, schools, this is an opportunity for you to make things easier. First of all, security. It's safe at your school.
2: Yeah.
0: Second of all, it just saves a lot of time for the parents.
2: Yeah.
0: So please, let's just do the right thing. Because I think the parents are willing to do so if the service is available at that particular school.
2: Yeah.
0: Because I can imagine no parent wants to leave the comfort of their homes, or to catch a taxi, or to just...
2: That's a lot of time that's going to be wasted in between.
0: And money. Is money.
2: Yeah.
0: You understand? So I don't understand. So please, to the schools, you know, or maybe there's something that I am missing out on, you know?
2: Yeah.
0: If maybe they can say, Mpesa agents, I had you amotseng, or whatever. I just want to understand why haibe haiyo at your school, why not?
2: Yeah.
0: That's what I want to
2: Because find. I think like, the school has to take the initiative. You know why?
0: Yeah.
2: Because, well, first of all, time is important for the student as well as the parent. The parent needs that time to work in order to pay the fee, right?
0: Exactly.
2: And the kids, they had to spend that time to learn. And that time should not be spared between having to run around to go pay the school fees and missing out on your classroom,
0: that's happening classroom class, progress, yeah,
2: right?
0: Yeah.
2: So the school has to make sure that they have that Mpesa service, you know, to make it easy for the parents or the students to make the payment without having to waste any of their study time or any of their work time. Simple as that. Time is money in 2026.
0: You know, so and like I said, man, I really want to hook on a Honsnal Dikolo in the mountain kingdom of Lesotho that don't have the service. Right. If you know of such a school, please drop us a WhatsApp.
2: I'm going to sue them, like for real. Well, you know where my yeah, you know.

0: where my lawsuit is gonna lie. Mm. You are chowing the students' time. This student's supposed to be in the classroom learning, not running around, you know, trying to pay school fees. Yes.
1: Sitting in like queues and so on and so forth.
0: Yeah.
1: I like that. Last week we talked about I don't know if you predicted it. Remember I said Vodacom Lesotho together with Starlink, they're bringing. What did you predict?
0: My prediction was, I think what they're going to introduce or collaborate with Vodacom Lesotho, the product should definitely be satellite internet.
1: Yeah.
0: You know why? Because access to internet in the rural areas and highlands, you know, would cost. Yeah, definitely cost Vodacom a lot of money because, you know, that's cable internet.
1: You are spot on. Yeah. That is actually what they launched. So now I'm excited to tell Basotho that every single village, every single village in Lesotho now can have internet easily.
0: But what are you guys doing at Vodacom? You're trying to create a gap. Like, there's no competition anymore.
1: We are with.
0: You're trying to kill the competition, my guy.
1: That's why we are.
0: That's a great move.
1: So now, and I was telling the Vodacom because I had a conversation with them yesterday, right?
0: Yeah.
1: On the other radio station.
0: Yeah.
1: And I said, high soon.
0: Yeah.
1: It's in a village called Mahlanapi.
0: Yeah, like,
1: deep there. And then there are certain rooms, or back in the day, there are certain rooms that, how no lekating, you wouldn't get
0: the signal.
1: The signal.
0: Yeah. Right?
1: And we knew in order for you to get a signal, and to be in like certain rooms and so on and so forth.
0: Yeah.
1: And now Vodacom is saying, that is a thing of the past. And the one thing that I need to bring to people's attention, I have a friend of mine who's into on construction, right?
0: Okay.
1: And we're just talking about infrastructure and why is it so easy for countries like South Africa and Botswana to have like roads, and you know, we are still struggling, we are still far behind. And what he said to me from a construction profession point of view, he said, it's almost twice, if not three times, more expensive to build a road in Lesotho than in South Africa or in Botswana.
0: Yeah, that's
1: because
0: true.
1: Now they are, it's flat.
0: Yeah.
1: Their country's flat.
0: Yeah.
1: We have terrains and we are a mountainous country.
0: Yeah.
1: So in order for your way to say, like, you need to blast Borujele
0: Tata.
1: Yeah. You need to blast like mountains and so on and so forth. So that is the one thing that has been a challenge, or that is a challenge.
0: People may not see it that way, but the whole cost of excavation is a lot of money.
1: It is a lot of money. I remember we were traveling to Roma with him, and he pointed out, like, it's one of, I don't remember what it's called, but it's one of the hardest rocks.
0: Yeah.
1: And just to blast that rock, it is mad expensive.
0: Exactly.
1: Mad expensive.
0: Unfortunately, we have one of the hardest rocks.
1: You understand? Mad expensive.
0: One of the hardest rocks, volcanic rocks. And looking at it, like you're saying, you know, it's very expensive. Sometimes you have to find a way around the rock, which is even more expensive sometimes, depending on the kind of construction techniques that you may have to apply.
1: So that is the challenge that we have.
0: It's a challenge that
1: so
0: we have.
1: With what is Tora in English? What is Tora?
0: Transmitter.
1: Okay. Yeah.
0: Yeah, it's supposed to be a signal or network transmitter.
1: Yes.
0: Yeah.
1: So a network transmitter. At times, because I was at some Vodacom presentation, and that ended up on a shout out to him, and I always mention this because he opened my eyes. Like, you know how expensive and how difficult it is for us to have transmissions, because in other certain places you'd find that so now we need to talk to the local villagers just to put it there where it's needed to be. So those were the things that we were doing, right, in order to make sure that everyone has got access to data, you understand? Those were the efforts that we were putting in, right? And we were always trying our level best to find the best solution so that every single Lesotho has got access to the internet. That is why we collaborated with Starlink, because they said, look, we are bringing satellite.
0: Yeah.
1: So now with satellite,

0: Hogana, it's a village deep.
1: You still get the connection. Mountains.
0: You still get the connection, and you are good.
1: Yeah.
0: So big shout out to Vodacom Lesotho for this. Big shout out, man. I'm excited because I actually told them that, guys, for me who has experienced the struggle before, I appreciate, I have a deeper appreciation for this. I have a deeper appreciation for this. You're telling me now that a business in Mohlanapi, a business in, you know, Bobete, those are the villages in Machapi. They can now Ketan.
1: You know. I've never been to Ketan. It is a friend of mine who has been there before. Yet he told me it's a very long way, man.
0: Oh,
1: long way.
0: It is.
1: Yeah.
0: It is. I have
1: clear torture.
0: I have.
1: You have. Yeah, that's a long way.
0: I can tell you even now that there are certain places in Mohlanapi where Koloi Sakini. No matter how big that car is, you understand?
1: You still have to.
0: You walk. Like, how you walk.
1: Yeah.
0: You know, there are people who are in Lesotho have never been to, like, town. Like, town.
1: Yeah, I've heard of people like that.
0: Not even town as in Maseru. Town. Yeah. Town as in, like, Doroponya Mafteng. Opila Mafteng, but Opila Hole Ho. You've never been to Doroponya Mafteng.
1: Yeah, I've heard people like that.
0: So it is like
1: stories
0: that.
1: Of people like that. And you I was understand? Like, yo, it's hard to imagine, but yeah, there are situations like
0: so
1: that.
0: So even those people can now have internet.
1: Yeah.
0: Even
1: pretty much.
0: Those businesses now can have. So we started off with it's only available for businesses now.
1: Mm-hmm.
0: We are obviously building, but we said, you know what, let's first of all prioritize all the businesses.
1: Mm-hmm.
0: So now every single, no matter where you are, in the Mountain Kingdom of Lesotho, you can now have internet. All thanks to Vodacom Lesotho together, Starlink.
1: If there's anything that I'm happy about, is this is going to act as the equalizer. I'm gonna show you why. Most kids in town, Maseru, Mapuzi, all these other areas that are close by that had the internet infrastructure, they were able to get onto the internet, access AI, all these other products that you know other kids from other countries would access, right?
0: Yeah,
1: but those in the rural, they were struggling. Now it's an opportunity for them to actually equalize, get access to information and online opportunities as well. So you guys are doing a great job, no doubt.
0: So if you are listening in and you have a business or your uncle owns a business somewhere, tell him that Vodacom Lesotho has got this brand new product. And you can hit us up on 1155 during working hours, and we will just come through and assist. So the cool thing about this entire thing is we understand, like for me, and I'm not very proud of this, but I have technophobia, right?
1: Oh, yeah.
0: So I'm not very...
1: But there's nothing wrong with that, Jubi. You know, there's always that area that you find yourself not really paying much attention to.
0: Yeah, man.
1: In life, like, for real. Some people don't like girls, you know. Like, hey, man, why? It's like, I don't
0: It's not my... For me, it's not even about that, but it's like, I don't understand... Or rather, before I indulge in something, I want to understand it thoroughly.
1: Yeah,
0: and Vodacom Lesotho says, look, we will walk you through it.
1: Mm-hmm.
0: In as much as Vodacom, we are still in the forefront, you'll still be dealing with us, Basotho.
1: Yeah.
0: So, we'll take our time.
1: Yeah.
0: Okay, this is a laptop and you're connected and this is how you send an email.
1: Yeah, true.
0: And so on and so forth. We will walk you through it.
1: Yeah.
0: We'll be there because... Either way, whether you like it or not, the world is there now.
1: Yeah.
0: And if you cannot keep up, if your business cannot keep up, my brother, then you are doomed.
1: You are doomed, 100%.
0: So you want to give your business an opportunity to survive, this is the right way to go. This is the right way to start.
1: Yeah. Hey, I've just picked another point.
0: Mm.
1: I think Disaster Management Authority should be celebrating right now. Because most of the time, the connection is poor, especially when we have like heavy snowfalls.
0: Yeah.
1: But we're still going to have connection.
0: Yeah.
1: Regardless. Definitely going to be able to talk to someone at the kettle post. Oh.
0: Exactly.
1: Wi-Fi. Wi-Fi.
0: TikTok video. You know, so I'm excited, man. The future is definitely exciting.
1: Very exciting.
0: And speaking of businesses, we have a Vodacom M-Pesa app. So last time, I think it was last month, I explained the difference between a merchant and an agent, right?
1: Yeah.
0: So agent is that person that you go to withdraw and to
1: deposit and withdraw.
0: And

0: accounts at school. Like, I was horrible.
1: Yeah.
0: So it makes it easy for you as a business person. You know your books are very important as a business person.
1: Keeps the records.
0: It keeps the records. Whether you are selling makwenya, you are selling ice guava, you have a kefi. Yeah. The thing about those kefis, right?
1: Yeah.
0: Like, he sold everything.
1: Everything. There's paraffin.
0: There's paraffin in one room.
1: Yeah.
0: There's paraffin.
1: Sugar.
0: Sugar, clothes.
1: Candles. You should always have candles, of course.
0: And clothes.
1: And it's a prime.
0: And there was no changing room, you know.
1: Oh,
0: I think it's all in one room. Odifasa or another one. You go home, they don't fit you. I, it's your problem to fit. Everything, you understand?
1: My brother,
0: you go there at Christmas, see? People were much happy knew that they would go to that shop, they would get their clothes, they would get their paraffin, they would get their Christmas
1: groceries,
0: all in one place.
1: Yeah.
0: You understand? And so it's one room.
1: Yeah.
0: You don't even think like it's a room as big as or as small as this, and there's everything in there. So you can imagine Hogana, the admin, the book, and how intense it was.
1: Yeah,
0: you understand?
1: Was.
0: And there's still shops that are operating in that manner.
1: Yeah.
0: Bo, you know, Mahaying and so on and so forth. So it's very important for you to monitor your books.
1: Yeah, true.
0: So this app assists with that. So as Vodacom Lesotho, we said, look, man, we are living the comfort of our offices, and we are going to the people to educate them on this. So this coming Friday, we are out at TY. So people from TY, the 28th, will be there, TY 4 Square. You are a merchant. Come through to host Tokung, and we'll be having prizes as well. We'll be having cash. So merchants are going to walk away with, like, you know, cash prize of my 5 clipper and so on and so forth.
1: Yeah.
0: So TY this coming Friday, please prepare yourselves. It'll be the 28th of August 2026. This coming Friday, we are out at TY, like I said, TY 4 Square. And just be on the lookout, because we are doing so many districts. We just want to get the merchants together, and let's have this conversation about the M-Pesa app. If maybe there are certain things that you don't understand, then we're here to assist you. We're here to say, oh, this is how things are done, and so on and so forth. So I expect
1: what's that?
0: TY.
1: Yeah. Yes.
0: We expect you guys to come through. We expect you to pull up in numbers. So let's just do the right thing. Speaking of pulling up in numbers, as Vodacom Lesotho, we are sponsoring the Sprint Jump Off. It is happening on the 5th of September.
1: Oh, yeah.
0: So, yeah, man, the lineup is crazy.
1: For sure, it's always crazy.
0: And, get your Sprint Jump Off ticket right now and go there and have fun. Last year, I didn't have an opportunity to attend. I had engagements that I couldn't get out of. But what I saw on the socials, it was crazy.
1: Yeah, crazy.
0: I think Sprint Jump Off is
1: one of the fears that I have. Talking about technology, me, it's about being around the crowd, especially if I'm not with people that I really, really, really can connect with. Yeah,
0: but there's always a VIP, man.
1: It's always too noisy for me to have a conversation. You understand?
0: Oh, yeah.
1: So you rely on your eyes. For me, it's like I'm totally locked down. I don't know what is happening. When if you're shouting because you're seeing something and I'm asking you and you can't hear me,
0: I understand.
1: And I'm lost.
0: Well, but have you tried going to like the VIP section?
1: I have a couple of times, because we had a couple of events that we attended here at work.
0: Mm.
1: But most of them, the noise. Yay, and the commusion. I think people, when they get to the event, they just forget about everything. They just go all crazy and just forget.
0: Yeah.
1: And you're at the back.
0: Yeah.
1: They think you're enjoying. But conversations are always nice. Like, hey, bro, did you see what's happening? You understand? So we don't really have that kind of exchange, that kind of conversation exchange when I'm there. So it makes it difficult for me.
0: You know, one thing that I'm glad you brought this up, right?
1: Yeah.
0: So I'm going to tell you something. With Vodacom, we...

0: we are inclusive, right?
1: Yeah, very inclusive.
0: So one of the things that we do is whenever we have what you call this thing, like
1: an event or
0: when we are broadcasting things live.
1: Oh, live, yeah.
0: What is it called? Okay. A press conference.
1: Okay.
0: And I remember even the awards, the
1: media briefings.
0: We always have that lady who
1: sign language interpreters.
0: Language interpreters. We all always, they're always there.
1: Yeah, right? Very interesting.
0: Sign language interpreters are always there for people who can hear, right?
1: Yeah.
0: So now the fact that you brought this thing up, I think it is something that we as Vodacom Lesotho need to look into.
1: Yeah.
0: And it is, and I hope my superiors are listening.
1: They are.
0: To say, I don't know if we can have maybe like a section, or maybe we can
1: just
0: have
1: a mini corner. I don't know. We'll think about it. I think we can even come up with ideas together, because
0: let's actually do that, man.
1: They have already pushed us, you know, a couple of notches higher than most people.
0: Mm.
1: We do have another part of the library that is dedicated for people with visual disabilities.
0: Yeah.
1: I've benefited from that because I would go there just to read.
0: Mm.
1: Yeah, it's there. They keep maintaining it all the time.
0: So you read via Braille.
1: Yeah, there's Braille. Okay. There's so many other inclusive tech that is actually available. They kept the CEO of the Vodacom Foundation, and I was like, "Yeah, man, you guys
0: shout
1: are doing
0: out."
1: Great
0: yeah.
1: job.
0: So I mean, because I know that it's something that's very close to their heart.
1: Very close.
0: I think we'll sit together, and then and you can also suggest.
1: Yeah,
0: and say many maybe let's have a corner where it's less noise and less people. But I can still enjoy the show.
1: You can still enjoy the show.
0: Yeah,
1: be part of the conversation.
0: You understand?
1: Well.
0: Yeah. So yeah, man. That's I'm glad you brought that up. And
1: yeah.
0: Definitely, my superiors are going to work on it. That's something.
1: Shout
0: that.
1: That's what I did. So I about to tweak. It will be terrible party. Yeah, we want to have something
0: off
1: it. It will be strong. Guy, ma, really, they're having a conversation. When I have a call or a level, it's about feeling together on the sip. You're not really enjoying the moment.
0: Yeah.
1: So I had a little bit of a problem.
0: Yeah.
1: Mano, hey, it's low with you. Well, we made little man, it's too man. It's always like that.
0: I get it.
1: Yeah.
0: Nah, man, I'm glad you brought it up. And I one thing that I do promise you.
1: Yeah, shut up.
0: I'm going to talk to Meman B.
1: Yeah.
0: Meman Pine is like the head of our department.
1: Oh, shut up.
0: And say, Meman Pine, how do we do this?
1: Yeah.
0: Because people who also have problems with visual disability, they also want to attend our shows.
1: And funny thing, even people with we have like hearing disabilities, they get to experience music in a certain way. I did not know until we started interacting during disability days. Because this guy is jamming to a song. It's like sound is a vibration, Juvie. So as the car vibrates, the guy can feel the vibration over, you know, so they can feel it. Their brain has actually learned to interpret that vibration into.
0: Oh, man, that's
1: and awesome. Now they're jamming to it. So like, how do you get?
0: Yeah. The vibration is hitting
1: that
0: them.
1: Vibration.
0: So Vodacom Lesotho, we're doing the most. I'm going to have a conversation with Mampin. That's one thing that I promise you.
1: Yeah.
0: And I'm inviting you to a beautiful session that we're having on the 19th.
1: It is 19th of September. Okay.
0: It is called Machau Chile Fest.
1: Okay.
0: So we want to enjoy that day with the entire family.
1: Okay.
0: So it's not only about music.
1: Mm-hmm.
0: It'll also be like a kiddie section
1: mm-hmm.
0: where you can kids can, you know, jump in castles, tambourines, mm-hmm. and so on and so forth.
1: Yeah.
0: So we'll be having those kind of sections, and everyone can come through. Everyone. It's not only for adults. The lineup is crazy. We've got the Tipe LR.
1: Uh-huh.
0: We have Topetse Khang. We have Sanere.
1: Yeah.
0: We have DJ Tizozo. The list is endless. So come through, experience that. The reason I'm inviting you, right?
1: Yeah.
0: It's because I want you to come through. I want you to experience it, and I want us to have a conversation.
1: Oh yeah.
0: With our Vodacom people.
1: Yeah. No.
0: Like I will personally. Me personally,
1: I know you will
0: introduce you.
1: I know
0: I know the platform maybe won't be conducive,
1: yeah,
0: because now you know people will be having fun and so on and so forth,
1: yeah.
0: But I will steal 10 minutes time of Meman P,
1: yeah,
0: and say, Meman P, this is a friend of mine, he loves attending our shows,
1: yeah.
0: But this is the challenge,
1: yeah.
0: How can we make sure that we also include we include everyone.
1: Yeah,
0: everyone true. Should come through and enjoy.
1: Oh, man.
0: So that's one conversation that I do. I'm putting my head on the block.
1: Ah, man.
0: Appreciate I'm putting it. My head on the block. And to everyone who is living with a visual disability, yeah. I'm putting my head on the block and I'm going to have a conversation with my Vodacom people and we'll find a way to work around it.
1: Ah, shout out, man.
0: Yeah.
1: Appreciate it.
0: So 19th is going down.
1: Okay, it's going down.
0: People need to get their tickets via Vodacom Pesa. Mm-hmm. So get the cool thing. So you buy your tickets via Vodacom Pesa, it's $30, right?
1: Yes.
0: And when you buy your ticket, got $30, you also receive airtime at $30.
1: Oh, man. That's like a giveaway. You understand? I think we talked about it last week. So yeah, it's a giveaway.
0: It's absolutely purely. Free. Yeah. It's absolutely free. Yeah. So, and kids 9 years and below, bonaba kena mahal. So, bakena and they enjoy the show for absolutely free. So, yeah, let's meet on the 19th. A sprint jump off is also around the corner. And get your tickets and let's just have fun.
1: Okay, shout out.
0: Yeah, so having said that, it's a new time for me to bounce out. Still, ladies and gentlemen, it's 2 minutes past eight. I've actually chowed most of your time, so let me leave. And till we meet again, have a wonderful week and enjoy the rest of your listenership right here on the Ultimate Radio. Vodacom, Lesotho's best network.

0: Club on Saturday, the 12th of September. 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
2: Hi, this is Sazi Daily. 60 years, not always easy, not always perfect, but always ours. We have celebrated, we have struggled, we have disagreed, we have rebuilt, we have adapted, and we have continued. Because nations are not defined by having no challenges, they are defined by how the people respond to those challenges. Today we put differences aside and we celebrate what unites us. Our land, our culture, our language, our heritage, our people, our kingdom. 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
5: All right, my good people, it's all good, it's all happening, and our time put us exactly at 7 minutes after the hour of eight. Ne, yeah. We're just like into the last lap of the show at this moment of time. So we just like know, yeah, hailing all the way from Vodacom, show. Mm-hmm. So we see that some of the things that are happening, hey, my man, a lot of things are happening. But it's just like about or now. Okay, which one do you have to deliver?
6: It's a movie out there.
5: It's a movie, my man.
6: Yeah.
5: It's a movie. So now, okay, let's check out. We found that, okay, Lesotho National Development Corporation has issued what you call expression of interest for what you call consultancy services linked to extension of the Liberation Clothing Factory. You're pointing to continued effort to expand the country's manufacturing base. So you see that. So now we know that, okay, Lesotho's economy remain uneven, where we find that, okay, the World Bank says a growth averaged only about 0.5% over the past decade, although activity in mining, hospitality and service helped produce stronger growth during parts of the 2025. So now the government continues to face a pressure over youth unemployment, investment, and of course, economic reforms. So that's exactly some of the things that are going on. So now we found that, okay, the BNP leader, Machisetsa Mofumo-Mobe, appeared in a magistrate court this previous week, we know. Mm-hmm. They are facing charges connected to alleged, a clandestine drug manufacturing operation in Gubetswana. So the allegations remain matter before the courts at the moment. So that's how it is, yeah? Yeah, it's a tough one.
6: It's a tough one, especially as a public leader, if you found yourself being associated, not necessarily because you haven't been convicted yet, but that association.
5: Association affairs is a problem.
6: Yeah.
5: So now we found that, okay, Zambia remains one of Africa's biggest political stories at the moment. Courts were just closed on the 24th of August, that is the day of yesterday, citing security concerns.

0: been convicted yet, but that association.
1: Yeah, associated. Yeah, association affairs is a problem.
0: Yeah.
1: So now we found that, okay, Zambia remains one of Africa's biggest political stories at the moment. Yeah, courts were just like closed on the 24th of August. That is the day of yesterday, citing security concerns on the final day for the opposition's opposition to challenge the disputed, that is like a presidential election results. So President Hakainde Hichilema was declared the winner with like roughly 60%, while opposition figures have just like questioned the results. So yeah. Yes. And now we found that, okay, Nigeria has also entered the campaign period ahead of the January 2027 election. So yes, President Bola Tinubu is like seeking another term. Hey, Africans. Yeah, but he's like, you know, APC faces like, you know, pressure over the cost of living, insecurity and economic reforms. So yes, man, we found out that, okay, nearly 80% of Nigerians surveyed believed the country is heading in the wrong direction. Yeah, ne?
0: But do you think as Africans we want to stay in power because we want to see any form of development?
1: We enjoy to like utilize when you are going to the people, especially because like you are the PM.
0: Actually, it's the policy.
1: Yeah.
0: There's a policy that binds him to use state cars over his personal cars. But I'm saying, what if using his personal cars then saves us money as the state? Because we are in debt as the country. Why should we force to use or to apply the policy that is taking money from our back while we're still struggling to make more money? You get me?
1: No.
0: Ask around Moriana, immune system, you want to talk about.

0: As that, oh, as so the indi- so not as the prime, as the in- individual.
1: And someone showed
0: to register his car elsewhere. Yeah.
1: So, so someone showed that motorcade was Zimbabwean president. Is actually one of the massive motorcade you can ever have. You understand what I'm saying?
0: That's why I'm saying there are other issues that we should be talking about
1: instead of like
0: number plate.
1: Come on, guys.
0: That's why I said we should stop practicing cheap politics.
1: And why? And
0: there are so many other burning issues that that should be discussed.
1: And when other people or other nations take us frivolously, and they want to get angry.
0: Yeah, people take us light because of the way we handle ourselves.
1: Now they want to get
0: ourselves.
1: Angry or I know. Right. Yeah, about tell about Shumpe. But at the end of the day, you're showing that, man. You know, like we look at you, we listen to what you say most of the time, and then we just like, you know, figure out what you know. There are so many things that you can just like actually crap about that really matter.
0: Yeah. You and I have been talking about solutions. We have the solutions, but we do not want to apply them. That's one thing we have talked about.
1: Yeah.
0: You want to make money out of agriculture and maybe save enough or store enough food for your people, but you don't want to rearrange how the land is distributed. You don't want to change the policy on how land is actually bought or purchased or sold. You understand? Because they need to be revised as well to avoid people now building on arable land. You don't want to put more money on the watering. What's the right word, Debo? My mind is foggy today.
1: Yeah.
0: For watering the plants.
1: Oh yes.
0: It's called the irrigation. It's called irrigation infrastructure, which is going to benefit almost everyone in that part. Yeah. You understand? In that part.
1: But you want you want different results.
0: Yeah. You take people to school. You give them. You call that a strategy. You know you have a solution, but you beat around the solution.
1: Yeah. Let's utilize that one of China.
0: Yeah.
1: All right, ladies and gentlemen, according to like a World Meteorological Organization, they say that, okay, there is now a greater than like 90% chance this year's El Nino will just like persist until at the end of like November 2026, you know. So, you know, with it comes warning that goes beyond warm days at the beach, you know. So now we found that, okay, the extended focus, man, raises the risk of like extreme heat, drought and wildfires, man, especially across some of the southern African countries. Now, above normal temperatures are already expected from this very month, August, through December, so increasing the likelihood of hot spells and genuine heat wave conditions. We're talking of southern African countries, you know. So yes, that's the way things are going, so with us included.
0: Yeah, obviously we are included.
1: Yeah.
0: We are part and parcel of it. And I think we should start preparing right now. I'm happy that, you know, all the authorities that are involved here, the DMAs, Ministry of Agriculture,
1: they're already starting to prep themselves.
0: They're already preparing themselves for this. I just wish they find working ways to resolve this issue, because as much as we would want to, as much as we're going to suffer, there should always be alternatives that's going to keep us afloat until it's out.
1: Okay.
0: Yeah.
1: Yeah, there has to be.
0: We have to find
1: concarneous.
0: We have no choice.
1: Concarneous.
0: Definitely.
1: Concarneous.
0: Yeah. Hey, you put up one of my high school teachers. Yeah. Used to love that. Jello, there was a friend of mine also who used to love it. Concarneously.
1: Yeah, concarneously.
0: Oh, man.
1: Yeah. Hey. And you know how things can just like roll, man. You know what I mean?
0: Yeah.
1: Yeah. All right, my good people, we're still rocking, we're still easy, we're still making things happen right here on my station for the people. Of course, there's one thing that I just like wanted to touch. Basically, you can just like dash to our Facebook page where we just like wanted to hear from you today or now. Would you just like rather know exactly what everyone thinks about you or never know what anyone thinks about you?
0: I don't know. Just go through that again. Go through it again.
1: I know, like, would you rather... would you rather know exactly what everyone, like, you know, everyone or anyone, thinks about you, or never know what anyone, thinks about you? So would you like not knowing the truth about people's opinions?
0: About myself.
1: Does that make you stronger or destroy your peace?
0: Honestly, I don't even want to know because even if I know, I just dismiss it because, man, everyone has an opinion, man. They always have something to say.
1: You
0: just look at you once like, I'm just managing. You understand? You get. So, and most of the time, if you take this seriously, you could potentially affect you somehow. Understand? So emotionally, it could be quite heavy on some other people. So it takes time for you to learn that.
1: You know, like when you say that, it's actually one of the truth because I've actually said out that you know, like I come to you, tell you like let's say a little bit of a plan or an idea, or, you know, of like something that I see as like lucrative.
0: Yeah.
1: So now. You come and you tell me, you understand what I'm saying? Already you are what? You are deterring me from like, you know, going on with.
0: Yeah, that's
1: where, with the idea.
0: It's a negative response. It's a negative response. Yeah.
1: Because like I see it and probably I just like wanted to find out if you can see it as well.
0: Yeah.
1: You understand? Just like a second opinion about already. You don't know maybe how long have I been like seeing this. You understand what I'm saying? It's just like been about like more 2 years and I've done a bit of research and I see that okay, this is viable actually.
0: Yeah, true.
1: So now why can't we just like say, okay, maybe get a child like that, you know, I think if I can just like get up and sell bananas like 1, 2, 3, 4, kaika space in that I think those people, you know, how are you under that?
0: Yeah.
1: And you understand what I'm saying?
0: Yeah.
1: And then you're like, Masirumu.
0: You
1: get what I mean?
0: Yeah.
1: So you're starting to deter me. And if I can get 1, 2, 3, let's say, people saying the same thing.
0: Yeah, true.
1: It's good. I might be wrong, eh?
0: Yeah.
1: Yeah. Okay, you start to question.
0: You start to question because I always say it's you trying to identify blind spots.
1: Yeah.
0: You get? Because you're looking at something at a particular perspective, but people could see it differently. And all these blind spots, if you put them together, sometimes you get to realize the advantages and disadvantages, get to sit down, and then probably after time, then you may have to come up with a final decision based on the information you've gotten.
1: Yeah.
0: But like you said, other people will definitely deter you from moving forward. Mm. They'll show you all the negative.
1: Yeah, negative.
0: All
1: like,
0: of them.
1: You know, like, you know, like we see things.
0: Yeah.
1: You know, like, when you come to town, you know, in different areas, right?
0: Yeah.
1: You get to see,

0: You know, like we see things.
1: Yeah.
0: You know, like when you come to town, you know, in different areas, right?
1: Yeah.
0: You get to see your green pepper, your what. I'm talking about like I'm a thing. Also, you should have
1: yeah.
0: Because now you sell the green pepper is not going to be sold.
1: Even pears and apples are not available in some other shops in our villages. Yeah. You only find them in some high crowded areas. Yeah. That's where you find them.
0: Yeah. You're thinking, ish, what is going on here?
1: Yeah.
0: Anyway, my good people, it's 20 minutes after the hour 8, man. You're still with the masters at work in the morning. Yes, man, we're driving you to the top of the hour. That is 9 o'clock on the dot. Remember, we are the mighty crew. I'd rather go blind than just like, no. Yeah, afford to see you, or not to see you, actually. This is my boy, Vusi Nova. Yes, Debo and Stable Steps, masters at work in the morning. Just because you don't have a plan. How?

0: Oh yeah, I'd rather go blind than just let you see you walk away. One of the beautiful sounds you get from Fosse Nova in the morning time. Yes, you hear Beyonce Knowles singing this one, and then you head to the owner, and he is like, oh God, oh God, oh God, oh God, oh God. What a song this is. 24 minutes gone after the hour, 8 o'clock on the door at the end. Yeah, masters at work in the morning time. My man, you know what, my man?
1: What's up?
0: Innovation, my man. When we talk of innovation, my man.
1: Yeah.
0: So
1: I love innovation.
0: Innovation, my man. Yeah. So one great body, and this is happening in like Uganda as well.
1: Yeah.
0: You know, the an inventor and a serial

0: entrepreneur has created a non-flushing, waterless toilets that already making sanitation safer and accessible, yeah, for some like already 20,000 households now.
1: Yeah.
0: So we found them like, you know, deployed in Uganda, in Panama, and United States. You know what I mean?
1: Yeah.
0: So they call them like the iThrone. Yes. The iThrone was like created when Diana Youssef was just like, you know, working as a NASA and a spaceborne sanitation. So now, while, you know, like while she was like trying to like, you know, brainstorm bathrooms on board, mm-hmm. that is like a space station. Mm-hmm. Youssef realized that, okay, that is like the requisite for the toilet that works in the space were the same for those who live beyond the reach of, like, you know, plumbing, your sewage down on Earth. So the fate of, like, you know, 1 billion people worldwide, I mean, like, really now. So, like astronauts, they cannot simply flush away their waste with water down pipes into a sewage system. You know what I mean? So this lady, Diana Youssef, created a toilet that doesn't like require any of those.
1: Yeah.
0: It's called iThrone. So rapidly evaporates 95% of water content of urine and that is like an excrement, making your human waste disposable or disposal in rural areas of low income countries possible and much safer.
1: Yeah, that's a great idea.
0: Yeah.
1: I think I once looked at it and I'm like, yeah, well, sometimes we complain when we see money being spent in some of the NASA projects.
0: Yeah.
1: But, you know, sometimes they trigger important innovation.
0: Innovation.
1: Yeah, because I think we're returning that water back into the air. We are left with the solid waste that could potentially be used for guano.
0: You understand what I'm saying?
1: Guano.
0: If like things like it evaporate like that and like, you know, man, technology is simple, my man.
1: Very
0: the design,
1: simple.
0: Straightforward, and the replacement. And of course, the standalone units, they can be just like dropped or just like attract into a like environment to improve sanitary conditions. I'm telling

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1: Every day.
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0: 20 minutes. So before we just like reaching up to 9 o'clock on the dot. Yes, man, that's a beautiful song. We got him from like Lord Kiz, and it's called one of those, man. It's called Away. Yeah,
1: Away, featuring song.
0: Yeah, Casper new verse. Yeah, making it easy right here on my station for the people. Of course, man. There's this thing that is coming out of like United States right now, and they're actually saying that they fully accept this thing. Being nude in public can make them feel better about their bodies.
1: Ah, come on. Well, it's our opinion.
0: Yeah.
1: As long as it's within our policy, then it's fine.
0: Yeah. So yeah. We're going back to the days of Adam and Eve before they can sin against God.
1: You get it.
0: Yeah. So now it seems like, research suggests that, naturism. That is like what you call the practice of non-sexual, non-sexual social nudity can help people improve their body image. What's your take?
1: My take is, I'm going to be biased because I'm from Africa, man.
0: Yeah.
1: Culture is the deal.

0: far different from how they look at it that side.
1: The temple of God, man, has to be protected.
0: The thing is, we are different beings, right? Yeah. The reason why I think we are given brains that were strong enough to design clothes to cover some other areas of our body. I believe there are other areas of the Bella won.
1: Shekinah, Brandon, Kuku, say you love me. Good morning, my good people. Only 30 minutes before we reach to the top of the hour.

0: Shekinah, Shekinah in the morning time. Ultimate Radio, yes, man. It seems like, okay, Lesotho Tourism Development Corporation will just like, you know, today take its tourism, that is like a sensitization program to Kachasnek with like stakeholders expected to like actually discuss ways of improving your service standards, your compliance, tourism, data reporting, and of course community participation in the sector. So yes, man, it seems like, okay, today's workshop is to be held at like a Timo and Sons, that is like forms part of the LTDC ongoing engagement with tourism stakeholders across the country. So that's one of the things. So we actually seen the Prime Minister being so it was just like quite happy with the way that the ADN and taxi rank progress has just been going.
1: Yeah, very much. We are also happy to see all these developments coming to our country. One step at a time. And looking at it, sometimes I would wish, also I'm going to be a bit biased, we would have a similar leader in the future who's going to continue this development.
0: You understand what I'm saying?
1: You understand? Because we haven't seen, to be honest, you know, sometimes we're telling it's a most of the

0: It was just like quite happy with the way, you know, yeah, that the Adyen and taxi rank progress has just been going.
1: Yeah, very much. We are also happy to see all these developments coming to our country. One step at a time. And looking at it, sometimes I would wish, also I'm going to be a bit biased, we would have a similar leader in the future who's going to continue this development.
0: You understand what I'm saying?
1: You understand?
0: Yeah.
1: Because we haven't seen, to be honest, you know, sometimes we're taking it to be honest, we haven't seen this much development happening you know, in a very long time. I know there's still other people who can still argue.
0: But what like a one? You get it.
1: So I'm happy. I've seen a lot of development going on, and I just wish we have much more capacity in the future to continue this momentum. Because if we carry this way in the next 20 years, I believe this is going to be a different country.
0: Yeah, true.
1: Altogether.
0: Yeah, true.
1: Yeah.
0: Most definitely. Yeah. We're just going to be like seeing some whole lot of our progress.
1: Yeah.
0: Yeah, it'll be like Rwanda and some other places, of course, man. You know what I mean? That we always marvel.
1: Yeah.
0: Like Hatra Orera, you understand? So, we always like, you know, marvel other people's when they make progress in their own countries. But when we fail to do that, even the hope lot of babang.
1: Cheap politics.
0: Why don't we just like steal some good things from other people and come and utilize them? Because we need them as well. You
1: cheap
0: understand?
1: Politics.
0: Cheap politics, you can say that again.
1: Yeah.
0: And at the end of the day, Babata never would be on a hano. How does that mean for you to how I want to buy?
1: Yeah, cheap politics.
0: But
1: anyway, thank you so much, ladies and gentlemen, for the support. It's been an amazing show. Today's a Tuesday. Choose to be happy. Choose yourself over everything else. But don't be selfish because you still need other people.
0: Yeah.
1: Anyway, there's more sports in the afternoon, 3:30 and 4:30, followed by the final edition at 6:45. So we are done for today. Tomorrow is another day. We're out.
0: All right, before we just like get out of here, my man, we found that okay, Elliot Motsepe, as we just like wanted to know now, would you rather know exactly what everyone thinks about you or never know what anyone thinks about you? Or would you know the truth about people's opinions that make you stronger or destroy your peace? So, Elliot Ure, I cannot read their minds and what they think.
1: Mm-hmm.
0: Yeah, so how can I possibly know what people are thinking? So it's impossible. That's why we marry the wrong. If God made it like possible for one another to see what the next person is thinking and even circumstances, you know what I mean? Another one says, like, absolutely not. I already overthink the things I know. Imagine giving me access to, like, everyone's thoughts. I'll never sleep again.
1: Yeah,
0: let people think whatever they want. You understand?
1: Yeah.
0: Mapule Rose Mabea says, like, when you trust God, you don't need all this, like, answers. So I'm better off not knowing anyone's opinion about me. I don't even need anyone's negativity in order to become strong or even anyone or any other way. And Mentu says, I don't care what people say about me, especially when it's not going to change my life or maybe just like, you know, pay my bills.
1: Yeah, true. People are opinionated.
0: Yeah, they're opinionated, man.
1: Very much.
0: And they have a whole lot of things to say about other people.
1: You are broke, they have something to say. You make money, still they have something to say.
0: Yeah.
1: They will always have something to say. Look, you know, you buy food for everyone or try to supply everyone with all the resources they need in the same village. Buy them food, electricity, everything, but they will always have an opinion about
0: coming down right away, and this one is a moving out song. It's Avaya.

0: Ongoing construction of the Beria bus stop and the bypass Dart Road projects will be completed and handed over to the public. Honorable Matagani said this yesterday during the inspection of the two projects, highlighting that even though there were delays, the contractors have made a huge progress. He said the bus stop will have a police post, 64 cubicles for vendors, shops, toilets and waste management. Pope Leo XIV called for an international response to a deadly Ebola outbreak in the Democratic Republic of Congo, urging the global community to work closely with local communities to prevent further loss of life. The Pope also offered prayers for victims of a deadly mine collapse in Zamboi in the Central African Republic, where more than 100 people have reportedly died after an artisanal gold mine collapsed. While some youth in China admit to spending an excessive amount of time on the internet, many are skeptical about the government proposals aimed at regulating the amount of time minors spend on social media sites. Official Hour, stay tuned for more news coming up at 1100 hours.
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4: The Ultimate News Flashes at 900 hours by Agatha Mutibidi Mbeka. Good morning. The Right Honourable the Prime Minister Ntsokane Madikane says in 2 months,

0: 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My name is Shabana Dali from Lesotho, and you're listening to The Ultimate Radio.
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12: Yo, don't know, say, yo, this is Sean Paul, the girls. I'm over Rala. Tell him, say, locking and stocking. 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

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Check your time. It is exactly 11 minutes after 9 o'clock right here on the Ultimate Radio on 99.8. The heartbeat of the kingdom. Good morning and welcome to The Link. My name is Nezi and I'm with you from now up until 12 noon. Otherwise, a big thanks to the masters at work right there on the UBR. They did a wonderful job starting the day with you. And of course, a big shout out to Kenneth Tamai on the production. I mean, we're nothing without him. Otherwise, hey, happy birthday to those who are celebrating their birthdays today on the 25th of August. 2026, happy birthdays, blessings upon blessings, and make sure that you enjoy your day. Those who are around them, please don't disturb them today. Please, galukopa. If they had to do some chores or whatever, just dismiss them today. Please let them have fun just for today. Labona galincengela. Otherwise, if it's your first time being here on the show, welcome, and appreciate your presence this morning. Make sure that you are here with us every day. I guarantee you, you're not going to be disappointed. We're going to have fun. We're going to learn. I mean, there's so much to learn here. And most importantly, you found yourself a family. You found yourself one big, happy, supportive family. So make sure that you never go anywhere. And to my all-time supporters, amen. Thank you so much. I'm nothing without you, and I really appreciate your support. Hey.

The problem is when gossip and judgment become the main entertainment. Yeah, that is the problem. When gossip and judgment become the main entertainment, then that's the problem. Now, imagine three colleagues, yeah, sitting together during lunch. And maybe the first one says, did you hear what happened to Snezi? She got into an argument with Memapi, her manager. You know, understand? So they spend the entire lunch discussing Snezi and judging her behavior and speculating about her personal life. This is what we're talking about. You understand? I mean, they're not going to gain anything from all that, are they? They're just there being entertained in what? In gossip and something that is not going to help them in any way. Yeah. So let's take this. If there's somebody who says, yeah, that's what happened yesterday. Apparently, management is changing the way the department operates, maybe. Now, the conversation, all in all, has moved from the person. Now it is focusing on the event. You understand? Now we're talking about that person who's an average mind. And then there's the third person who'd be like, okay, now if the department is changing, what do you think we could do differently to make things easier? You know, maybe we could suggest better communication between management and the staff. Yeah. So the third person has moved from talking about people, from focusing on the past events, now they're moving on to the ideas. This is the great mind that we are talking about, yeah? And that is the heart of this quote. Now, the useful question that we could ask ourselves this morning is that when I leave a conversation, have I only talked about what other people did or didn't do? Or have I discovered a new idea or a possible solution? Or maybe a new perspective, you know? That is what we should be focusing on. Now, I know that gossip can be entertaining, but what are we gaining from gossip, honestly? Nothing. We're just there letting our hours pass by, doing absolutely nothing. So we should try to change our mindsets. Yeah? We need that shift. The moment you can feel that the conversation is moving in this direction, in the gossip direction, and you know for sure that is a waste of time, why don't you stay back to a positive one, positive direction, where you're going to come up with new perspective, where you're going to come up with new ideas to bring about a positive change, yeah? Because gossip, you know, gossip keeps you looking sideways. But the ideas take you forward. They just let you look forward. As for gossip, you're going to dwell in the past. Yeah? You're going to dwell in the past and you're not going to find any solutions. You're going to be entertained, it's true, but for what? Is it worth it? Not really. All right? So next time you feel like gossiping, remember that, all right? Let us just try to get in conversations that are rather building, you know? Otherwise, it is 25 minutes before we get to 10 o'clock right here on Ultimate Radio 99.8. You are still with Snezi right here on The Link. Let me give you a beautiful sound from American, from Khalid. It's American Teen. Enjoy.

carry so much and we don't have anybody to vent to, this is the right platform. You can just come on here and vent. And don't worry about it. You don't have to tell us who you are. You can just stay anonymous and just vent. Or maybe you want us to help, yeah? Maybe you're just looking for a different opinion, you know. Maybe you're just looking for an advice and you have this rather sticky situation in your life. Or maybe you have this question that has been going on in your mind and you don't know who to ask. This is the right platform. Do ask that question on 6220098. It is 6220098. Drop me that voice note and ask that question. It's very important for you to remember that on this segment, we only use our WhatsApp hotline, not calls. We don't call on this segment. So if you want to participate, just leave that voice note on 6220098. That is where you can just leave it. When we get to 5 minutes before 10 o'clock, that is when we are closing our WhatsApp hotline. So right now, it is your time for you to actually send those voice notes. Otherwise, coming right up, it is Post Malone alongside Swae Lee, Sunflower. Enjoy.

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12: Yo, what's good? 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
13: Yeah, it's that little Chico Pitbull.
14: Yo, what's up, y'all? This is Kanye.
15: Yo, don't know, say, yo, this is Sean Party Girls. I'm over Rala. Tell him, say, locking and stocking. 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
18: 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It's Nicki Minaj.
19: 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I'm Beyonce.
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0: Okay.
1: Astrid, as I think before I talk, you know, sometimes you really do have to think before you talk so that we avoid the issue of I didn't mean it. Hey, I don't like that.

0: sometimes you really do have to think before you talk so that we avoid the issue of I didn't mean it. Hey, I don't like that. I didn't mean whatever I said. Why don't you think before you talk? Anyway, let us get into your voice notes. Let's hear who wants to ask a question and what the question is. You know, when I see Tuso all the time, I freeze because, hey, he loves giving me maths problems and I don't want anything to do with numbers. But let us hear what he has to say.
1: Good morning, Snezi.
0: Good morning.
1: Ja tsapang tsela hantle.
0: I'm good.
1: Le nna ke hantle ga bo je semona.
0: All right.
1: Ke kopa wa boza. Ha o se o ka fuya monyetla. 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O go the radio station. O ka e bitsa. 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
0: yo 6 okay You know, it's funny because at one point when I was still in varsity, I actually thought about whatever that you're asking me right now. Because I had aspired to have a radio station at one point, yeah. Okay, so I'd name my radio station Jovial FM, and okay, let me see the fair. Okay, 6 programs. Phew, that's a lot. That's a lot. But the breakfast show definitely have to be the AM's rush, yeah. Okay, and the mid morning show, that would have to be Youth Talk, definitely. I love the youth, so yeah, Youth Talk, that would be the mid morning. As for the rest, man, allow me to think more about them. You caught me off guard right there. Allow me to think more about them and I'll get back to you. 6 programs though. You okay. Let me go on.
2: Hi, Snezi.
0: Good morning.
2: No, so if you want to participate,
0: where were you yesterday?
2: Wondering where you went to.
0: Don't worry,
2: either
0: I'm
2: way,
0: back.
2: My question for you today is, which music downloading app would you recommend for me? The app should be, you know, I should be able to play the music even when I'm offline. Thank you.
0: Okay. Well, I use so many sites. I download my music from any site. If I want a song, just search for that song, and any site I find my song from, then I download from. But Tubidy has been what faithful. So yeah, I definitely say you should download your music from Tubidy. Yeah, that is what I use a lot.
1: Snezi.
0: Mm-hmm.
1: Habari za usubuhi.
0: Okay.
1: Don't worry.
0: Okay.
1: It simply means good morning.
0: All right. Morning.
1: Kano ni mase. Kano ni mase da. All right. So here's the situation. Okay.
0: Mm-hmm.
1: I'm that kind of somebody. Eyo akona ho bua. Mutumulumulumulumulumu inki kano bua le na. Hi baba lo bua le na. Yeah, I'm friendly enough to do so. So now I realized there was a lady. Elonga. She hates me like nobody's business. I don't know why, but all I know is silently keep talking and learning, keep talking and learning, keep talking. So I recently had a hampatle. So keep putting on either hampatle or bunny, and she has been gossiping me, telling people this and that. That guy doesn't look at me, but got the last hampatle. What could be the possible reason? Can only mass sharp.
0: Okay, I don't think how badly as such. From what I gather, I don't think how badly. You know, sometimes when a person doesn't actually know how to say out what they feel,

0: They say the opposite. So Shaban, let's come out slow. Maybe she's been waiting for you to say something and then you're not saying. This is why she doesn't want you right now. So maybe, I don't think she doesn't like you as such. If you have been talking, then maybe you must have not said what she wanted you to say. This is why she ends up frustrated and feeling like she doesn't want you. That could be the reason. But if she doesn't want you for real, I mean, we're not money. Not everybody can like us. You can be somebody's favorite and be somebody else person's worst nightmare. So it's absolutely normal. It's absolutely normal and nothing to worry about. You don't have to worry yourself about people who don't like you. No, it's up to them, not you. As long as you know that you didn't do anything wrong to anybody, then if they don't like you, I mean, it's up to them. It's really up to them. So don't worry about it. Don't worry about it at all. All right. And with that being said, that is all that was there on our open mic segment. Right now, it is time for us to get into our news making headlines around the world. But before we do that, let us sell.
1: Dumelang bamamedi, lebitso la ka ke Kgahliso Mphephuka. 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
4: 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Amazing.
0: And right now it is time for us to take a look at what is happening around the world. I have one story for you this morning. The one that says, deadly gang attack leaves Haiti's Kenskov community reeling. The latest attack comes as Haiti prepares for general elections scheduled for December 13th. The country's first in more than a decade, voter registration is underway, but experts have warned that widespread insecurity could make holding credible elections extremely difficult. Let us get a full news report from the Africa News.
7: Filled the streets of Kenskov on Monday as residents searched for loved ones following a deadly gang attack on the famine community in the hills above Haiti's capital. Authorities said it was too early to establish a definitive death toll because of difficulties accessing the area and disrupted communications. When I heard the shooting, I was at home and told everyone to wake up. As I heard the shooting, we needed to move quickly and move out to a safe place. When we made it to a safe ground,

wailing gestures and lamentations, and some representations from ancient Egyptian tombs show women with their hands raised to their heads, which is a traditional gesture of mourning. So the role was not necessarily regarded as pretending to care about the deceased as we would do right now, because hey,

wailing gestures and lamentations, and some representations from ancient Egyptian tombs show women with their hands raised to their heads, which is a traditional gesture of mourning. So the role was not necessarily regarded as pretending to care about the deceased as we would do right now, because hey, rather they were participating in a religious and cultural ritual, and the Egyptians believed their beliefs about death and the afterlife were deeply developed, and funerary ceremonies were intended to help the deceased make the journey into the next world. Apparently, the more you mourn, that is when you are helping them to get to where they have to be, you know. So the mourning itself could therefore become part of the ceremony, a public expression of loss and a ritual responsibility. And then this practice was not limited to Egypt only. The social expectation at work, you know, grief was not always supposed to be silent. A funeral was a public event, and mourning could be almost theatrical in the sense that it involved established gestures, words, you know, clothing, music, as well as rituals. So this was not only done

public event, and mourning could be almost theatrical in the sense that it involved established gestures, words, you know, clothing, music, as well as rituals. So this was not only done greatly, yeah, they have evolved quite greatly. Modern professional mourners may be asked to cry, chant, sing, and do all that, yeah, but technology has even changed the way some traditions, practices operate.

18 minutes before we get to 11 o'clock right here on the link. I just gave you a beautiful song from Niall Horan, Small Talk, and before that one it was Miley Cyrus, Midnight Sky. Right now it is time for us to get into our environmental index, and this is where we talk about our environment. This is where we learn about our magnificent creatures around us, where we get our daily insight into our natural world. And today we're talking about trout. I know most of us have already heard that there's an El Nino coming our way, and I can already imagine we are going to wish it was winter. And I know that we already

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0: Well, hey.
1: Good morning.
0: Okay, this is a hard one. Okay, I think according to your, how'd you say it? I think the answer is, are you asleep or dead? You can never answer that because, so I think the answer is, are you asleep? And if I got the answer correct, please play me a song by Mduduzi Mcube. Ngiziyo Ngise. Ngiziyo Ngise. Or, well, or Lewis Capaldi, Hold Me While You Wait.
2: Hello, Smizzy.
1: 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I'm good, and you?
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6: 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Thank you. 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
7: Awu Tembagal Bula, Luptongan Sabla, Lu Tandoyal Sabalum, Putup Tongobami, Awu DS.

0: understand and use medicine safely with a strong focus on preventative care. This is why she's here, to help us understand this medication better. All right, Tidi, welcome to The Link. Now, let's begin with the basics, hey, because sometimes, you know, people know a medicine by its brand name or reputation without really understanding what it actually does inside the body. Now, for somebody who has only heard about sildenafil in connection with sexual performance, what exactly is this medicine and how does it work? And in what circumstances would a healthcare professional recommend it to a person?
1: Snazzy, that's so packed, guys. Ke leboha momamedi hotle mo mametseng The Link o le hona teng. Ke o dumedisa. Jolo ka sna se sa boletse, ke biswa re tshedisitsweng kgahle. Sildenafil. It's commonly known as Viagra. That's the first, the innovator. I think, but that reads hands to Viagra. But in market, hona le di brand tseng a haholo tsa Sildenafil. E ka tla e le di gel, e tla e le di PDC, e tla e kenywa e momonwa, e tla e kenywa ka mefuta e fapaneng haholo. Ba bang ba e tloetse ba re the blue pill.
0: Okay.
1: So, what is this? This is medicine used to treat a condition where a man has difficulty getting or maintaining an erection. I think ka se sothore ka re bo fokodi ba bonna na go nya papadi ya bedroom. So during such a time where dintho ha di sa etsahala hantle kapa disebeletso ha di sa tsamaya hantle, that's when some people resort to sildenafil. So what does it do? Sildenafil improves the blood flow to the male organ, but it only works when there is a stimulation of some sort. Kore yona ka boyona, it does not increase the desire. It doesn't give you the energy. It helps to increase the blood flow towards the organ, right? So it should be used by adult men who have been properly assessed by a health professional. And then I think we should also understand that an inability to get or maintain an erection may sometimes be an early sign of other diseases such as hypertension, diabetes, heart diseases, stress or hormonal conditions. Therefore, a man should not simply treat themselves or their symptoms before the investigations. Because jolo ka re utlwa hore sildenafil, no matter where you find it, the truth is this is a prescription medicine for the condition that I have described.
0: And I remember we're talking about prescription medicines and over-the-counter medicines. And I can imagine a listener can remember.

0: prescribed.
1: And I remember we're talking about prescription medicines and over-the-counter medicines, and I can imagine a listener can remember what we were saying. So like any medicine, I'm here thinking that sildenafil is not something that should simply be taken commonly experienced after taking this medication. And what warning signs or serious complications could occur if they take this medicine incorrectly, such as excessive amounts maybe, or without a proper medical guidance?
0: This is very important what you're asking, and I would wish a listener out there, Musutu wa esohore, ankedi tabatsena kahlokolosi, because we have had situations where people have side effects or experience side effects of sildenafil, but some they wouldn't even know hore. So the side effects, I think they are many, and they range from minor to major. Minor, like your dizziness, your minor headaches, things like that. I guess. But now let's go to serious now. This is a serious warning. Seek medical attention. Suppose you've just had sildenafil and then you feel some chest pains, or you faint, or you feel like, I guess I want a sudden loss of vision. I guess. Or unonela sildenafil so that mushanyana akatsoga jwale o satswile ho feta 4 hours non-stop. That is happens. Like 4 hours of sustained erection is in class. That's a medical emergency. It's a side effect. So such a condition, it's an emergency, and it may permanently damage the male organ.
1: Okay.
0: That sustained, it should do the job, and but there are circumstances where maybe dosi diletsae ba hodimo ka po hono hona le other comorbidities tse re sakang ga di ela hloko eba motho ha anwele o sa bona botona bophame ho fihla ho feta ga tsenne.
1: Tell me this. Now you just made me curious. Tell me, does sildenafil only work, like, do I take it when I'm about to engage in the intimacy, or is it an ongoing thing? Should I keep on taking it for it to be effective? How does it work?
0: No, what happens is when it is prescribed by a licensed prescriber, otla famo to enu the instructions on how to take it. So some instructions, because sildenafil has CPDC, I must also say, off-label, for fertility purposes, you would find that when a label maybe long or some fertility specialist would prescribe sildenafil for, but would you know that it wouldn't be for bedroom purposes? Kerao kibolela hore itlebe se hore motho a mele yena a tsohelwe, it will be for other purposes. Jwale le go tla enwa ka mogofa paneng le wa ntate a enwelang ditaba tsa bedroom hona mono. 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So in that case, ha se nthwenwang nako tsohle le nako e bang we prescribe. So usually o tla fumana ntse re re 30 minutes or so before an activity. Because we believe in that 30 minutes or so, babang lo hora o tswa ka go fela na stimulation e tloba ntho e jwang. Gobaneng jalo kha ke tlhalositse, sildenafil ha se eketse desire. There should be mobapalo.
1: Okay.
0: There should be sexual stimulation that would lead to arousal. But sildenafil would help the flow of blood towards the male organ. Then
1: okay, now I see. So Metsidi, let's talk about this situation where you hear, I've heard stories

0: of men who are just there engaging in sexual activity, the next thing somebody's unconscious. Could this be a side effect of sildenafil if it's taken incorrectly?
1: That's a tricky one. Let me highlight one important thing before I dive right into the question.
0: Mm-hmm.
1: Having conditions such as high blood pressure, diabetes, and others does not automatically prevent someone from using sildenafil.
0: Okay.
1: Right?
0: Okay.
1: But the conditions must be properly assessed before, and they should be controlled. Before re ka re o nge sildenafil, because ke nana hore ka mogho ke tlo e araba motho tlo nana fela ga ke tshwere ke high blood e le go itswe se ke kanwa sildenafil. Ha ke tshwa ke naletswe ke re go itswe se ke kanwa sildenafil. We are saying it's not an umbrella blanket, it's not a one size fits all. You have to be assessed. Every patient's condition is unique. So yes, ho ka etsa hala hore motho a faint. Ho na le there is a condition called angina. It's a chest pain. Angina pectoralis. To treat that, the nitrates. So the nitrates, like your isosorbide, for example, how we kopanya le sildenafil, they can cause a sudden life-threatening fall in blood pressure, right?
0: Mm-hmm.
1: Leading to a collapse, a heart attack, reduced blood flow to your vital

0: So unulesil then I feel you had a chest pain kapons only under treatment with the nitrates. I say I also by the fella di dingatanyana the nitrates. Jale when I only on nitrates in that waka or so quile kapomhosu also half full or one in the amonato so half full sil then I feel how sans an only mono the limonati limhotsu how I me so to fainted because the blood pressure went too low because of the interaction. This is what we call truck interaction.
1: All right, now let's talk about something that is becoming increasingly common. You know, the way people obtain medicines. You know, some people may buy sildenafil from informal sellers, you know, unregulated shops or even websites, because right now we do things online. Mainly because they feel embarrassed just visiting a healthcare professional, especially men. When it comes to medicine, I know that getting real product is extremely important. So how risky is it for somebody to purchase this medicine from a street vendor or an unregulated shop? And what practical steps can consumers take to make sure that they're getting the genuine and legally supplied medicine rather than the counterfeit?
0: That's an important

0: a street vendor or an unregulated shop, and what practical steps can consumers take to make sure that they're getting the genuine and legally supplied medicine rather than the counterfeit?
1: That's an important thing. I feel like Momemedi Utlori, everything Sidi calls important.
0: Because they are important.
1: Yes.
0: Yeah.
1: You know, our country has advanced, and I am grateful to our Ministry of Health through their wing called Lemera. Lemera is a new, I would call it a new baby, but very strong.
0: Okay.
1: It's Lesotho Medicines Regulatory Authority. It was just approved or put into action. Kapa ofisitsa bona di be very active from last year la se sa opolena ka kgwedi ife. So Lemera le authorize di pharmacy hore you are a licensed and regulated pharmacy, you should be having a Lemera license.
0: Okay.
1: E tla bentse ngotso ile jwalo motho ha kena ka ga shop o tla me a poturuise mahlo a shebe hore na license ya Lemera e teng ka mo. That's the first stage, because these are the people who even are going to help Lesotho to register medicines, to make sure that medicines circulating in our industry are well registered. They are from reputable sources. So, horeka moriana moelong hore you are not so sure na company ena le di licenses tsohle tsa health ke ntwe e kotse. So ke eletsa basotho gore re se ke ga kenang fela ka hara di supermarket ka pa di baka ka pa ka ga strata fela ya ba re reka miriana ya di prescription jolo ka sildenafil. 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O e thola mona marketing fela o seng a licensed or a regulated pharmacy or a regulated hospital. Regulations tsa rona ntle le Lemera. Re na le engwe Lemera ke ka hodimo e regulating the facilities a ke. Hona le regulatory body engwe ka gana ha ka mona. E regulating the professionals.
0: Okay.
1: E bitswa Lesotho Medical Dental and Pharmacy Council.
0: Okay.
1: LMDP abbreviation ya teng ke tlo e bitsa hampe and beng ba ka batla lwantsha, but it regulates us as professionals. I am registered with them. And how kena ka mo pharmacy e leng hona teng ka pongaka ba le bongaka ba ya regulate. On the wall you should look for such licenses. Ke tse o tla bo o tseba hore mona ke bolokeile le miriana ho baneng bo le mera ha batlile ba tloka sheba hore na the temperatures, are they in control? Jolly how regulated stratum, man, Mutomon, the temperature has a leo.
0: Has a lot like a little
1: tats. Sally, what like a little tats. Le corrigid in tossing at a bonabo, Cabo Hutuanana regare fella. Momamedi are a PDC from regulated places and licensed, regulated and licensed.
0: Thank you so much. You just put it so well. At least next time we know what.

0: places and licensed, regulated and licensed.
1: Thank you so much. You just put it so well. At least next time we know what to look for when we get into your pharmacies. All right, finally, before I let you go, let's address frequent or unsupervised use. You know, somebody may start taking sildenafil occasionally, or let me just put it like this, somebody may already be taking sildenafil right now and begin to rely on it, you know, take it regularly without ever discussing it with a doctor or even a pharmacist. And I'm here thinking that could mean an underlying health problem goes unnoticed, because if they feel like they have to rely on it, then there's something that they have to attend. Yes, so what would you say to somebody who has already started using this medication frequently without any medical

0: patient. Yes, so what yes, would yes. you say to somebody who has already started using this medication frequently without any medical advice? And at what point should they stop self-medicating and seek medical attention? You're going to say it's packed, but it's okay. Anyway, and I want to know what symptoms after taking this medicine should be treated as an emergency. Because if motho santsa tswela pele over and over, I'm thinking that there are some symptoms that you talked about, and I'm thinking that there may be extremes now. That is what I'm looking for. The extreme symptoms that would tell the person or no, now you should really go in, check with the doctor.
1: Okay, yeah, like you said, it's packed, but somewhere also in the way.
0: Okay.
1: I think the bottom line is if you frequently use sildenafil without professional guidance, it means khona tsena re tlile ho eletsa ka ho advise hore ge kopa hore o kopa medical guidance.
0: Mm-hmm.
1: You need to seek medical guidance because frequent use of sildenafil says there is an underlying problem. And ntho e nngwe ya botlhokwa ko hore nobody should just use sildenafil without medical guidance, because you could take it as a very small thing because it is being used. So let us not share it. Let us not copy what our friends and colleagues are doing. Let us please seek professional advice, because kana go tseding, if you are you are already experiencing botata bono by bedroom, it could be this is an indication ya gore diabetes ya kokota lefulatso kere kapa hypertension kapa maybe you are on certain medication, so there is you are getting this problem because of side effects of the medicines you are on.
0: Ona
1: le miriane eming ntsele ya blood pressure ha se yohle ba tle ba utlwa baneng ba bang ke re tseba bontate ba reng ga ba tlo nwa dipilisi tsa high blood, ga ba tlo nwa dipilisi gobane di a ba lematsa di nka mane jwale. No, it's not every pill in tato waka, and there is always an alternative. The basic thing is to talk to your professional. Ha o le pharmacing mola o ntwetsa ore ga tsaya metshedi e sale ke qala dipilisi tse tsa blood pressure kapa tsa tswekere, e tlile o so le thata mme ga a sa thabile. Born, I'm here for you. We're
0: okay.
1: going to walk the journey together, and we'll go sharp. Lena again, but how uskaratsa? But there is nothing shameful about these things. You speak, you get help. You keep quiet,
0: you die.
1: You die.
0: All right.
1: So, I think you spoke about side effects, right? Eh, ya bohlokohloko e hleng leng ka o dimogere yena ya tshosa. Ke ha motho e ka re ha qeta ona sildana fila ba age. Fainting, I get. Kapa abaye ka wotlwa ke heart attack, kapa ukwa sana le difficulty in breathing. Because these are not small things, wabona. Like kile ka hlalosa kare, even when you have taken sildenafil and now you have an erection lasting over 4 hours, that's not normal. It's a medical emergency. Motho yo mongwe tlo nana gore no. No.
0: Okay.
1: I don't know
0: right.
1: if I answered.
0: No, you
1: so
0: answered me pretty well. Now, okay, I know that I said it was the last one, but you know, as women, we can also be the problem, because we could tend to not give them the support that they need, and they end up feeling under pressure because they feel pressured to perform even though they have a problem, or they may end up feeling embarrassed to come to their partner and tell them, okay, this is the problem. So I want you to talk to the women, after all, I want you to talk to women out there about supporting their partners when it comes to such issues.
1: No, that's wonderful. Oh, Snissy, you are such a darling, you know. And I was saying, when I saw the topic for today, I was like, okay, there is no man who would just want to take sildenafil if there's no woman. So they go hand in hand. So bomme, bontate ba hloka support. Our health facilities did

0: letse ka ka bo bomme bo ntate ke batho ba shae ho yanga keng lo thola thuso so if rona ga le bomme ge ka ba kenya pressure jwale ya hore ha kore khatlareng the male organ it's not really hore e a phama kapa ha e phame. That's not what determines their manhood. They are a man beyond that. So how una le motho wa hao, you need to make them how lo botata se boleteng. Let's say ntate tsukire se kokotile ka pa mafu a mang a kere a etsang hore ebe ditshebeletso a di sa ya hantle. How le motho wa mme, the first thing ko mo support lo ho etsa hore psychologically and mentally, because the bedroom life starts in the brain. They need to understand hore, okay, I have this problem and this problem does not define who I am, doesn't make me less of a man. Although ntate mong a mametseng o tlo re no ihle ha ke se ke sa itse disebeletso se tshabeng am ha ke monna. No ntate waka, you are a man, you just need help. And nna ke le motho wa mme kgweding ena ya bomme hwa ka go supporta motho eno wa ka hore re fumane thuso the right way. Another important thing before re kwalasness ke hore because motho wa ntate o tla bana le bothata go kopanya sildenafil le di herbs. Some of the herbs tse leng go tla thwe di hantle haholo tabeng eno ya go thusana ka the bedroom life. So o thola the combination of certain herbs with sildenafil then becomes so dangerous. Tse ding tsa dipitsa tsena tlabe di tsejwa ke rona bomme. So re le bomme, we need to understand go thusa motho wa rona. Boemombona, it involves beyond metswalle ya rona hantse re recommendela dipitsa. This case needs professional attention. And rele di pharmacist, rele bongaka, we are here to help and there's nothing shameful here.
1: Thank you so much, Sidi. Thank you so much for helping us, you know, unpack the facts. And most importantly, thank you so much for reminding us that medicine should be used safely, you know, and responsibly. And I like the fact that we are talking about Bontate, because when it comes to medicines, hey man, they are slacking. But thank you so much for joining us, making time to come here. And I'm glad that you are here in person, finally. Thank you so much.
0: Thank you, Snazzy.
1: All right. Right now, it is just 5 minutes before we get to 12 o'clock. That was Tsidi Makgele. Hey man, this was very insightful, man. This was very insightful. And I just hope as a man there listening at home, I hope she managed to change a little bit how you viewed medicine and going to the doctor, because we need the doctors, honestly. Otherwise, let me give you this beautiful sound from Big Zulu alongside MT Abasazi Bafunani. Enjoy.

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3: And it is 12 o'clock noon, and it is time for me to get out of this place. It has been lovely being with you right here on The Link on the Ultimate Radio 99.8. Let us meet again tomorrow, same time, same place. And right now, let me leave you with this beautiful song from Bruno Mars, Just the Way You Are, making way for Bonita right there on the midday beat. Enjoy.

0: Kim Mushreshu, the founder of the Basutu Nation. Strategic thinking and inspirational leadership by Kim Mushreshu I in the 19th century led to the formation of Lesotho. Emerging between Zulu Nation, the Boers and the British, Mushreshu used his diplomatic skill to unite Basutu clans escaping the Zulus' conquering forces. He preserved his kingdom, either absorbing or overcoming rival tribes. Mushreshu used the mountains to create a defendable capital, Tabawusiu, and used the French missionary diplomacy and weaponry, defeating the British in 1851, but losing to the Boers in 1868. Mushreshu appealed to Queen Victoria for help. She declared Basutoland a British protectorate. In 1966, Basutoland gained its independence from Britain, becoming the Kingdom of Lesotho. Never forget King Mushreshu, the founder of the Basutu Nation.
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It's Zulu with Guide, and the Sompusa said 22 minutes before we get to 1 o'clock. Remember, we'll get to hear from the news department at the top of the hour, the 1 o'clock news bulletin. But for now, let us have a look at our holidays and observances for the 25th of August and get to find out what is being commemorated. Today is Touch Your Heart Tuesday. It is Touch Your Heart Tuesday, and it encourages every one of us to just show kindness to others. Just be kind. I always say that whenever we speak about kindness, people think bonita means I have to spend money on something, buy it for somebody. Bonita means I have to go out of my way financially. Sometimes kindness comes from having a conversation that makes that leaves a person feeling a bit better than they were before actually coming across you. Kindness is just giving a hug to somebody who's going through a lot, who may just simply appreciate that kind gesture of just giving them a hug. Kindness is sharing what you already have, the little that you already have, with others around you that are in desperate need. Kindness doesn't mean you have to just be called the paparazzi, the cameras, get the cameras rolling for you to show the whole world that you were kind and helpful to others. Kindness simply is just having somebody walk through the door seeking your help, in desperate need of your help, and then you being kind enough to help them with whatever help that they need. The kindness is just smiling when somebody gets to meet you. The first thing that they should notice should be your welcoming smile. That right there is kindness, because it goes a long way. It really does go a long way. So all over the world, all across the world, we are encouraged to just be kind wherever we are. Just touch a heart. Make sure that you leave a print on someone's heart. They should always remember that at one point when I was in desperate need, when I didn't know how to solve this particular problem, somebody came to my rescue, and I'm forever grateful for that person or to that person. They may not remember your name, but they will remember your act of kindness. So truly, I hope today every one of us will be motivated to just touch your heart and just show kindness to others, as this is the whole point of such a commemoration that befalls on the 25th of August. Otherwise, we do also have Kiss and Makeup Day. I mean, you have people that you are holding grudges against. These are people that wronged you, and you haven't been able to forgive these people. You are just holding on to the anger, the resentment towards these people. And the unfortunate part about anger and resentment is that it weighs heavily on the carrier of it. The person whom you hate that much, sometimes they're not even aware. They live a happy life where now you go around just carrying with you the hate and the anger and the frustration. And, you know, this day reminds

for forgiveness and you decide to be the bigger person today, it is what the commemoration is about. Kiss and Makeup Day. Don't go around carrying that heavy burden that is hate, resentment, anger. Do not do that to yourself. Just make sure that you let go of the weight by just making up with the people, reconciling with the people, and just making sure that you strive for peace all over, all around you. There should be peace. Otherwise, these are today's holidays and observances, and I think the both of them are quite powerful, and I hope we will all be able to commemorate them. Otherwise, we are certainly readying ourselves for today's interaction. Today's topic, a very interesting one. It is certainly a very interesting one, and we will be getting into it in a couple of minutes. But for now, here is Money Long. The song is called Made For Me.

0: Kim Mushreshwe, the founder of the Basutu Nation. Strategic thinking and inspirational leadership by Kim Mushreshwe I in the 19th century led to the formation of Lesotho. Emerging between Zulu Nation, the Boers and the British, Mushreshwe used his diplomatic skill to unite Basutu clans escaping the Zulu's conquering forces. He preserved his kingdom, either absorbing or overcoming rival tribes. Mushreshwe used the mountains to create a defendable capital, Tabawusiu, and used the French missionary diplomacy and weaponry, defeating the British in 1851, but losing to the Boers in 1868. Mushreshwe appealed to Queen Victoria for help. She declared Basutoland a British protectorate. In 1966, Basutoland gained its independence from Britain, becoming the Kingdom of Lesotho. Never forget Kim Mushreshwe, the founder of the Basutu Nation.
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It's Wave Rider talking about making sense. Tell us about a birthday celebration that made sense to you. Tell us about a time when you were celebrating your birthday and you absolutely felt appreciated, you felt loved, and it did feel truly like your special day. The most lovely, the most beautiful birthday celebration you've ever had. And I just want to know what made that birthday celebration special. What made the celebration special? What made it stand out? What made it different from all the other birthday celebrations that you had had or you have had? That is what I would like to know. That is what I would like to know. Tell me all about it. Tell me all about it, because hey, I do realize that some people say, Bonita, what do you mean? What are you talking about when you speak of a birthday celebration? For some of us, a birthday is just another day. A birthday is just another day. Remember that I said the reason why I wanted to hear about people's best birthday celebrations is because I actually came across a video of a lady whose husband had bought her a car, a brand new luxury car, a brand new BMW. Yeah, I'm not very good with cars, so I don't necessarily know the model and whatnot, but I believe that it is a BMW. And the comments were saying, this happens every single year. It's an annual thing. Every single year when she celebrates her birthday, the husband buys her a brand new car. And I thought to myself, my goodness, some people are very lucky. Some people are very blessed to be celebrated like that. Imagine already waiting for your birthday, anticipating and wondering how is he going to top up last year's celebration. You are there just waiting in anticipation. How lucky some people are. Some people are truly blessed when it comes to that. So I just want to hear all about your best birthday celebrations. Tell me about the best one out of all your birthday celebrations. Which one was the absolute best? What happened? Was it

0: that matter to me. Death took those people away from me, and I no longer enjoy my birthday. So,
1: the Ultimate News Bulletin at 1300 hours. I'm Hlompho Letsie. Good afternoon. The Minister of Foreign Affairs and International Relations, Honorable Dimpho Tau, says the Right Honorable the Prime Minister attended the 46th Southern African Development Community SADC Ordinary Summit, where Lesotho had campaigned to be deputy chair of the organ. However, the summit did not reach a consensus. Honorable Tau indicated that the deputy chair organ will be elected at the extraordinary summit, which will be held in October this year, adding that the Prime Minister had a meeting with the President of South Africa to formally table the issues concerning immigration law, and the ministers responsible will meet at a date to be announced to finalize the lasting solutions. The Director of Regional Integration, Mr. Tieho Modise, said Lesotho has paid the SADC annual membership contribution of $2.4 million and does not have any outstanding balance. The Chinese embassy hosted a reception in Maseru in celebration of Lesotho students departing for China and alumni of Chinese training programs. The ambassador of the People's Republic of China, His Excellency Yang Xiakun, congratulated the 9 Basotho in China for its continued support and encourage the students to showcase Basotho culture while abroad. Meanwhile, on behalf of the departing students, Ms. Kananelo Makolana, who is heading to China to study international trade and economics, promised to return home and help change the narrative for Lesotho. The Minister of Education and Training, Professor Ntoira Papa, handed over 2 classrooms and toilets for teachers and learners at Hajwane Primary School, Hlahlweng, in Mahaleshoek District. The Ministry of Education's Public Relations Officer, Ms. Miri Mukemani, said this is done under the Lesotho Education Improvement Project being implemented by the ministry, and the minister, Professor Ntoira Papa, will officiate the handing over of reception classes at Khabashiane and Njabane primary schools in Berea District early September. She added that thereafter, there will also be handing over of reception classrooms at St. Paul's Primary School in Botawute. Meanwhile, the ongoing construction of new classrooms at Lengau Primary School in Kubake Community Council under the Ministry of Education and Training's Education Improvement Project, backed by the Government of Lesotho and the World Bank, which involves building and upgrading 52 primary schools and 58 secondary schools, totaling 150 institutions, brings hope to students, teachers, and the community. The school's principal, Mr. Pius Nkunyane, said this ends decades of using a church hall for grades 1 through 7, saying he also hopes for electricity and internet access soon. He, however, pointed to lack of bridges as a major challenge that forces pupils to miss school because they cannot cross safely. Tucson Community Councillor Mr. Ntuna Motseko shared the joy of a better learning space for children, and he hopes more help will bring roads, bridges, clean water and electricity to the area. This concludes our news bulletin at this hour. Once again, I am Hlompho Letsie. Join us for another full news bulletin at 1400 hours.
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1: The Lute against US dollar is 15 maluti, 99 cente. Against the British pound, the Lute is 21 maluti, 81 cente. Against the euro, the Lute is 18 maluti, 65 cente. And against the US Australian dollar, the Lute is 11 maluti, 44 cente.
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0: Soli Mahlangu, Lebo Segobela, Tshepo Gerentshane, Manana, Rorisa Motsamai, Lebona Mosidi, Ntate Dupes, Rita Motsheare, Minister Spokes and your favorite gospel ensemble, Tehillah Africa. 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
0: This is Let's stay in touch. 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Let's chat.

0: Kim Mushreshwe, the founder of the Basutu Nation. Strategic thinking and inspirational leadership by Kim Mushreshwe I in the 19th century led to the formation of Lesotho. Emerging between Zulu Nation, the Boers and the British, Mushreshwe used his diplomatic skill to unite Basutu clans escaping the Zulu's conquering forces. He preserved his kingdom, either absorbing or overcoming rival tribes. Mushreshwe used the mountains to create a defendable capital, Tabawusiu, and used French missionary diplomacy and weaponry, defeating the British in 1851, but losing to the Boers in
1: 0998. Let's chat.

0: It's Elaine and Blackie. The song is called Loving You. And we are now officially in the second hour of the show. It is still the midday beat, the heartbeat of the kingdom, the ultimate radio. I am Bonita. I'm your host on the show. And we are talking about birthday celebrations, right? The best birthday celebration you've ever had. What was happening? What made it special? And what stood out on that particular day? Because I want to believe that you've had a couple of celebrations and there is that one that stands out for you. Well, I made a promise early on that I would be sharing my special birthday. I mean, I've had a couple of special birthdays, but I think one that stands out most. Okay, there's somebody that's in a hurry saying, ah, Bonita, you're wasting our time. All right, let's take the call. Ultimate, hello.
1: Good afternoon, Bonita.
0: Hello. No, I don't want to talk to you, Laura, Bonita.
1: I didn't know.
0: Have a lovely day.
1: Thank
0: you. I know, yeah, ne? Hey, Rafa Panarelevatu. Birthday, your own birthday, and you are saying, ah, you feel a little tatsy, fella jena, let's nantaba, fella jena, ah, guys. Rafa Panarelevatu, I know, and I respect that. It's 212-1998. Let us just have that conversation. Let us know about the most special birthday celebration you've ever had. What made it special? What happened on that particular day where you celebrated, where you were appreciated by your loved ones? Or was it simply special because you spent it with people that you don't normally spend your birthdays with? That could be another special moment as well. That could be something that makes it quite special. Or maybe you are like Tussaud and others. You are there thinking, Bonita, why are we seated here talking about the importance of a birthday when it's merely just another day? To some people, I realize that it is just another day. We have a voice note. Hello, hi. Hi there.
2: How are you?
0: Good, thank you, madam.
2: Well, my birthday, I will never forget, was the 8th birthday. The 8th birthday, when I was still in primary, my dad came.

0: him, just called from work, and then he asked for my pass, and we went to Durban as the whole family. I didn't know that they were planning, my parents were planning my birthday. I thought just a visit, but I knew my birthday was close. On my birthday, just on my birthday, I had dinner at KFC. Then we went to Oshaka Marine, learned a lot, and then I came back. Otherwise, still chilling with you.
1: Sounds like a ball. I mean, for an 8-year-old to have all of that happen, that must have been definitely something very special. No wonder it is still stuck in your mind, in your memory, even today as an adult. You still remember how you celebrated your 8th birthday. And I think it is quite special. And you must feel that it is special, because some of us didn't even have passports until we were around the age. I think I was around the 17. Yeah, I was around the age of 17 when I got my passport for the first time. And it took years before I actually traveled. It took years. So for an 8-year-old to be crossing the border, the border gate, going to Durban, I know that is such a big deal. Because by then, at the age of 8, man, even when you knew that somebody just went to a nearby town, I mean, I'm from Kuting, when you hear that somebody has gone to Sterkspruit, Dikapopolomiti, just across the bridge, the Tela Bridge, it mattered because that person had a passport. When you didn't have it. So I understand the special moment it felt like and why it felt like a special moment. Get in touch, 622-00998. Send your voice note. Call us, give us a call on 212-1998. We are still talking about the most beautiful, memorable, wonderful birthday celebration. I mean, that is something that I will never forget. I've heard some birthday celebrations, but you see, that one was so unexpected. It was so spontaneous, and it was absolutely a beautiful celebration. May the person's soul rest in peace, indeed. Anyway, 212-1998, call me. Let's talk about your most memorable birthday celebration and what made it stand out. You see, I'm seeing comments from people that are saying, Bonita, I have not celebrated my birthday. Look at a comment from Dante Greg. Dante says, since childhood up until today, I haven't celebrated my birthday. And I'm thinking to myself, You see, I didn't celebrate my birthdays either when I was young. But as an adult, I decided that I'm definitely going to make it up to myself for all the birthday celebrations that I never had. So I always try. At least I tried at some point, because now I feel like I'm at an age where I have stopped trying. There was a time when birthdays were quite a big deal to me, but now at this age, I'm now starting to feel the same way as two. So even though I don't want it to completely be a matter of I don't even want messages, no, I don't want it to get to that point. But it's no longer the same. It is no longer the same. I guess it comes with age and responsibility and realizing that it's just a day and it will pass and life will continue. I don't know. Anyway, I do look forward to you continuing to send your voice notes on 622-00998 and find us on Facebook. We are Ultimate Radio 99.8. We'll continue the conversation certainly as you continue telling us about the best birthday celebration that you have ever had and telling us what made it really special. Here is Angelic. It is called Bophelwa Ke Ntwa.

0: 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Ereke nke monyetla ona to wish Ultimate Radio happy returns for dilemo tse mashume amabedi, and also to wish Lesotho the best and the best and nothing else but the best for 60 years anniversary. Seven up and the huge smile. I like it like that. People, you killing me good.
1: Hi, my name is Diawani Tiny Tokwa. If you want to understand a nation, listen to its music. The sound of Lesotho has traveled through generations, from traditional songs to choral music, from Famu to gospel, from jazz to R&B, from hip-hop to amapiano. Our music has changed, but our identity remains. For 60 years, music has been the soundtrack of our lives. Songs that remind us of laughed with you, cried with you, celebrated you, and played the soundtrack of your lives. I'd like to wish the nation

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It's unavailable. It's Sean Paul, and this is the Din Don remix of the song. We continue. The show continues right here on the Midday Beat on a lovely day. It is Tuesday, the 25th of August, 2026. It is good to be here, and I hope you are still enjoying our time together, as we will be traveling on this journey up until 3 o'clock. Anyway, since we are still in the season of citrus fruits, although I think we are approaching the end of that season, I don't know, but very soon, now that winter is definitely just moving on, and we're embracing ourselves for some really hot temperatures coming ahead. But nonetheless, I still want us to talk about how to properly wash citrus fruits, because the thing with citrus fruits is we believe because we actually throw the peel away, we don't necessarily have to worry ourselves much about the wax, the gems, dirt. But the truth is, I don't know if I'm the only one. You see, the white flesh just located on the peel, I love just nibbling on that. I just enjoy that so much. So we still need to be safe. We're talking about citrus fruits, lemons, oranges, limes, grapefruits. All of them may look perfectly clean when you bring them home, but the truth of the matter is their peels may still carry dust, they may still carry gems and residue from handling. So some citrus fruits are also coated with a thin layer of food grade wax after harvesting, just to help preserve the freshness. So you don't necessarily know where the fruit has been, and some processes that it went through in order to end up reaching you as a consumer. So to be on the safe side, you need to wash your hands first. Before washing the fruit, you need to make sure that your hands are clean using soap and water, because there is little point in carefully cleaning a lemon if you immediately handle

let's say, with some dirty hands. It will make absolutely no point at all. So just make sure that you clean your sink, your chopping board, your knife. All of these need to be clean, particularly if you're going to cut the fruit immediately after washing. You need to just create a very clean environment when it comes to citrus fruits. And another thing is, the next step would be to place the citrus fruit under clean running tap water. Turn it slowly so that the water reaches the entire surface. You can use your fingers to gently rub the peel as you rinse. And we're actually encouraged to pay attention to the top and the bottom of the fruit, as well as any crevices where dirt may collect. Because if you are simply going to soak the fruit in a bowl of water, that is definitely not that useful. What matters should be the rinsing and the rubbing while you have it under running water. That is when you will be making sure that you are thoroughly cleaning the fruit. So for oranges, lemons, limes and grapefruits with particularly textured or dirty skins, you need to clean a produce brush. You need to hold the fruit under running water and gently brush the surface, rotating the fruit as you go. You don't need to scrub aggressively. You do not need to be aggressive. You need to just do it gently. The aim is to loosen the dirt and surface residue without damaging the peel. That is the ultimate goal right there. So be very careful when it comes to that. And one thing that I will tell you, as much as you may be worried about the wax, worried about germs, worried about some dirt, one thing that you should avoid, never ever think of doing, is washing using dishwasher liquid. Some people may think, Abonita, you are telling us that there is some dirt and germs when it comes to these citrus foods. So maybe I have to go an extra mile and use some dishwashing soap. Well, don't do that. Do not even think about doing that, as it is not recommended, because fruit and vegetables should not be washed with dish soap. There should not be any detergent used, any bleach or household disinfectants. Those should stay away from foods. And this is because these products are not intended to be consumed and can leave some residues on food. So just make sure that it is just clean water. And just make sure that you wash your citrus fruits thoroughly, and make sure that there is no germs or dirt or some residue that you are bringing into the house. Like I said, I'm one of those people that loves peeling a citrus fruit nibbling on the white part of the peel. I love it. I absolutely love it. Anyway, that is what I wanted to share with you in the kitchen this afternoon. We will be wrapping up the hour in a couple of moments, just taking the last bit of your comments regarding today's conversation. But for now, let us move and take this song right here. It is Electricity. It's Fields alongside David O.

0: It's Phil's David O, David O, and the song is called Electricity. From the day celebration you have ever had, one that still stands out today. And I'm curious to know what made it special, what made that birthday celebration special. Katlehoket Talani is saying, just enjoying my drinks and enjoying the silence. No trauma. My 28th birthday in 20. And the fact that it was drama-free. Sometimes people that live in environments that are not so peaceful, all that matters is that at that moment, you are just peaceful. There is peace in your life. You have peace of mind. Because I always say, I'm one person that always says that you can never put a price on peace of mind. There is nothing that anybody can tell me when it comes to my peace of mind. If anything messes with my peace of mind, best believe I will get rid of it. Anyway, Lehlonolo Jojo Molefe saying, afternoon, Bonita. I hope you are good. It's been a long time. I'm fantastic. Thank you very much, my darling. When it comes to birthday celebrations, I can't say much because it is just a day like others. Have a lovely Tuesday. I choose you. I appreciate you so much, Jojo. Thank you for just getting in touch. I hear you when you say, Bonita, I don't even celebrate birthdays. There's gift days. See who says, ever since I was born, I never celebrated my birthday. My birthdays were just normal days like other days. And there is also more Clutes who says, honestly, my birthday was just chilling with people. I had good music, good food and vibes and love. That's what made it special. Because like I said, sometimes all that matters is the people around you. You are happy to have them around, they are the type of company that you like to keep, and that is all that matters to you at that particular moment. So sometimes it is exactly what makes your birthday special. All right, done and dusted with today's conversation. I do appreciate you partaking in it. Thank you very much. On the other side of 2 o'clock, we will be getting into today's book review. A published author, we'll be talking to a published author today. Anyway, here is the news bulletin.
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2: The ultimate news bulletin at 1400 hours. I am Hlompho Letsie. Good afternoon. The Minister of Foreign Affairs and International Relations, Honorable Dimpho Tau, says the Right Honorable the Prime Minister attended the 46th Southern African Development Community SADC Ordinary Summit, where Lesotho had campaigned to be the deputy chair of the organ. However, the summit did not reach a consensus. Honorable Tau indicated that the deputy chair of the organ will be elected at the extraordinary summit, which will be held in October this year, adding that the Prime Minister had a meeting with the President of South Africa to formally table the issues concerning immigration law, and the ministers responsible will meet at a date to be announced to finalize lasting solutions. The Director of Regional Integration, Mr. Tieho Modise, said Lesotho has paid the SADC annual membership contribution of $2.4 million and does not have any outstanding balance. The Chinese embassy hosted a reception in Maseru in celebration of Lesotho students departing for China and alumni of the Chinese training programs. The ambassador of the People's Republic of China, His Excellency Yang Xiaokun, congratulated the 9 Basotho youth awarded China scholarship. He said with this group, the total number of Basotho who have studied under the people-to-people program in the last 3 years now stand at 1,250. He urged them to study fields like agriculture and medicine so they can return to help transform Lesotho. The Principal Secretary in the Ministry of Education and Training, Mr. Ratsiu Majara, thanked China for its continued support and encouragement.

I am definitely going to do the one thing that people hate about radio presenters, us talking over a song. I already know that it's one of those things that people hate passionately, but we happen to do it because time doesn't allow us to allow the sun to continue any further. It is time for me to say it has been absolutely amazing getting to be with you from 12 o'clock up until now as I'm about to step out of the studio. Do have a great listenership of all the programs that are to follow. Otherwise, you and I will be meeting again tomorrow on a Wednesday right here on the Midday Weed. Up next, you've got Tiny and G. The two of them will definitely take you all the way to the top of the 6 o'clock hour. Have a great afternoon. Enjoy the rest of it. And like I said, tomorrow is another day. It's bye for now. Let me let this song continue, right?

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If you have been advertising somewhere else, it means you've been paying too much. The Ultimate Radio, the heartbeat of the kingdom. Kim Mushreshwe, the founder of the Basutu Nation, strategic thinking and inspirational leadership by Kim Mushreshwe the First in the 19th century led to the formation of Lesotho. Emerging between Zulu Nation, the Boers and the British, Mushreshwe used his diplomatic skill to unite Basutu clans escaping the Zulu's conquering forces. He preserved his kingdom, either absorbing or overcoming rival tribes. Mushreshwe used the mountains to create a defendable capital, Tababusiu, and used the French missionary diplomacy and weaponry, defeating the British in 1851, but losing to the Boers in 1868. Mushreshwe appealed to Queen Victoria for help. She declared Basutoland a British protectorate. In 1966, Basutoland gained its independence from Britain, becoming the Kingdom of Lesotho. Never forget Kim Mushreshwe, the founder of the Basutu Nation.

especially when the past ain't been that friendly to you, but there's magic in that. You the flower that I gotta protect to keep alive in the wintertime. Hey, don't you die yet. 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Hey, why the world do you like that? 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Shoot that red pill that a nigga found in a maze.

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0: But really, Libitan.
1: Exactly. Hora luna le ashebelana. What's the criteria, especially because it's the LCA also. On the other hand, I'm thinking, you know. So now it's out there, and if you have these people who are following you on social media, and also if you believe that you are who you think you are, then leave your comment and then let the people come.
0: Yeah.
1: And I'm looking at it, I'm like, yeah, I see why the people are mad. I see, I'm looking at somebody who already has 20,000 likes, and the closest I saw was somebody with 13 and then 10,000. I'm like, oh, I see why these people are mad. And for the first time, I'm looking at some of the people, I'm like, oh, yo, so even this person is a content creator. Oh, okay. So, but I still want to believe that if you're on the come up, then you'll get an opportunity that requires a people. But with this one, everybody's welcome to do it.
0: So, LCA is just giving them money like that, Nji.
1: It's more, there's

0: Condolences to the Malesela families, the Lesotho Correctional Service Football Club, and to the Lesotho Football Association, LEFA, together with the Premier League Management Committee and the entire football community during this difficult time. Already saying to the star player, may your soul continue to rest in peace.
1: Bill comes, I'm like, pay for what? Pay for what? Pay for what? She say, buy a soul, I give you head. I said, that's.
0: And now looking at the transfer window, Mzamani FC, after scoring 8 goals on match day 1 against the current title holders, the Jabatu, they have really went all guns blazing to sign new players. And the likes of Taylor is set to join Mzamani as the Machoka Football Club. Defender Emmanuel Kweku Taylor is set to join Mzamani Football Club after the expiry of his contract at the end of the season. Now, sources closer to this deal indicate that the Ghanaian defender has agreed terms with the newly promoted side and is expected to be part of the squad in this coming games. And now, still looking at some of the moves that Mzamani is making, and there's also one football player for Machoka, and that this is the striker Joseph Boateng, has also completed his move to newly promoted side Mzamani FC Yaluti after the two parties successfully agreed on terms. Now, Boateng is joining Mzamani as a free agent after his contract with Machoka expired last season. Now, just to mention a few players who have joined Mzamani, we do have the likes of Victor Ferreira also from LDF, and there's another LDF player that's linked with the move to Mzamani FC, and this one is Thabang Rabi. And if there's a beautiful relationship that's looming, is the relationship between Mzamani FC and the LDF, because even another defender, Tumisang Khubetswana, also is set to join Mzamani FC. And they've also secured the signature of Kuri, as Mzamani FC announced that they have confirmed the signing of Limkokun University football player Leshoboro Kuri ahead of the upcoming season. Now, the club announced the acquisition of the talented player as part of its preparations for the upcoming campaign, strengthening its squad as it seeks to make an impact in the top flight after humiliating against the league champions last Saturday, where they lost with 8 goals to 0.

Alright, and now shifting our focus to South African football. Orlando Pirates did announce that their midfielder Tito Masangwane has joined a new club, Al Khaldea. And now he is the second player from Orlando Pirates to move abroad in this transfer window following Rele Mofokeng. And now they did officially announce the transfer of Patrick Tito Masangwane to a Bahrain-based outfit Al Khaldea yesterday. Now, Bahrain is a small Asian country found between Saudi Arabia and Kuwait, and it is not as big when it comes to football. However, the league itself have some competitive clubs, and Al Khaldea is one of them, despite being a relatively new club. And Tito is said to join that side.

City for initial fee of £75 million. Now the 22-year-old has joined the Spurs on a long-term contract with Roberto De Sevi side, potentially paying a further £10 million in add-ons. Now Savinho's move to North London has been more than 12 months in the making, with Spurs failing to bid to sign him last summer. And also the player did mention that now that he's going to be a Tottenham Hotspur player instead of being a Man City player like he was, he's going to be going under a new name. And now instead of calling him Savinho, you can actually call him Savio. Now his move, Savinho, he opted to remain at Etihad Stadium, but his game time was limited under Pep Guardiola last term, where he made just 7 Premier League appearances. And he did say that it's taken a while, but I'm very happy to be here. It's a wonderful opportunity and at a brilliant club with one of the best managers in the world. Now, this was Savinho's words after he joined Tottenham Hotspur. And now we have 19 minutes before we get to 4 o'clock. But this is the first edition of Sports. When you come back, we're going to be looking at some of the fixtures for today as far as the Betway Premiership. We do have Orlando Pirates also playing against the Kukuni. And we're also going to be looking at some of the games that are going to be playing tonight, as there's a game in the Spanish top flight and there's a cup, an English cup, that we're going to be looking at 30 minutes after 4 o'clock. But right now, welcome to Flight 326. Welcome to the Ultimate Video 99.8. My name is G, and this is Video with Tani and G.

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1: o tlo khutshe o tlo iqoka kukwena wena o ka emana ko e kae
0: ya lo tha
1: yes sir. All right, that's it right there, man. Now, when, how long are you going to wait for somebody who say, no, man, I want really this thing to work?

0: 2 minutes left before we get to 4 o'clock, and do remember that 4 o'clock we usually give you the weather report as well as our financial indicators as we navigate into what is really going on around the world, and more especially around Lesotho at last, because there's a whole lot going on, man, and there's a whole lot that you need to know while you are there choosing whatever it is that you like. Kitty 25, eh? And most of our friends got paid, so we might as well. And there's a lot of traffic out there, so says that our friends got paid. So if you know you got paid, and you know we know each other, please.
1: And if you know that there's somebody that you owe money, they don't have to call you, all right? They don't have to call you.
0: Le network is kana ya sukurisa na kwese ba oletsetsa ebile wa khatha. You know, I was talking to a client today, so she's on some and wa khatha ku tlwa ntlang ke na kwa di rent, right? I'm like, but no. I na kwa di rent. Network it last good is like a car, so amen.
1: So please, man, make sure that if you owe somebody money and you did promise them that the moment that you get paid, you're gonna pay them back. Please pay them back. You know how people would take your money and then tell you, but that was not really our agreement. So please pay the people that you owe money, all right? Pay the people that you owe money so that they can help you in the future. All right, 4 o'clock on the dot. I'm hoping that there's no one that owes me money. Yeah, mm-hmm. Yeah, there's nobody.
0: Mm-hmm. You're hoping because it's nice. It's like, yeah, no one, you're broke and somebody owes you. That's a good feeling. Like, or yes. Rather, when I'm broke, I usually say, "Ibe kima ngkolota." But at the same time, it's sad when you know you have your money elsewhere, but now you're not getting it. Mm. You know, you're broke. You need it.
1: I need to have people that owe me, you know, so that when I'm really stuck, I'm like, oh, okay, no, so and so, I owe me this much. Better nobody owes me money, man. Pay me what you owe me. 4 o'clock on the dot. Let's look at the financials.
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1: And looking at our financial indicators at this hour, the loti against the American dollar is trading at 16 maluti 2 cent, and against the British pound, the loti is trading at 21 maluti 82 cent, and against the euro, the loti is trading at 18 maluti 67 cent, and against the Australian dollar, the loti is trading at 11 maluti 45 cent, and against the Japanese yen, the loti is trading at 10 cent. Let's also

0: Kwesu. Take a look at how our weather is looking today.
1: It's time for the ultimate weather report.
2: All right, so looking at our weather report for today, it is fine and warm but mild to cool in the highlands. The wind is expected to be light to moderate to southwesterly. It is also expected to be fine and cool to cold tonight with light and variable wind, and frost can be anticipated at some places tonight. And tomorrow, it is expected to be partly cloudy and mild to warm. Wind is expected to be light to moderate and northwesterly. And let's also

0: Islands. The wind is expected to be light to moderate to southwesterly. It is also expected to be fine and cold to cold tonight, with light and variable wind, and frost can be anticipated at some places tonight. And tomorrow, it is expected to be partly cloudy and mild to warm. Wind is expected to be light to moderate and northwesterly. And let's also
1: way back, honestly, way back. But I don't think it was 13. I don't know. I think grade 4. Five, exactly.
0: Grade 4. If you
1: that was
0: grade
1: back
0: 4.
1: In the day.
0: If you were in grade 4, I was like grade 4.
1: Or maybe 5.
0: I think I was 8 in grade 4, if I'm not mistaken.
1: Yeah, I was starting to feel like, you know, when you're starting to feel like you are a boy, you know, you start talking with the other boys, like, yo, did you see time? I think around that age, but, you know, you don't even know what to talk about, so it wasn't really.
0: Yeah, but at the same time, we don't want explanations. You started dating when, while you were grade 4 and you were probably 10 and 9, you know, because I was smart, I was 8. So if you were that age, I mean, that girl is grown, and looking into how young we were, so this one, it's as if now they know what they're doing.
1: Yeah, because honestly, like, she probably doesn't even remember that, you know, and there's nothing to write home about, you know. So when the father starts complaining, it says probably it's on Instagram, it's on X, it's everywhere. They come to the house and everything, you know.
0: That's what I'm saying with them. It's as if now they know what they're doing.
1: I think,
0: like,
1: they do.
0: Yeah, they got it. Do. Well, basically, they got it. So, hey, if your 13-year-old already tells you that they have a partner, you remember that girl, Wa Bumba Yaya? You remember that girl? There was a girl who was talking about Bumba Yaya.
1: Oh, yes.
0: Yeah.
1: Uh-huh.
0: That girl, I was watching a video and advice on how a perfect date should go, like.
1: You know.
0: A man should pull your chair when you get there. The only problem or the only... She said everything right.
1: Yeah.
0: Except when she talked about money, saying that they should go 50-50. That's when I was like, I know.
1: So everything else was fine.
0: Everything else was fine. I was like, oh no, he should pull a chair for you. And then right after you said he should push it back a little bit. Mm-hmm. And then, you know. So he said a whole lot of stuff. Yeah, a whole lot of things that really make sense.
1: 50-50 is where you draw the line.
0: And then it's like when you pay the bill, and the mom was also like, oh, I was on some eyeball. Lena my matey. She's
1: right.
0: Blushing. She's, you know, she's happy. She's excited. And when you pay the bill, make sure that it's 50-50. You also.
1: It's probably advice from the father, you know. Like, you should tell her this and that. And then talk about the money. Talk about the money, man. But Kanye is really not having any of it, because he went out crashing on Instagram live, because now the 13-year-old daughter Northwest now has a boyfriend. He then revealed that if she continues with the relationship, he's gonna cut off the $10,000 a monthly allowance, you know. Kanye did mention that she's 13 and she's out here with a boyfriend like it's nothing. I just saw it clear as day, holding hands, smiling in bed and all of that, and he says, I'm done with this man. And he didn't even stop there, because now he turned his attention to Kim, accusing her of failing to raise their daughter with proper boundaries.
0: And I was about to say that, like, Kim is gonna take the blame, and if you're the parent that stays with the kid, it says you're the one who's gonna take the blame. I mean, it's a boyfriend, they're young, man. Relax.
1: But she's the kind of parents you can actually put the blame on, honestly.
0: Why? Because the girl has a boyfriend.
1: Because she has a sex tape.
0: So just because I married you knowing that you have a sex tape, so
1: because
0: that
1: her marriage didn't last for 6 weeks, like, she has no idea what's going on.
0: No, the marriage lasted with Kanye West.
1: Yeah, but she was getting married like for the third time, fourth time.
0: But they lasted for a long time. Either way, nonetheless, my point is, if you married me knowing very well that I have a sex tape, and you trusted me with your kids, because if you didn't trust me with the kids, you wouldn't even have given me a chance to have babies with you.
1: It's probably the courts, you know, ruling in her favor and stuff like that. But also, Kanye also is another character, so maybe Kim was a better candidate.
0: No, my point is, you shouldn't even have attempted to have kids with me in the first place.
1: These things happen.
0: You married me, even. It wasn't a mistake. You married me.
1: I was young and naive.
0: Okay. Okay.
1: Yes,
0: Mr. Young and naive.
1: All right, Amanda, please go out on Facebook, leave your comments. And I'm also going to ask you, Mrs. Zia and Naive, that they love you genuinely, but they're not ready to get married. So how long would you wait for somebody to actually say, all right, I'm not ready, I love you so much, and it's going to happen eventually, but now you feel like, no, man, this boy is playing. So we're going to be talking about that, man. But right now, Stoki alongside E. More, this one is called Masitogo, and we have 8 minutes after 4 o'clock.

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0: A beautiful track coming down from AKA, man. I believe that you most definitely did enjoy that number. I love AKA. Nobody can ever make me hate AKA. And of course, the name of the song is called Jiga. And now, let's talk about somebody else. Ahlinga hana ujiga. Wahana ujiga. 9-9, man. Hey. Aye, when it rains, it pours for him. Nothing ever really looks good on his side. When we say your ancestors really are not with you, this is what we mean. We mean brown mokhotsi. This guy. So guys, brown mokhotsi went to court today. Awo aplayela Bailey for the third time now. You know, and the state opposed his bail after the court heard that Ogai was planning to escape from court during his appearance on Thursday. He appeared today, but we're not going to be able to do that because we heard that you wanted to escape on Thursday during your hearing. So it is alleged that he was planning his escape from the holding cells in a correctional officer uniform. So during a previous appearance, the court dismissed Mokhotsi's application to compel prosecutors to disclose the identities and addresses of state witnesses expected to testify against him. And the court ruled that their details should remain confidential because of safety concerns. And the case was postponed to allow the state to hand the remaining investigation docket to the defense before the matter proceeds. So Mokhotsi faces multiple scheduled five charges, including perjury, defeating the ends of justice, unlawful possession of a firearm and ammunition, discharging a firearm in a public place, and attempting to bribe the investigating officer. Now, this time around, he had planned on to escape wearing a correctional officer's uniform. And South Africa is indeed a movie, because these things, we see them in movies. So Ogai, no. And I wonder now who really because I don't understand. If now we plan to do something and two minutes things don't work out,
1: right?
0: Things don't work out. We plan on an escape with you. It's just the two of us or the three of us. Next thing when so with because now we agreed.
1: Yeah, we could agree, but also I'm thinking, is this not gonna implicate me somehow, you know? What did they say?
0: You could have just said no, that's that.
1: Well, maybe you promised me good money, so you know.
0: So
1: the moment the money reflects in my account,

0: I'm not a part of this. So you are on your own, my boy. And I'm hoping that they can actually really arrest you so that I don't have to worry about you. You
1: know? Okay, Lesotho is a movie now.
0: Yeah, so, it's a movie.
1: So you're the ones. I feel like you're the scriptwriter as well. Someone to one and I, you're the scriptwriter for this guy. I don't give man this alien pillar and a besta. And now yes. I feel like you have a there's a hand. Not you have really a hand in it.
0: You know, everybody has a price. You know, I'll tell you that everybody has a price. So it's more like okay, because also sometimes in legal issues like this one, there's moments where they threaten your family, where they threaten you, or maybe you are put in a very difficult position, and you're like, okay, no problem. Yes, I'll do it. But then when the time comes, I'm like, no, man. I'm gonna tell you from when we planned that we met at the offices of the Ultimate Video, and they paid me this much, and I didn't want to do it, but my hand was forced. And then people get arrested.
1: Yeah. But bro, mukhoti, guys.
0: Ah, man. I remember, I think a couple of weeks ago, somebody was talking about him. I know, man, this man is the most unfortunate dude I've ever seen.
1: You
0: know,
1: dude.
0: The most.
1: Yo.
0: Sometimes things are not really going according to plan for him. I don't know, man, but maybe it's karma. I don't know, man. For people who believe in karma, because there are actually people who are very clear that we always told you that the day would come.
1: Yeah, you know? Yeah.
0: And it's happening exactly like that right now.
1: And to think now he shouldn't even have done what he did. Because now, anything else, I feel like he could have just let it go and wait for his turn to come testify if he had to. Like, no, it wasn't necessary for Brad Mokhosi to actually do what he did.
0: You gotta come up with a plan, you know.
1: Yes.
0: Look at my vehicles.
1: Yeah.
0: And then there's a video footage like, you did that.
1: Really, I'm not sure what I Maserati.
0: No,
1: but
0: he was not you know, like I know, man, this one no. We might actually incur more damage, so I'd rather use this one. You know?
1: It's
0: unfortunate.
1: He's very unfortunate, this one.
0: Yeah, but see, when you defeat the ends of justice, man, you know, I'm talking about how unfortunate people are, man. There's a post I saw on the LMP years about somebody who took a young girl from a club, you know. And I think it's only right that people get to understand exactly what rape is, you know.
1: And Leonardo did you see what he said?
0: No, the
1: dude. Because he's incriminating himself, yeah. Dude.
0: No, because when I go to the LMPS, I'm always sold by the headline. The title of the article, I'm like, okay, let me go into detail. Let me find out exactly what happened here. I'm like, okay.
1: I feel like he wrote whatever it is, maybe on his personal status message on WhatsApp. So he responded to that allegation saying, I hope my clients are still going to trust me. Whatever happened, I don't understand why this girl did what she did to me. I did not rape her. I mean, how could you do that when this lady, we even had a bath together in the morning and
0: okay, I know what happened.
1: Yeah, like even in the morning, she was doing the most, you know.
0: It's 5 o'clock in the morning
1: and conversation get boring.
0: I was
1: So I'm like, no, don't. You're even incriminating yourself.
0: Exactly.
1: He incriminated himself so bad. So like, no, don't stop saying stuff like that. Rape, it's not about only that.
0: Yes.
1: Because from where I come from, even though those are things that I cannot really discuss lengthily because of it requires you to have facts for you to actually discuss such things lengthily. But I'm thinking the minute somebody is not in the right state of their mind, you know, it's a bare question mark, and whoever did that is not even considering that. He's on some Mutuna was doing the most in the morning.
0: The explaining makes it worse.
1: You whatever you did, you were drunk when you left, but just let the lawyers do their work.
0: Yes,
1: you know the truth. If you know that very well that, ish, I know I did not rape this particular person. Let the lawyers do their work and stop explaining to the public.
0: Let's get into sports. I'm gonna tell you what happened.
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3: Here goes Messi. They're backing off and backing off.
0: All right, and so we have 25 minutes before we get to 5 o'clock. Welcome to the second edition of our sports with G on the flight, the 326. And looking at women's football, as the FA have approved Women's Soccer League Academy sides and National League. Now, the Women's Soccer League WSL Academy sides will play in the entire three former the 2027-2028 season after the size of a proposal was approved by the Football Association. Now, for Professional Game Academy PGA sides, will be given the opportunity to compete without eligibility for promotion as part of our reforms to the Women's National League, which are designed to strengthen the women's football pyramid, raise standards across the league, and improve the development pathway for young players. Now, 52 of the 72 WNL clubs signed a letter to the FA opposing the proposal to introduce

0: top tier academy teams and their system back in June of 2026, describing it as morally wrong and claiming a board representative did not consult their clubs. However, the FA have gone ahead with the plan following an extensive consultation process with clubs and stakeholders, with the reform addressing the lack of competitive minutes young English players receive compared with their counterparts across Europe. Alright, and now we did also talk about some of the fixtures for later this evening, and we're going to be looking at the UEFA Champions League qualification fixtures for today. 15 minutes before we get to 7 o'clock, there's a game between Sabah and Hapoel Be'er Sheva. Bodo Glimt is also going to be playing against Nijmegen, and LASK is going to be playing against Celtic at 9 o'clock in the evening. And now, looking at the Spanish top flight, there's a game between Valencia and Real Betis at 9 o'clock in the evening. And now we're also going to be looking at the EFL Cup round 2. There's a game between Cardiff and Norwich, and there's another one between Ipswich Town and Leicester City. And recently, the relegated Wolves is going to be playing against Sheffield Wednesday. Southampton is also going to be playing against West Ham United. And promoted to the Premier League, Hull City is going to be playing against Stoke City as Nottingham Forest and Leeds are going to be wrapping up the fixtures as far as the EFL Cup is concerned. Something sexy, mount a lie, just give a little exit. Michelle Light Dixon, babe, I'm ruling parties the end. And now looking at the Betway fixtures for today at 7:30, the first game, two promoted sides, Kruger United and Durban City are going to be going 2-2. Marumo Gallants are going to be facing Bernard Parker's TS Galaxy, and Orlando Pirates are going to be playing against Sekhukhune United, and Siwelele FC is going to be playing against Chipa United, and all these games are going to be playing at 30 minutes after 4 o'clock. And now, after suffering an injury, TLB or maybe Mbogasi, his coach did share some encouraging news as far as his injury is concerned, because that injury did leave a lot of Bafana Bafana and South African fans of worry, and you're going to be looking into that now. I said for that amount, you're going to have to bring a friend or two. One for shakes, one for slot. And now getting into details, the Chicago Fire head coach Craig Berhalter has shared some encouraging news on Bafana Bafana star defender Mbekezeli Mbogasi. Now, Mbogasi, who is currently injured, and the coach had previously suggested that the left footer could be out for the rest of the season. And Mbogasi had to fly to Finland for surgery, and he is currently doing rehabilitation. And according to the coach, Mbogasi is progressing well. The coach further admitted that his statement about Mbogasi being out for the entire 2026 may have been a premature. He was speaking to the media following Chicago Fire's 1-1 draw away to New York Red Bulls on this past weekend. And the coach did say that, I think the information I gave that he's definitely out for the season is premature. He is in rehab right now and he is progressing. But he further said that there is no exact time frame for when he's going to be back, but there's a possibility that it's before the end of the campaign. And now we have 22 minutes before we get to 5 o'clock. This is Flight 326. Do remember that we have a topic of discussion that's running on Facebook. And the question is, they love you genuinely, but they are not ready for marriage. So if you get into that situation, how long would you be willing to wait for that particular somebody to actually say, all right, now I'm ready and let's get it moving. Until then, the music coming from 50 Cent and Olivia, a best friend.
1: Yeah, it's my tape, man. Listen to my tape.

Nahana feela o streama di movie le di show tsa ho tso di rata ntwana di kena di online class o sebelletsa hae empontso sa ipotse hore na ibe o setse data e kae jwale econet yo tlisetsa bothebelele 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

0: Ayebo, the music coming from Akulichana, Tyler, I see you, Stino Litwini and Lady Dude. This one is called Buile. Pleasing us at 12 minutes before we get to Viva Outlook. We're looking at a reporter coming from the National University of Lesotho. There is chaos that site, man. There is chaos that site because this was supposed to be the first day of registration that site. But that really took a different turn because now multiple reports are coming out. Saying there's more like a, I don't know if in the words of a university student that would be a strike. Because they are saying that the NMDS lease are a joke now. They're also talking about how they are being the NMDS is deciding their futures based on the errors that they didn't make, you know. So their problem is they have a problem with how some of the people received funding. And also reports are coming saying that 77 students have been officially offloaded and expelled from the institution due to their failure to complete the registration process.
1: Hi, Bo.
0: So now, you know, man, the cops had to get involved. There is, it's complete chaos. They're burning tires. You know how it goes at university. So that's also what's happening, man. So if you do have your siblings that side or maybe your kids, just call them, make sure that they're in the right place because, you know, man, with this kind of situations, anything can actually happen, man. So please, you know. Yeah, but it's unfortunate what's happening right now, man, for those university kids, you know. It's really, really unfortunate what's happening now.
1: It's sad.
0: It's sad, man, but they say that it's due to unfair listing from the NMDS funding. So now I want to believe it's more like we're in this together kind of situation. It's more like, okay, what's the criteria? How did you choose the people who qualify for the funding and stuff like that? But that's what's happening at that site right now. It's crazy, man. Alright, so we are talking about our rape and da-da-da-da-da-da, right?
1: Yeah.
0: So, the dude is explaining, right? Or at least he's trying to explain what happened, you know. At the end of the day, he's not denying that there was intercourse, right? When we were at Mafeting, right, kind of what's at that department, gender child protection unit.
1: Yes,
0: there was a one man at the Sabato initiative was talking about that, right? He was really talking about drug abuse, theft and everything, right? And talking to the boys, gentlemen, that you boys, if we are gonna avoid and

0: these conversations, then we have a problem. Yeah. Talking about the new generation, the Yama 2000, as people like to call them. Mm. How they are built, you know, they are like that. You think this is a grown woman, she's probably 18, 17, 16, right?
1: Mm.
0: So make sure, because you cannot really, before you tell somebody how you feel about them, then you cannot request an ID, right?
1: Yeah.
0: She was talking about a lot of things. And then she further said, and now this is what happens in the street words, Leapopa, right?
1: Mm.
0: All right, so now you take somebody from a club, whatever,
1: yeah,
0: and things happen, and the problem is this person is not in their right state of mind.
1: Mm.
0: Or maybe in a different scenario, you guys actually agree to do whatever the case may be.
1: Mm.
0: Now, in the morning, and they tell you, okay, I'm going to need you to give me 5,000, you know, failing which, I'm going to report you to the cops.
1: Yeah.
0: Mm, because her case was, so it was more like, you need to be careful who you deal with, you know. Because now when you listen to this dude say, no man, in the morning we were fine.
1: Yeah.
0: It's more like, at the end of the day, last night was a different case to now. So we need to be very careful. How we deal with stuff like this.
1: True,
0: you know?
1: and also haritwelong ho popa majwaleng
0: ba tloga sa batsebe
1: hoba you never know hore na o ka iphumana also kene ka ga situation efeng. Imagine having to go to jail for ho popa somebody because that you don't know, and having to go to jail for that long, cuz they don't really play when it comes to rape.
0: Yeah, and there is they statutory rape. Yes. There's also that, you know, because now she's 17. You were a 35-plus-year-old gentleman. You took advantage because now this person was intoxicated.
1: Yeah.
0: Now we are going to sentence you to 10 years imprisonment. You know, you could actually have your side of the story, but, you know, man, it's sad.
1: It's very sad because where I was sitting, I was like, I'm not even a lawyer, but don't explain,
0: you know,
1: stop explaining. And this story, Speecho once talked about this on his live on TikTok. Speecho is this Free State guy that I really like for some weird reason.
0: This is not that the dude were abuang.
1: Yes, that one. Because we don't know what he does.
0: I hope
1: he's not listening, because now
0: I hope he is. Content.
1: I like him, the one
0: who usually talks about somebody can walk into the club buying expensive alcohol, like he's never gonna finish that alcohol, blah blah. Yeah, and I remember I like him.
1: Yeah,
0: he's always on point.
1: Okay.
0: Yes, he is.
1: Okay, I hope we're talking about the same guy.
0: I want to believe so.
1: But yeah, the one who now feels like he's made it.
0: I'll show you.
1: Okay.
0: Okay.
1: So I like him. I really do. So he was telling a story about how they went out to a club. It's like, I know, okay, one Free State. I can't remember. Not Free State. I want to be Val.
0: Yeah.
1: We're going to Durban. And then when we get to Durban, lovely. We get a table. Everything else is just fine. You know, we're good. We're happy. And then we left. And then to our hotel room, and then thereafter this other one demands 5,000, and this guy's like, I don't have 5,000.
0: Then you have a problem.
1: What are you talking about? I don't have 5,000. Like, what is this? 5,000 here. No, I don't have that kind of money.
0: Okay.
1: Next thing, exactly, yeah. Mapunisa asaliteng receptioning, and then this guy is on some high, but I didn't do anything. Like he goes out, he's very proud. It's like, no, I didn't do anything, so I mean, it's fine.
0: Let me find out. What's happening?
1: And then when he gets there, Mapunisa ona are the ones be even saying hi. Mayaka, lie by here, died in Hawaii, Chuna. I was aware for the long time. Moon, so Speecho was making people aware that no, but one and a bites are the deal. Oh, this is bites are the deal.

0: their target also is people from here, from far away,
1: outside of South Africa.
0: Yeah, outside of South Africa. Liba sing very close to where they live. And then Kaneti Baita the same thing. Kaneti Hela Bazala He. And so it's very, very important for people to really be careful, for gentlemen to be careful of such mopopo rallying. Make sure that at least like about worst one now, which is that you never know, guys. So make sure that you know these people, hey.
1: Because people go to Kroof, or maybe they go out for different reasons. Some people are there to actually have a good time. Some people are there to work. You know, like I need to have 5,000. Some people would do it and they tell you prior, like, all right, so this is what's going to happen. I'm going to need a certain amount for me.
0: Which is fair enough.
1: Which is, that's fair. If you don't have it, then I don't have it. Some people will wait until the morning to actually tell you, all right. Now that we're here, it's going to cost you $4,000. And if you don't have $4,000, I got Sergeant Moore on speed dial, you know, and that's where you know that, all right, because most people are in commitments, some people are married, and you don't want to risk your reputation, your job, everything, and they tell you, all right, okay, you have a few minutes to actually get the money, because I'll be here waiting for you, and also you cannot touch me, you cannot do anything, because I've sent my friends my location, they know that I left with you, you know. So we can preach all we want to do at the end of the day, man, we all know the difference between right and wrong, and most fellas will spend their time in jail because of that. I tell you that, man, I tell you. And you need to be very careful, man. Lompo is over here on standby to give us the news highlights. We're also going to be looking at our financial indicators and the weather. And then we're going to be playing you five local songs. So that's a 5 at 5. And then we're going to be talking about our topic of discussion for today. But let's do this. And then we're going to be making way for the news highlights.
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4: The Ultimate News flashes at 1700 hours. I'm Tlompo Letsie. Good afternoon. The Minister of Foreign Affairs and International Relations, Honorable Dimpo Tau, says the Right Honorable Prime Minister attended the 46th Southern African Development Community SADC Ordinary Summit, where Lesotho had campaigned to be deputy chair of the organ. However, the summit did not reach a consensus. The Chinese embassy hosted a reception in Maseru in celebration of Lesotho students departing for China and alumni of Chinese training programs. The ambassador of the People's Republic of China, His Excellency Yang Xiakun, congratulated the 9 Basotho youth awarded China scholarships. He said with this group, the total number of Basotho who have studied under the people-to-people program in the last 3 years now stands at 1,250. And the ongoing construction of new classrooms at Lengau Primary School in Gubagio Community Council under the Ministry of Education and Training's Education Improvement Project, backed by the Government of Lesotho and the World Bank, which involves building and upgrading 52 primary schools and 58 secondary schools, totaling 115 institutions, bring hope to students, teachers, and the community. This concludes our news flashes at this hour. Join us for a full news bulletin at 1800.

0: And now, your financial indicators.
1: And looking at our financial indicators at this hour, the loti against the American dollar is trading at 15 maluti and 96 cents. And against the pound, the loti is trading at 21 maluti 76 cents. And against the euro, the loti is trading at 18 maluti 62 cents. And against the Australian dollar, the loti is trading at 11 maluti 42 cents. And against the Japanese yen, the loti is trading at 10 cents. 2 minutes after 5 o'clock. Let's also take a look at how our weather is looking today.
0: It's time for the ultimate weather report.
2: And it is fine and warm, but mild to cool in the highlands. Wind is expected to be light to moderate southwesterly. It is also expected to be fine and cold to cold tonight, with light and variable wind, and frost can be anticipated at some places tonight. While tomorrow, it is expected to be partly cloudy and mild to warm. Wind is expected to be light to moderate northwesterly. And now let's look into our maximum temperatures for today. We have Maseru with a high of 24 degrees Celsius, as well as Moshoeshoeane. Mafeteng, Mohalesuk with a high of 23 degrees Celsius. 22, Kashasnek and Mokotlong 20, Oxbo 13, Butabote 23, Leribe 24, as well as Beria, Tabaseka 20, and lastly we have Simongkong with a high of 18 degrees Celsius. That's all we have on our weather report for today.
3: 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Where we fail to reach amicable solution, listeners can lodge a complaint with the Broadcasting Dispute Resolution Panel located at the Lesotho Communications Authority, 30 Princess Margaret Road, Old Europa Maseru. 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
1: Your hit.

0: 18 minutes after 5 o'clock. This one is coming down from Adrian, and this one is called Hot Oyaka. Do remember that this is a 5 at 5. We will play new 5 local tracks. Already played you at DTPLA with Natala, and there was also another one that came out right after that one.
1: High passion, hard lessons, no peace. At home, Hokolandwa, there's no peace. Mama.
0: And that was the music of Wave Rider with Sabawell. And I was this boy when Sanere dropped a mall, you know, somebody said, no, Naji Tatela, Wave Rider. He doesn't get involved in this dance, man. All he cares about is the beef between your Cardi B's and them, not this one.
2: I go with Otto, I will call but Adrian, that's Adrian, right?
0: Yes, this
2: like
0: is
2: he doesn't sound like he's from here,
0: yeah. And I think it was only recently that he tried to do his music in Sesotho. He was been rapping like that, and he's very good.
2: So he's joining the trend now.
0: Yeah, okay. I think so. But he's one of the guys that I actually thought by now, you know, a lot of people will be talking about him because I listen to a lot of his music. He's good. He has a project that's out right now, an EP. He's good. He's good, man. I just hope that, you know, we give some of these other boys a chance. You know, we cannot focus on just the 4 or 3 artists. You know, there's a lot of talent here. There's a lot, man. And this boy is amongst the people. I'm looking at Adrian. There's that boy, Azila, that has that hip hop song with Sanek.
2: And then there's that the one that we had here on the show, Mana, what's his name?
0: Nemeson.
2: Because I'll show you the. Oh my God! Why do I forget the name of the song? Why do I forget the name of the artist even? Because that guy is also good. I think it's from Botabote. Yes, the one that trended hanging in on social media, and people were like, "No, we want to see this guy go spring jump off." We even had him here on Monday, but yeah,
0: he's not here. So the one that you were trying to call.
2: Not yesterday.
0: Last week.
2: The one we had last week, but one I think. That guy is so good. We have his songs there.
0: Oh yeah.
2: I love
0: that
2: song.
0: That guy is good.
2: That
0: man.
2: The two of them.
0: Yeah, I remember now. Anna Malemang. Oh yeah. I remember those boys. Let me see.
2: Not in the
0: Hutujibuman.
2: Up, down.
0: Aye.
2: Down low. Not in the.
0: Ma'am.
2: Not in the.
0: I'm trying to work here.

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Kaya Mthethwa, Soli Mahlangu, Lebo Sekgobela, Tshepo Gerentshane, Manana, Rorisa Motsamai, Lebona Musiti, Ntate Dupes, Rita Motsiari, Minister Spokes, and your favorite gospel ensemble, Tehila Africa. 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

0: Waze wa muhle. Ah, man, I don't know, man. This song is nice. It's that song that makes you return. Go right. back to the bar. Okay. go back to school. like when you're in a club, honestly, if this song plays and you're about to leave with a U-turn immediately right at the door, you're like, nah, I ain't going nowhere. I am staying. So, hey, man. Waze wa muhle. Yo!
1: And Kelvin Momo, man, always a goated. He's one of the guys who can actually bring you good sounds. I was listening to the entire project that he dropped last year.
0: Yeah.
1: This is a good album.
0: Oh, man.
1: And the vocalist, he brought the likes of Tato Hati. How was this one? Mkosazana Dot. I mean, it's a beautiful project.
0: Yeah.
1: You know, and I like how he keeps favorite. Calm, you know.
0: Yeah.
1: Chilled.
0: Yeah, man. And how come Muno Slide said bombshell? All like, hey, dude.
1: All the time. It's Kelvin Momo. I'm not really into piano like that, but, you know, some of the guys are really good. I like Kelvin Momo, and I'll forever like Stokey. Stokey always bring you good sounds.
0: I like him as well.
1: Always will bring you good sounds. I like sounds, him as man. Well. Stokey Dangerous. Good sounds. And so, Wase wa Muhle has Sinom Solo Sticks alongside Mashudu. And we have 21 minutes before we get to 6 o'clock. We're going to be getting into a traffic update. And given that it's payday 25th, I want to believe that it's really jam-packed like that. But let's find out from the traffic department as far as your traffic is concerned. When you come back, you're going to be helping us decide how we're going to be wrapping up Flight 326.

0: All right, and let's rush straight into a main South One. We've got now who is Alangamono and Dadeko Zia. Good afternoon, sir. How are you?
1: I'm fine, thank you. How are you, Nganeso?
0: I'm good in that day. KD 25 in that day. Main South One, how we share us pretty pretty. So, how this time I'm going to tell
1: you? What about Nganeso? Check out the field. I'll do me this. I'm all about my meeting. But I'll do ultimate. Check out the homo. Ke 25 ke tlhilega elo lwae bogolo ba ba kubata ba hantle ne ke santane ke le bile to ga tsiki ta palla ele ngata ha jwa le ntse palla hantle ele smooth

0: And that's our PC. Could see a Kamanega main south one. 18 minutes before we get to 6 o'clock.
1: I'm going to go to the house.

0: right, and we headed straight to Kofi Annan. Good morning, Sergeant Ramadzipi. How are you, Daddy?
1: I guess it's a

0: And we're moving straight to Airport Road. It's there and it's on car. It's on La Timong. Lance Sergeant Paulo, good afternoon, Daddy.
1: How's on that?
0: Mantimia Kajeno and Daddy Paulo, is on Airport Road.
1: Kibuana, Jena, Ona, Musupe, so how so was that? Did you ever do Bazana? Yavana, how is it that you say my pago? When I was looking at Yahoo, I said, yeah, I want to show him on the man, how shaver. He's getting out, I got Airport Road to go on a Musupe, so.
0: Ke mafelo a kgwedi ntate Paulo se ise ke a dumela gore di batla le le ngata empa ka nnete re lebile gagolo go kwa gore tsotlhe ntse le tla sa taong
1: a go motseng
0: tanki ntate.

All right, and thank you very much to the LMPS for that traffic update. And to be very aware that people have gotten paid, so there's, of course, a possibility of a traffic. But right now, we've got to be wrapping up the show, and we do have 9 minutes to do this. 2121-998-622-0098. Please come through and let us know which one we're going to be wrapping up the show with. And coming right up, this is song number one, and this is Tiny's song. And just two votes at least, then we wrap it up. And this one is called Weekend Azee, where the music of Dem Tuda alongside Amos.

0: Motu wa mona isa mabata. In case, man, 7 minutes left before we bounce out of here. This is song number one, Demtunda, Demtunda, Amos. So the name of the song is called Weekend.
1: And we decided to make it a double play. This one is called Gijima.

0: And we, for the first vocals, we can already tell that this is a winner.
1: Weekend as you.
0: All right, so please help us decide.
1: Nearly weekend, right. Yes, I let's hear that song.
0: Even take it further, I hope until we can do it today because it's the 25th.
1: Weekend as exactly.
0: So number one or so number two, 2121-9998 or 622-00998. This is so number one.

0: And somehow, I don't know, man. But with like a salus. So it's fine.
1: Just two weekend are probably
0: going for your song. Let's go.
2: Hi, Tani and G.
1: Hi.
2: I hope you guys are still okay.
0: We're good, man.
2: A wonderful time listening to your show. And yeah, I'm voting for song number 2. Yeah, thank you.
1: Which one is song number 2 also? Because then we'll get out my mamela ukekari. Hey, hi, like, why is song number 2? Anyway.
3: Hey, guys.
0: Hi.
3: Song number 2.
0: Yes.
1: Weekend as you were. Now that it's playing, they're thinking it's song number 2, this one.
0: No.
1: You think they know what they're doing? Guys, it's almost time up. Actually, it is time up.
0: It is time up.
1: So,
0: man.
1: I guess weekend as Jabuli.
0: But it's the 25th, and I do want to believe that you had a beautiful time with us right here on the flight at 326. We're going to be seeing you again tomorrow on a Woman Crush Wednesday. Do enjoy the rest of your day and enjoy the rest of your listenership right here on the Ultimate Radio 99.8. Them Tudor. This one is called Gijima.
1: Arkijima!

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1: The Ultimate News Bulletin at 1800 hours. I am Tlompo Litsie. Good evening. The government, through the Ministry of Trade, Industry and Business Development, under the Competitiveness and Financial Inclusion CAFI project, funded by the World Bank, has officially launched the Lesotho National Single Window LNSW, a digital platform to streamline trade processes and improve the ease of doing business in Lesotho. Delivering a keynote address, the Minister of Trade, Industry and Business Development, Honorable Motlatsi Maqalepo, said the LSW is aimed at automating services the government provides to the private sector.
2: The government has undertaken reforms aimed at automating the services it provides to the private sector. One of these is the single window that is being launched. I take this opportunity to urge all government officials to use the system to its most optimal level and to keep on improving and remain committed on implementation of government's trade facilitation agenda.
1: The World Bank representative, Mrs. Esther Mafupu, noted that the bank is proud to have partnered with the government of Lesotho to support this initiative, which is a significant milestone in efforts to build a more competitive and efficient economy. While the Acting Revenue Services Lesotho RSL Commissioner General, Mr. Rakokwana Makwa, indicated that RSL fully supports the LNSW as it aligns with their corporate strategy. The Ministry of Health, in collaboration with the Ministry of Agriculture,

0: Food Security and Nutrition, the Ministry of Environment and Forestry, held a meeting to sensitize all stakeholders about the study on antimicrobial drugs the ministry is to engage in. Dr. Mulungia Selo, on behalf of the researchers, said the study will be conducted in three districts, Leribe, Mafeteng, and Maseru, to find out how antimicrobial resistance affects human, animal life, and the environment, and strengthen policies and implementation of infection and control measures. Mrs. Ntebuheleng Jobe Maina, a pharmacist, said all preparations are in place for the study and that all relevant stakeholders need to work together on this project since it is multi-sectoral, appealing to the public to be cooperative. The use of outdated laws and congestion took center stage at the discussion among the Ministry of Health officials, the Judiciary, and Mufumi Hospital staff in Maseru today. The acting director of mental health at the Ministry of Health, Dr. Talmohotu, noted that these discussions are aimed at reviewing the essential services given to inmates. The medical superintendent at the Mhlomi Hospital, Dr. Hlupeki Letsita, highlighted that mental health in the correctional services of Lesotho is alarming due to scarcity of services and being understaffed. She proposed that mental health policy be reviewed. A senior assistant commissioner at the Lesotho Correctional Services, LCS, Mr. Poker Scout, mentioned that due to congestion, inmates' rights are violated and the courts of law delay in delivering justice. The Lesotho Meteorological Services, through the National Ozone Unit and Refrigeration and Air Conditioning Association of Lesotho, RACAL, is conducting the Southern African Development Community SADC Ozone Layer Protection Interactive Annual Workshop in Maseru, bringing together experts from across the region to discuss the protection of the ozone layer and sustainable cooling technologies. The director of LMS, Mr. Deki Ramutube, says there is a need to preserve the ozone layer and strengthen measures to protect the environment in line with the international standards, saying efforts need to be intensified towards achieving a clean environment and protecting the ozone layer, while ensuring that the relevant legal and regulatory frameworks are followed. One of the participants, Ms. Hoputswa Tladi, says the workshop is important as it will equip participants with practical skills on the safe handling of the refrigeration equipment and gases used in fridges. She said it is also expected to address the phasing out of ozone-depleting substances, the reduction of high global warming potential cases, technician training and certification, and the safe management of refrigerants. This concludes our news bulletin this hour. Once again, I am from Politia. Join us for another full news bulletin at 1900 hours.
1: And now, your financial indicators.
0: The rate against the US dollar is 15 maluti 99 cent. Against the British pound, the rate is 21 maluti 81 cent. Against the euro, the rate is 18 maluti 65 cent. And against the Australian dollar, the rate is 11 maluti 44 cent.
2: After the dissolution of the parliament and the general election, it is not clear if and when a new government will take over and will focus on the national reform process.
3: Princess Inate, your commitment, and indeed the commitment of the royal family, to fight for the rights of children, and in particular girls, is greatly appreciated and recognized as a critical step by the UN family.
4: I am 16 years old. To my fellow age mates, marriage is not meant for us as children. I therefore wish to appeal to you to give priority to education in order to achieve a fruitful and healthy adulthood.

0: And my fear comes from this, that after years of Basotho right across the country coming together, expressing their dreams, their visions, the expectations of the Lesotho that they want, these dreams and visions are now crystallized in this moment.
1: The arrest is made on the grounds of 2018 extradition request from the government of Lesotho, and it's made now in 2022, when on the other hand that Temetseng has been in Lesotho for almost 3 years.
2: There's been some people, the doubters, who have commented negatively for each donation of vaccine that we have received. They should know the context. We are a global and we are in a global partnership. Countries help each other. Even we as tiny Lesotho, the little that we have, we share with others. We have our own brothers and sisters in Mozambique today, seeking and trying to secure peace for northern Mozambique. We share the little that we have. We should be proud to receive, and others are proud to receive from us as well.
3: Khala bola wa tshwere bua leso o ile a bolela hore no o ile a mogopela project ya metsi ka khone a re wena ra wa nas na motho wa dikhona a re tswele ka ntle ntwe le hore wa enyaka ebe transparent batho ba bona hore no facilitator ya re e gopela project ya metsi ka leswiswi jwalo ke nyaka o tseba hore na ke nnete o fela o gopela di project ka mola Lesotho tsa metsi na.
4: The process of our engagement in Lesotho is based on principle. People that I work with feel honored that the leaders of the region have asked us to go and help the people of Lesotho find peace and stability.
5: Yes, the joint bilateral is to be signed sometime in mid-year, and those are some of the issues which will be touching on issues of the cross-border movement. So those were some of the issues that were to be discussed, were being discussed by the His Majesty and His Excellency President Ramaphosa.
6: Preservation and protection of our wetlands has become a critical exercise as the world experiences increasing shortages of clean and fresh water. Therefore, it has become an urgent imperative for our country to embark upon an integrated approach that encompasses different stakeholders in the protection of our wetlands and related ecosystems.

Good evening and welcome to the News Hour. I am your host, Mama Raike Mochoji, and it's 11 minutes after the hour 6. Remember, this show takes you an hour, so at 7, we will be calling it a night. And this show is courtesy of producer Keletso Nyaredi and editor Leswana Boloromoedi. Giving you the rundown of tonight's show, government, UN and the UN host workshop on AI strategy and data center blueprint, and we'll move forward to having international news that will lead to having local and international weather update, and thereafter we'll meet up with Miss Lithie to give us a delivery of the last news bulletin for the evening, so stay put.

The government of Lesotho and the United Nations opened a five-day higher-level workshop on the National AI Strategy and Data Center Blueprint, a key step toward a digitally enabled and inclusive economy. Convened by the Ministries of Foreign Affairs and Ministry of Information, Communications, Science, Technology and Innovation, with the United Nations Resident Coordinator's Office and Office of Digital and Emerging Technologies, the workshop brings together government, United Nations agencies, the International Telecommunication Union, private sector, academia, and civil society. Facilitated by the AI Capacity Development Network, it combines global expertise with practical sessions to assess Lesotho's AI readiness and draft an implementation roadmap. The roadmap will guide investment in digital governance, infrastructure, data management, skills, and financing, and will also inform a sovereign data center. It builds on three validated policies, which are the draft AI policy, draft data management policy, and draft broadband and shared infrastructure policy. Lesotho does not have AI deployed at scale as yet. It's building the rules, infrastructure, and skills first, so that when AI comes in, it's inclusive, secure, and serves service delivery plus the economy. And we'll link telephonically with Mr. Tieho Letshwara, who is Information and Communications Technology Chief Information Security Officer, to give us details on the workshop and the outcomes expected.

Hi, my name is Diangwani Tiny Tokwa. If you want to understand a nation, listen to its music. The sound of Lesotho has traveled through generations, from traditional songs to choral music, from Famu to gospel, from jazz to R&B, from hip-hop to amapiano. Our music has changed, but our identity remains. For 60 years, music has been the soundtrack of our lives, songs that remind us of home, songs that celebrated love, songs that carried messages of hope, songs that made us dance, songs that made us cry, songs that brought communities together. And this is where Ultima Radio comes in. For years, radio has been part of the heartbeat of the nation. We have talked with you, laughed with you, cried with you, celebrated you, and played the soundtrack of your lives. I'd like to wish the nation a happy

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1: 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Exercise care and consideration in matters involving the dignity and person's privacy. Ensure that our programming does not promote or glorify violence. Not to broadcast content which may disturb or be harmful to children before watershed period. 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Where we fail to reach amicable solution, listeners can lodge a complaint with the Broadcasting Dispute Resolution Panel located at the Lesotho Communications Authority, 30 Princess Margaret Road, Old Europa Maseru. 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Write to the Secretary of the Broadcasting Disputes Resolution Panel, 30 Princess Margaret Road, Old Europa Maseru, or call a customer-free number 101 or send a WhatsApp message to 60222021 or send an email to complaints@lca.org.ls or lodge a complaint through LCA website at www.lca.org.ls.
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3: Kim Mushreshwe, the founder of the Basotho Nation. Strategic thinking and inspirational leadership by Kim Mushreshwe I in the 19th century led to the formation of Lesotho. Emerging between Zulu Nation, the Boers and the British, Mushreshwe used his diplomatic skill to unite Basotho clans escaping the Zulu's conquering forces. He preserved his kingdom, either absorbing or overcoming rival tribes. Mushreshwe used the mountains to create a defendable capital, Tabawusiu, and used French missionary diplomacy and weaponry, defeating the British in 1851, but losing to the Boers in 1868. Mushreshwe appealed to Queen Victoria for help. She declared Basotoland a British protectorate. In 1966, Basotoland gained its independence from Britain, becoming the Kingdom of Lesotho. Never forget Kim Mushreshwe, the founder of the Basotho Nation.
4: Hey, what's up? Yo, it's the Kid 50 Cent.
5: 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I'm Eminem.
6: 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This is Timbaland.
7: 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This is shit, Snoop D-O-double-G.
8: Yo, what's good? It's your man, Flo Rida.
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10: Yo, what's up, y'all? This is Kanye.
11: Yo, don't know, say, yo, this is Sean Party Girls. I'm over Rala. Tell him, said, locking and stocking. Take it away.
12: Hey, hey, this is Lady Gaga.
13: 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It's Kesha.
14: 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It's Nicki Minaj.
15: 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I'm Beyonce.
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3: King Mushweshwe, the founder of the Basutu Nation, strategic thinking and inspirational leadership by King Mushweshwe I in the 19th century led to the formation of Lesotho. Emerging between Zulu Nation, the Boers and the British, Mushweshwe used his diplomatic skill to unite Basutu clans escaping the Zulu's conquering forces. He preserved his kingdom, either absorbing or overcoming rival tribes. Mushweshwe used the mountains to create a defendable capital, Tabawusiu, and used the French missionary diplomacy and weaponry, defeating the British in 1851, but losing to the Boers in 1868. Mushweshwe appealed to Queen Victoria for help. She declared Basutoland a British protectorate. In 1966, Basutoland gained its independence from Britain, becoming the Kingdom of Lesotho. Never forget King Mushweshwe, the founder of the Basutu Nation.
4: Hi, my name is Bonita. There's a place where the mountains rise into the clouds, where winter paints the landscape white, where rivers carve their way through valleys, where horses remain part of everyday life, where the Basutu blanket is more than clothing, it is identity. This is Lesotho, the kingdom in the sky. Our mountains have attracted visitors from around the world. Our culture has fascinated generations. Our people have crossed borders, but the mountains always call us home. From Malitsunyane to Thababosiu, from Afriski to the Katse Dam, from Murija to the heart of Maseru, every corner tells a story. And after 60 years, the story is still being written. I'd like to take this opportunity to wish the nation happy 60th independence anniversary.
5: 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Erekin Kemunya Tlaona to wish Ultimate Radio happy returns for Dilemotse Mashume Amabedi. And also to wish Lesotho the best and the best and nothing else but the best for 60 years anniversary. Seven up and a huge smile. I like it like that. People, you killing me good.
6: The government has undertaken reforms aimed at automating the services it provides to the private sector. One of these is the single window that is being launched. I take this opportunity to urge all government officials to use the system to its most optimal level and to keep on improving and remain committed on implementation of government's trade facilitation agenda.
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6 on the news hour with Mamaraki Muchochi, and we are experiencing technical glitches in studio as that is being attended to. We will be functioning on an abnormal wave, so apologies for that. 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
3: Hi, my name is Diawani Tiny Tokwa. If you want to understand a nation, listen to its music. The sound of Lesotho has traveled through generations, from traditional songs to choral music, from Famu to gospel, from jazz to R&B, from hip-hop to amapiano. Our music has changed, but our identity remains. For 60 years, music has been the soundtrack of our lives, songs that remind us of home, songs that celebrated love, songs that carried messages of hope, songs that made us dance, songs that made us cry, songs that brought communities together. And this is where Ultimate Radio comes in. For years, radio has been part of the heartbeat of the nation. We have talked with you, laughed with you, cried with you, celebrated you, and played the soundtrack of your lives. I'd like to wish the nation a happy 60th independence anniversary.
4: And all is back in place, and our time 19 minutes before we get to the hour 7. And thank you for daring for us. And as we move right along, we go straight to checking international news. Remember, still tuned in onto the news hour with Mamorake Mojochi on the Ultimate Radio, and we bridge straight to international news. Beyond that, we'll have local and international weather, then meet up with Miss Litsiye for the last news bulletin delivery for the evening. Stay put.
5: A major gathering of Sudanese political forces and civil society groups opposed to the war in Sudan has wrapped up in Addis Ababa, Ethiopia. The groups have rejected General Abdel Fattah al-Burhan's proposed national dialogue,

0: saying they will not participate or recognise its conclusions. They argue that the initiative cannot bring peace while fighting continues, especially with the rapid support forces led by General Hameti excluded from the talks. Former Prime Minister Abdallah Hamdok has also stressed that no credible peace process is possible without an end to the fighting. Participants accused Burhan of using the dialogue to legitimize his authority following the 2021 military coup. They also warned that the initiative could deepen Sudan's division. The meeting brought together members of the National Congress Party, the Umma Movement, the Peace Coalition Summoned, and Sudanese civil society organizations.
1: Wales filled the streets of Kenska.
2: I flew to Ethiopia to eat
1: for the ones following a deadly gang attack on the famine community in the hills above Aceh's capital. Authorities said it was too early to establish a definitive death toll because of difficulties accessing the area and disrupted communications. When I heard the shooting, I was at home and told everyone to wake up. As I heard the shooting, we needed to move quickly and move out to a safe place. When we made it to a safe ground, I called to see if everyone was safe. I called to find my brother. His name is Jean Messidieu. I called his phone and could not get a hold of him. Survivors say the attack exposed the vulnerability of communities that have little protection from heavily armed gangs. We don't have good police. If only we had good police, we would have been protected. They would have placed an armed truck here, and what happened here would have been prevented. Gang control an estimated 70% of Port-au-Prince, according to UN figures, while violence has displaced around 1.5 million people across Haiti.
3: Residents of Carrefour Feuille in the Haitian capital Port-au-Prince had to flee their homes Friday to escape another bout of gang violence. All morning, people left the area in a hurry, holding the few belongings they could salvage. Unconfirmed reports say that houses were looted and burned, and people were killed in the latest attack. The gangs are there. There was a lot of shooting yesterday. I had to leave my house and take only a few clothes. All my children left, and I don't know where they are. Five young boys that are in the streets and I can't find them. The Haitian National Police informed that it could secure the area, but it did not stop the gangs from continuing a violent takeover of yet another part of the capital. The population had organized vigilance brigades to contain the exactions of the armed groups that terrorize 80% of the city. I don't have anywhere else to go. I only have what is here, my ID. I don't know what they took. I don't know if they burned down my house and stole everything I have. The Carrefour Feuille neighborhood, a stone's throw from affluent district Pietionville, has been the target of violent attacks by the Tilapli gang since August 13th. Since President Moïse's assassination, gangs have seized control of up to 80% of the capital.
4: The United States is urging the United Nations Security Council to tighten sanctions on Sudan's warring parties, hoping to force them back to negotiations after more than 3 years of devastating conflict. Washington wants arms embargo expanded nationwide and applied to all parties, including restrictions covering drones and related technologies.
5: 13 million people have fled their homes, including around 8.7 million who are displaced internally across all 18 states. The Office of the High Commissioner for Human Rights has documented around 1,400 civilian deaths from January to June this year, including 1,100 people killed by drone strikes.
4: Sudan's army and the rapid support forces continue fighting, with clashes intensifying in Darfur, Kordofan, and Blue Nile. Peace efforts remain stalled, worsening the humanitarian crisis.
5: Despite sustained efforts to advance peace in Sudan, the parties remain locked in a zero-sum military.

0: logic. Greater international attention and action are urgently needed for them to change that calculus.
1: While the proposed sanctions aim to shift the military calculus, both sides still appear focused on victory rather than negotiations.
2: America's patience with South Sudan is steadily running out. Washington's words and actions over the last few months have made that clear. The White House, and by extension the US mission to the United Nations, is likely to view the rejection of the power-sharing arrangement by the Intergovernmental Authority on Development, or IGAD, as another step back in South Sudan's attempts to achieve peace. Since South Sudan achieved independence in 2011, the US has spent billions of dollars on humanitarian support for the country, but that could all now come to an abrupt end. Earlier this month, the Trump administration signaled it was reassessing its assistance programs for South Sudan. It harshly attacked Juba's government and said it could not continue the partnership. A statement from Washington accused the government of Salva Kiir of only being interested in perpetuating an endless war characterized by ethnically motivated atrocities. But that was just the latest sign in America's growing frustration. In January, the US ambassador to the UN, Nikki Haley, called the South Sudan government an unfit partner for the US and more broadly, the UN. The US is pushing for the UN Security Council to impose an arms embargo and fresh sanctions on South Sudan. The Council, though, has previously voted against such measures, most recently in December 2016, when 8 of the 15 Security Council members abstained, including the 3 African nations. In March, the Security Council demanded an end to the violence and said it would consider an arms embargo and sanctions if South Sudan doesn't achieve peace on its own. Nick Harper, CGTN, New York.
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5: Hi, my name is Bonita. There's a place where the mountains rise into the clouds, where winter paints the landscape white, where rivers carve their way through valleys, where horses remain part of everyday life, where the Basotho blanket is more than clothing, it is identity. This is Lesotho, the kingdom in the sky. Our mountains have attracted visitors from around the world. Our culture has fascinated generations. Our people have crossed borders, but the mountains always call us home. From Maletsunyane to Thababosiu, from Afriski to the Katsedem, from Murija to the heart of Maseru, every corner tells a story. And after 60 years, the story is still being written. I'd like to take this opportunity to wish the nation happy 60th independence anniversary.
6: We're back on with our time, 8 minutes before we get to the hour 7. Still tuned in onto the Ultimate Radio, and the program on is the News Hour with Mamarake Mochochi. As we conclude, we check international weather report as of 25th August, year 2026. Looking right at home, Lesotho is seen generally fine in sunny winter conditions, particularly around Maseru. Temperatures are reaching the low to mid-20s during the afternoon, while overnight temperatures remain very

cold, dropping close to freezing in some areas. Clear skies are expected to dominate, so it will be a pleasant but very chilly evening. Across South Africa, conditions are generally fine and warm in many areas, although the weather is varying considerably from province to province. The Eastern Cape, Mpumalanga and KwaZulu-Natal are seeing wetter conditions, while strong winds are expected in parts of the Western Cape. Johannesburg and Pretoria are looking warm and dry, while Cape Town remains cooler and cloudy. We cut across and check Angola. The weather remains largely dry and settled with sunny intervals across several areas. Luanda is around the mid-20s, while warmer conditions are expected inland, with places such as Malanje reaching around the low 30s. Morocco continues to experience hot summer weather, with August typically bringing high temperatures and very little rainfall. Inland and southern areas can be particularly hot, while coastal locations are generally more moderate. For Cameroon tonight, particularly around Yaounde, expect warm, humid and unsettled conditions with isolated thunderstorms possible. Temperatures are around 28 degrees Celsius with a significant chance of rainfall. Algeria remains hot and mostly dry, particularly across the northern and interior regions. Algiers is expected to reach around 32 degrees Celsius with little or no rainfall anticipated. And finally, looking across the United States, conditions vary significantly from region to region, and parts of the East Coast are enjoying warm and mostly sunny weather, while showers and thunderstorms are possible in some areas. In the Washington, D.C. region, temperatures are climbing into the mid-80s Fahrenheit, which is around 29 degrees Celsius, under mostly sunny skies. Other parts of the country, including portions of the northeast and south, are dealing with varying chances of showers and storms. And that's your international weather update for Tuesday, the 25th of August. And from the entire News Hour team, let's meet again tomorrow. Same time, same place.

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1: The Ultimate News Bulletin at 1900 hours. I'm Klompolitsie. Good evening. The government, through the Ministry of Trade, Industry and Business Development, under the Competitiveness and Financial Inclusion CAFI project, funded by the World Bank, has officially launched the Lesotho National Single Window LNSW, a digital platform of streamlined trade processes and improve the ease of doing business in Lesotho. Delivering the keynote address, the Minister of Trade, Industry and Business Development, Honorable Motlatsi Maqalepo, said the LNSW is aimed at automating services the government provides to the private sector. The World Bank representative, Mrs. Esther Mafupu, noted that the bank is proud to have partnered with the government of Lesotho to support this initiative, which is a significant milestone in efforts to build a more competitive and efficient economy, while the Acting Revenue Services Lesotho RSL Commissioner General, Mr. Rakokwana Makwa, indicated that RSL fully supports the LNSW as it aligns with their corporate strategy. The Ministry of Health, in collaboration with the Ministry of Agriculture, Food Security and Nutrition and the Ministry of Environment and Forestry, held a meeting to sensitize all stakeholders about the study on antimicrobial drugs the ministry is to engage in. Dr. Mulungi Asilo, on behalf of the researchers, said the study will be conducted in three districts of Leribe, Mafeteng and Maseru to find how antimicrobial resistance affects human and animal life as well as the environment and strengthen policies and implementation of infection and control measures. Mrs. Ntebuheleng Jobe Maina, a pharmacist, said all preparations are in place for the study and that all relevant stakeholders need to work together on this project since it is multi-sectoral, appealing to the public to be cooperative. The use of outdated laws and congestion took center stage at the discussions among the Ministry of Health officials, the judiciary and Mohlomi Hospital staff in Maseru today. The Acting Director of Mental Health at the Ministry of Health, Dr. Thabo Mogotu, noted that these discussions are aimed at reviewing the essential services given to inmates. The Medical Superintendent at the Mohlomi Hospital, Dr. Hlophekile Tsita, highlighted that mental health in the correctional services of Lesotho is alarming due to the scarcity of services and being understaffed. She noted, proposed that a mental health policy be reviewed. A senior assistant

0: Assistant Commissioner at the Lesotho Correctional Services LCS, Mr. Poker Scout, mentioned that due to congestion, inmates' rights are violated and courts of law delay in delivering justice. The Lesotho Meteorological Services, through the National Ozone Unit and Refrigeration and Air Conditioning Association of Lesotho, RACAL, is conducting the Southern African Development Community SADC Ozone Layer Protection Interactive Annual Workshop in Maseru, bringing together experts from across the region to discuss the protection of the ozone layer and sustainable cooling technologies. The director of the LMS, Mr. Diki Ramutube, says there is a need to preserve the ozone layer and strengthen measures to protect the environment in line with international standards, saying efforts need to be intensified towards achieving a clean environment and protecting the ozone layer while ensuring that the relevant legal and regulatory frameworks are followed. One of the participants, Ms. Khuputso Tladi, says the workshop is important as it will equip participants with practical skills on the safe handling of refrigeration equipment and gases used in fridges, saying it is also expected to address the phasing out of ozone-depleting substances, the reduction of high global warming potential cases, gases, technician training and certification, and the safe management of refrigerants. This concludes our news bulletin at this hour. Once again, I am Plumpo Lizia. Join us for another full news bulletin tomorrow morning.
1: And now, your financial indicators.
0: The Luti against the US dollar is 15 Maluti 99 cente. Against the British pound, the Luti is 21 Maluti 81 cente. Against the euro, the Luti is 18 Maluti 65 cente. And against the Australian dollar, the Luti is 11 Maluti 44 cente.
2: King Mushweshwe, the founder of the Basutu Nation. Strategic thinking and inspirational leadership by King Mushweshwe I in the 19th century led to the formation of Lesotho. Emerging between Zulu Nation, the Boers and the British, Mushweshwe used his diplomatic skill to unite Basutu clans escaping the Zulu's conquering forces. He preserved his kingdom, either absorbing or overcoming rival tribes. Mushweshwe used the mountains to create a defendable capital, Tabawusiyu, and used the French missionary diplomacy and weaponry, defeating the British in 1851, but losing to the Boers in 1868. Mushweshwe appealed to Queen Victoria for help. She declared Basutoland a British protectorate. In 1966, Basutoland gained its independence from Britain, becoming the Kingdom of Lesotho. Never forget King Mushweshwe, the founder of the Basutu Nation.

Welcoming you to the U Zone with Rake on the Alternate Radio. I'm with you now until the hour 9 p.m. It's a Tuesday. Choose my ketela. And remember this first lap of the show. This is where we allow you to come in and share your thoughts on how your day has translated into where you're tuning in from, and we carry on from that. 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

after the hour 7, we are 17 minutes away from reaching that point. Other than that, I trust your day has been nothing short of prolific, awesome, and filled with loads and loads of love, either from a coworker, from family members, but all your social cycles. I trust they added something to your day. And 8 on the dot, we will go into entertainment and celebrity news, which is where we check how Celebville, what's a Celebville has for us. And that is how we will run the show. Beyonce comes through with Irreplaceable. Is it true?

And that's Justin Timberlake for you with the song Mirrors. And our time, 22 minutes after the hour 7. The U Zone with Rake on the Ultimate Radio on a Tuesday. Choose my kettle. I love aligning with the lyrics. Family, what's your thought? What are your thoughts? I think it's interesting when somebody outright comes to you and tells you, at the moment, I'm working on myself, and I don't think we should continue until I've figured myself out, right? They say there's nothing as hard as somebody saying, I'm sorry, it's not you, but it's me. And that says we have issues with honesty. We have issues with honesty. Anyway, that's not where our story is this evening. Let me drop you something coming through from T.I. and Rihanna, telling you that this Tuesday, choose my caretaker, you have to live your life. My

From 2006 to 2026, the hits never stop. 20 years of vibes, 20 years of sound, 20 years of soul. One heartbeat of the kingdom. We taking you back, way back, back into time. From 2006 to 2026, the hits never stop. 20 years of vibes, 20 years of sound, 20 years of soul.

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1: 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It's 29 minutes before we get to the hour 8, the U Zone with Rake on the Ultimate Radio. And family, how was your day and where are you tuning in from? We have Alex J. Letavi Sakadi going, good evening, Rake. My day was very hectic. I'm tuning in from Harambaika 88.6 megahertz. That literally says, Alex, today, this Tuesday, the Tuesday out of you. Asif Tessa says, hi, a very good evening to you, Rake. Well, I had a good day, and I'm tuning in from Hatetsane Matamong. Good one. Rele Buhile Denise Kwati, good evening, Rake, and the listeners at home. I had a productive and wonderful day. I'm tuning in from Hatetsane, Harajo Mosi. Mohanwe Lebakeng. Hey, fam. Wow. Lekker music. Yeah, they say lekker means good, right? Ah, thank you. Good one. Mohanwe Lebakeng says, hey, fam. Great music. It tells he is having a great Tuesday. Like today, didn't today the today out of him. Nainiki Sherry Hopper follow me says, hey, Rake, good evening, my darling. I love the stretch there on the word because I can read the tone. Like, there goes the girl shouting. My day was fine. Hey, I'm tuning in from Simpitinyani. Then more cloud. Erstar Pauline. Hi, man.

Like my guy. Yane. Good one. My day was stressful, but your voice just cured it. I'm tuning in from Hatsulo Hatikwe with my earphones in. Don't forget me. How about whom? Okay. Don't bring it on air. Okay, guys. Mohanwele backing again and going hugs from Leribe. And we'll keep on keeping on with checking the list as the show continues. Other than that, I'm hoping your Tuesday is translating into a soulful yet beautiful, beautiful evening. Shake It Off, that is Taylor Swift. Let's just shake it off.

0: I feel better when I am dancing. Feel better when I'm dancing. Let's do this. Let's finish off from what's left of the least we have on where you family got to tell us where you're tuning in from. And we have another comment that came in while on the musical break and is coming in from... Oh, somebody comes through. Let's check who we have. Ultimate Radio, welcome to the U Zone. I'm talking to. Hello.
1: Hi.
0: Hello. Well, family, I don't know. Well, there is something not okay with our line, but we'll keep.

pushing. We have Black Modric Vuyani going, "Hey fam, great music. I'm tuning in Keleka Lady Brand via 99.8. My day was just normal. I'm doing night shift." Well, Vuyani, welcome to the club. We're here, aren't we? We're here. It's 12 minutes before we get to the hour 8. Remember, 8 on the dot. We will be getting into celebrity news and entertainment as of Tuesday, 25th of August, year 2026. The U Zone with Raike on the Ultimate Radio. And ladies, I think this one you sing when you're really fed up, ne? Jennifer Lopez comes through with "I Ain't Your Mama."

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2: 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We have celebrated, we have struggled, we have disagreed, we have rebuilt, we have adapted, and we have continued. 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Today we put differences aside and we celebrate what unites us. Our land, our culture, our language, our heritage, our people, our kingdom. 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
1: And we're back on with our time, 2 minutes after the hour 8, and we welcome you to the last lap of the U-Zone with Araki on the Ultimate Radio. If you've just tuned in, this is where we introduce the segment on celebrity news and entertainment. And checking the global stage, Taylor Swift opens up about dealing with critics. And she's been talking about how she handles criticism and public scrutiny during a Grammy Music Icon Museum Icon Session conversation. And she says she carefully chooses her words when responding to critics and sometimes turns it into creative inspiration. Well, they say you should turn the lemons into lemonade. And moving further afield, K-pop royalty met K-pop royalty. Members of TNAEO were spotted attending the Big Bang's XX Cosmo concert in South Korea. The appearance has given fans plenty to talk about, particularly because both groups are hugely influential names in Korean pop music. We move to check on something else. Actor and musician Ben Benz has reportedly become engaged to actress Aubrey.

0: Jeffrey Cleland. The couple have kept their relationship relatively private, with reports saying the proposal happened on New Year's Eve, that is last day in Southwest England. And Demi Lovato is marking her 34th birthday with a tropical getaway in the Bahamas. She's been sharing photos and videos from the trip, including plenty of beachside moments, friends, and even some pics. Lovato is also preparing to resume her It's Not That Deep tour that starts August 28th, just a few days from that. He's back. Sacha Baron Cohen has revived his outrageous character, Ali G, in a new feature film. Ali G, Who Is I? A newly released trailer shows the character returning with his trademark satire and bizarre interviews. And the movie is scheduled for theatrical release on October 23rd. And we'll take a commercial break. Upon return, continue with the show. It's 5 minutes after the hour 8. Hope you're still enjoying. Let's check what commercials has before we continue. Of course, Sazi has a lot to say about our country's 60th independence.
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2: Hi, this is Sazi Daily. 60 years, not always easy, not always perfect, but always ours. We have celebrated, we have struggled, we have disagreed, we have rebuilt, we have adapted, and we have continued. Because nations are not defined by having no challenges, they are defined by how the people respond to those challenges. Today we put differences aside and we celebrate what unites us. Our land, our culture, our language, our heritage, our people, our kingdom. One nation, one people, one kingdom. Lesotho. Happy

0: continue with celebrity news and with entertainment and celebrity news from across the globe. And our time, 15 minutes after the hour 8, the U Zone with Raike on the Ultimate Radio. And we check on Jacob Elordi, who is currently generating attention for The Dark Stars, which is his new film directed by legendary filmmaker Ridley Scott, and Netflix, The Whisper Man, starring Robert De Janeiro, Robert De Niro and Adam Scott, is among the major entertainment releases being highlighted this week. So look out for that. Vanessa Marcel surprised a lifelong General Hospital fan at her 60th birthday party, creating a particularly emotional celebrity fan moment. And that is all we had for you on celebrity and entertainment news. We'll head away for a commercial breather. Upon return, continue with the show.
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0: 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Erekin Kemunya Tlaona to wish Ultimate Radio happy returns for Dilemotse Mashume Amabedi. And also to wish Lesotho the best and the best and nothing else but the best for 60 years anniversary. Seven up and a huge smile. I like it like that. People, you killing me good.
1: Hi, my name is Bonita. 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It is identity. This is Lesotho, the kingdom in the sky. Our mountains have attracted visitors from around the world. Our culture has fascinated generations. Our people have crossed borders. But the mountains always call us home. From Maletsunyane to Thababosiu, from Afriski to the Katsedem, from Morija to the heart of Maseru, every corner tells a story. And after 60 years, the story is still being written. I'd like to take this opportunity to wish the nation happy 60th independence anniversary.

0: It's 29 minutes after the hour 8. The U Zone, 30 minutes to go before we part ways. And at this point in time, this is what you expected. A song to complete your day. Drop it on our Facebook page, Ultimate Radio 99.8, or call in on 2121-9998. But we've been trying to resuscitate our lines. Let's see if this time around it will work in our advantage. If that doesn't work, we have Facebook and our studio WhatsApp hotline where you are allowed to send through a text or a voice note, and the number is 6220998. There we go. Told you. Let's see who we have. Ultimate Radio, welcome to the U Zone. I'm talking to...
1: You are talking to Mighty from Heartbeat.
0: Mm-hmm.
1: Hi, Raki. How are you?
0: I am good, good. And how have you been?
1: I've been good.
0: Oh, that's awesome.
1: I can't complain.
0: Uh-huh.
1: Would you please play me, if it's possible, would you please play me Gosazana Daughter featuring Jimmy Amaze?
0: Okay. Because you're not audible enough, I don't know what is happening with this channel, but try send a text on Facebook and we'll definitely deliver.
1: I don't have a Facebook.
0: WhatsApp?
1: I don't have, that is why I called.
0: Oh, really? Okay, okay. All right. Let me try search through that and see if I can make your evening a good one.
1: Okay, thank
0: you. Much appreciated. Enjoy what is left of the U Zone, hey?
1: Thank you.
0: Welcome always.
1: Bye.
0: Bye. Family, I love how bubbly you always are. How bubbly and lovely it is to hear your voices. And it makes our moments on air worth it, because our shows are what they are because of your input. We need to attend to commercials department upon return. Continue with the show.
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3: 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What song reminds you of your childhood? 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

0: For someone else, it means leaving Lesotho to pursue an opportunity abroad, but carrying Lesotho in their heart. Our memories are different, but they belong to one story. Our story. The story of Lesotho. 60 years later, we are still here. And today, we celebrate 60 years of independence, 1966 to 2026. Happy 60th independence anniversary, Lesotho. Kaofela, re tshabana sa go.
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10: Yo, don't know, say, yo, this is Sean Party Girls. 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
0: Kim Mushweshwe, the founder of the Basutu Nation. Strategic thinking and inspirational leadership by Kim Mushweshwe I in the 19th century led to the formation of Lesotho. Emerging between Zulu Nation, the Boers and the British, Mushweshwe used his diplomatic skill to unite Basutu clans escaping the Zulu's conquering forces. He preserved his kingdom, either absorbing or overcoming rival tribes. Mushweshwe used the mountains to create a defendable capital, Tawabusiu, and used French missionary diplomacy and weaponry, defeating the British in 1851, but losing to the Boers in 1868. Mushweshwe appealed to Queen Victoria for help. She declared Basutoland a British protectorate. In 1966, Basutoland gained its independence from Britain, becoming the Kingdom of Lesotho. Never forget Kim Mushweshwe, the founder of the Basutu Nation.

It's Post Malone with the song Sunflower, and he features Swae Lee. And it's 12 minutes before we get to the hour 9. Just a few minutes remaining before we down the show. Let's continue with the best that you

time just there. It goes to 7 minutes before we get to the hour seven. We keep pushing with all the songs that you asked for. And I'll definitely continue to make the list just as you requested. 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

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From me to you, let's call it a night. 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And I leave you with an old gem, Tamia, coming through with Give Me You. And Eric is here too.

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8: Yo, don't know, say, yo, this is Sean Party Girls. I'm over Barala. Tell him, say, locking and stocking. 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

I don't know if you can relate to this song, man. Especially for people, Beloru, you know what, at this particular moment, man, they are going through a lot, or they are going through a breakup. Hey, they'll be like, hey, this cause might well as go back. Like, take your love. I don't need it anymore. Hey, like, there's nothing that gets to frustrate somebody like being in a heartbreak. Especially if, you know what, you have given it your all. Or, you know what, this partner, so fast, like through thick and thin, only to find out, oh, I man. Sometimes being, you know what, being in Bogoto, being in Doda, it's not working, right? So the best option for you, you know what, is to tap out and then I'll be like, hey, I'm done with all of this. Like, even these people that I'll be saying, hey, kidulete bana ba ka mona, it's not gonna work. Sometimes then, hey, kids, they go through a lot because bazari ba ba duletse bona manyalong, right? Other man, they might as well go back, right? In 7 minutes, I will kick certain things off today. A beautiful Tuesday evening, man. The 23rd of August 2026. This one are the sounds coming from Le Omile with Lerato Le Fedile. And before this one, man, we gave you the sounds that came in from Said with a Smooth Operator. And before that one, it was Ungowami. Like, imagine. I kickstarted things with such a powerful triple play. Like, you in a relationship, you start as Motukwahao, and then that particular person, they get to change and be a smooth operator. And then at the same time, you'll be singing this one in the background. It's, yeah, guys, this is what you know what, somebody was telling to me, or I was with somebody today, you know what, and they were like, hey Erika, I'm overwhelmed. So, by the way, 19 minutes after the hour 9 right here, and before anything and everything, man, I like to say a very big shout out to each and every single person that came before me. Rike, man, she did a stellar job. She was here from the hour 6 with a news hour, and then after the hour 7, man, things got to change, and she gave

If you at the U Zone, so now is my time to shine you the altimeters with the chill factor, and I'm going to take you from this hour all the way to the 0 hour with some of the music that you love. And at the same time, not forgetting, you know what, that we also get to get into some of the interactions that, you know what, we are to have with you right here. And yeah, man, this is Ultimate Radio 99.8. Eric is still the one behind the mic at this particular moment. And yeah, man, hey, some of the news that, you know what, hey, came earlier on before I stepped in studio, man, is this one of Dolly Parton. Hey, we just heard that Dolly Parton is no more, and she died today at the age of 80 in Nashville, Tennessee. And it's one of the new the news that now people, they are talking about, you know what, after the announcement has been made. And yeah, man, in order for us, you know what, to do some little of remembrance of how powerful she was in this music industry, man, we are going to do a tribute by giving you this one coming from her with "I Will Always Love You." I hope you'll enjoy it.

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This one of the songs coming in from Alicia Keys with Like You'll Never See Me Again. Putting us just 52 minutes after the hour 9 right here on Ultimate Radio 99.8. And this one, man, was following the sounds that came in from Mughal with Sure Thing, and Dolly Parton, man, came with I Will Always Love You. And yeah, man, Dolly Parton, hey, I know, man, it's still, it's more like, you know what, it's not a real thing that she's no longer with us. I don't know why, but yeah, it has not yet clicked in my head, alright? She's no longer with us. And yeah, man, those are the news that we received today. Now through some of the sources, that she's no longer with us. And she died at the age of 80. Yeah, man, may her soul rest in peace. And yeah, man, when the time is like this, guys, is that time whereby, you know what, we normally tell the young ones, you know what, now it's time for bed, because things they are about to take a different turn right here. Yeah, it's that time whereby, you know what, we get to keep it real. At the same time, being, you know what, being open about some of the topics that we don't normally get to talk about. And yes, of course, if you were wondering now what Eric is talking about, this is the segment that is called Behind Closed Doors, whereby, you know what, we get to sit down with you, get to unpack some of the things that, you know what, we know they are not something that you can just say it out loud. So sometimes even

out loud. You cannot talk about it when your parents are around, when the kids are still awake. Those kind of conversations. And those are the ones that we have on behind closed doors. That's why we normally tell people, or if they are still awake, mafupuana ronata, but we're talking about the bundle of joys. Make them, you know what, make sure that they are now going to bed. Because we are about to keep things real, eh?

If you really wanna know what love is, I don't know if some of them of us we really know what love is. That one quite for sure. I know it's not each and everyone who knows about that, but the thing that I can tell you, love is an extreme sport. And at this particular time, man, on Behind Closed Doors, today the topic that we are talking about is about a lack of affection and emotional connection in a relationship. Like, there are certain factors that we don't normally get to tap on, especially in a relationship. Like, sometimes, you know what, there are certain things that get to affect our relationship, like lack of affection and emotional connection. And yeah, man, whenever, you know what, there is a leakage of this, you know what, sometimes it becomes a major turn off for people when, you know what, it comes to intimacy, and it feels purely physical, mechanical, or even transactional. Like, if you lack affection and emotional connection, when it goes to intimacy, man, sometimes it feels like, hey, this one is just a physical man. It's more like one man handling. I don't feel this. Every touch, man, it comes with oomph. Sometimes it's more like it's mechanical. I just wanna get this and be over with it. And at the same time, man, it's more like it is transactional, because it'll be like, hey, that's like it, I love this person. To others, they'll be like, hey, it's more like umpata is a child, Iluri, you know what, unanzampayona, but the lunch that we had. But those things, they do come because there is a lack of affection or emotional connection somewhere, somehow. Because somewhere, somehow, you can be physically present with someone, but emotionally somewhere else. And if it's like that, I'm telling you, it's a disaster.

So I do know that when we are talking about affection, people will be like, hey, it's all about sex. No. Affection is not all about that. Like, it can be things that happen before. It can be things that happen during and after intimacy. Like, even a kiss, a hug, eye contact, holding hands. Sometimes even the manner in which you get to touch your partner, it has that effect. Like, you're not just touching Eric, but you're touching somebody a lot. You know what? They do sometimes make you feel special, right? Like, sometimes it comes with getting to check them. How is their day doing? How are they feeling? Like, the likes, man. Sometimes, man, it's all about making them to feel desired and make them feel appreciated. Like, hey, baby, you know how much I appreciate and love you. Like, those little things.

that you never thought, you know what, they might do some effect to your partner. You might be surprised, or hey, this is what I've been missing all along. Like getting to kiss your partner passionately. Isn't kissing when I'm mwah? Not that one. No. Like taking your time, man. And even the manner in which you get to look at them, it has to feel, it has to have the effects, it has to guard the sparks. Like even the kiss, man, it has its own language. One taller, right? One taluhanya. I don't want one feeler. Even the hug, man, it doesn't have to be hugging about breaking. What love is? If you wanna feel what love is, man. Because I know some of us, we don't even really know what love is. But those kind of things, man, if you lack affection, it can affect your relationship. And I know to others, they'll be like, why, Eric, can that be a turn off? You know what? Sometimes it's more like your partner might be feeling unwanted. And if someone, you know what, really receives affection from their partner, they may start wondering, do you actually want me? Or are you just here for, you know what, for the sake of being here? Like you're just passing time. You are here for your own agendas. And that feeling, you know what, can make intimacy less enjoyable in a relationship. Every time you kiss me like you'll never see me again. Like, even the song, man, says it all. It's all about affection. It's all about getting to feel your partner, getting to connect with them on a certain manner. And yeah, man, another reason why, you know what, some of the things can become a turn off in a relationship, especially if there's a lack of affection and emotional connection, man. Sometimes it comes with no emotional intimacy. Like for many people, man, sexual intimacy is closely connected to emotional safety. Like getting to connect with your partner to certain level, man, it's more like, you know, this person got my back, I got their back. Like Matilililimi. Like that's what somebody might need. So if there is no such a thing, man, promise that you'll love me. Waste of time and energy. Never see me again. Oh. And another reason, man, it comes with everything that becomes about physical acts. Sometimes when we are talking about affection, like I said when we started this conversation, it's not always about, you know what, embedeni, between the sheets, you know what, do juluga and stuff like that. No, man. No. That's not it. Like, imagine someone who barely hugs you. Somebody who or even kisses you, you know what, throughout the day, but suddenly becomes affectionate when they want, you know what, to get in bed with you. Like sometimes it's even shocking, right? It's some type of way, and that can make affection, you know what, I feel like a means to an end rather than a genuine connection. And the factors that, you know what, might make someone feel like they are not wanted. But last but not least, we have this one of the aftermaters. And when we're talking about the aftermaths, man, like someone can be affectionate during intimacy, and then, you know what, after the deeds, they immediately become distant. Like, or they distant afterwards, they are turning over, like looking the other way.

like no playing with your fingers, rubbing your hair, like those kind of things, they are no longer there after the meters, right? And those kind of things, man, they sometimes kill a vibe, like a vibe killer. And I know to some people, man, that switch off after, you know what, the deeds, it can be a huge turn off. By the way, take it our time. We're just about 15 minutes before we get to the hour 10. And yeah, man, that's what we had for you today on Behind the Closed Doors. And I do hope that with this information that we were sharing with you, the Altimeters, you know what, it will get sometimes to revive umlilo in a relationship, like that's what we want. By the way, let's take a little bit of a breather and get to give you the sounds coming from Cindy Looper with Time After Time. And then when we come back from this one, we are going to check what is it that we are having for you on our today's interaction.

Yeah, man, this one is called Time After Time. You're putting us at 10 minutes before the hour 10. And yeah, man, now it's time for us, you know what, to get into the segment that is called, you know what, this segment is whereby, you know what, we get to interact with you, the altimeters, wherever you're tuning in from. And this one is whereby, you know what, we get to talk about certain things that, you know what, they might be affecting us, or the things that, you know what, you might want to share with us, certain stories, anything that might come in your mind. And today, on our today's interaction, we are talking about what is that one thing that you struggle with the most when you are in a relationship. Like, we do have certain things that we do struggle with while we are in a relationship. I know to others, men, it will be more like, not for me, Eric, I struggle with, you know what, getting to trust somebody. Like, it's no longer easy for me to get to trust somebody, while others will be like, hey, Eric, on my side, the one thing that, you know what, I struggle the most with in a relationship is staying loyal to my partner. Like, to have one partner, maybe being in a love triangle, of which those are some of the things that they do really happen. And to others, I know they'll be like, hey, Eric, on my side, you know what, one thing that I normally struggle with is being vulnerable. Like, I can't be vulnerable enough in a relationship, because I feel like once I become vulnerable, it's more like I'm paving the way for people, you know what, to run away from me. Others will be like, hey, Eric, one thing that I struggle with, you know what, is getting to connect with somebody on a deeper level, of which is emotional compatibilities and stuff like that. So I would like to know from you, the altimeters, wherever you're tuning in from at this particular moment, or not, what is it that, you know what, you struggle the most with when you're in a relationship? You can do that by getting to send a voice note on our WhatsApp hotline on the number 622-00998. The number is 622-00998. Send a voice note right there, sharing with us, or now, what's that one thing that you struggle with the most in a relationship? Or the other thing that you can get to do, man, you can get to call us on the number 212-1-2998, but I will get to take the calls after the hour 10. And you can also go right there on our Facebook page, which is Ultimate Radio 99.8. The conversation is already going on right there. So what you need to do, man, is to go right there and get to drop a comment regarding all of this. Or now, what's that one thing that you struggle with the most in a relationship? And yeah, man, 7 minutes before the hour 10, and when the time is like this, let's give you the sounds coming from Bonolo with Dichaba, Dinchebile. Enjoy it.

The name of this one is called Doobie-Doo, freshly crowned. Yeah, is the one behind this one, man. Putting us just 2 minutes after the hour 10. And then this one was following Bonolo with Ditaba Dinchebile, meaning that we give you a double play right here on Ultimate Radio 99.8. And yeah, guys, when the time is like this, it's time for us, you know what, to get to remind you a little bit about our today's interaction. And today, man, we are talking about some of the topics that, Loro, you know what, we do know that they do affect us most. And I would like to know from you, the altimeters on that. What's that one thing that you struggle the most when you're in a relationship? Like, there are certain factors or there are certain things that we really struggle with while we are in a relationship. So I would like to know from you, the altimeters, what's that one thing that you struggle the most with? It can be, you know what, can be trust, can be, you know what, being there emotionally for your partner. Like, there are certain things that you know you struggle with in a relationship. Others will be like, hey, Eric, for me, you know what? One thing that I struggle with once I become in a relationship, you know what? I have to keep in touch, be there, calling, you know what? Getting to ask somebody on how are they feeling and stuff like that. Those kind of things, I do know that we do struggle with as a person. So I would like to know from you, the altimeters, or now, what's your opinion regarding all of this? Because it cannot be only Eric Elore is struggling with certain things in a relationship. And you, the altimeters, I know for sure you might be struggling from something, and I would like to hear from you. But for now, man, while we are still waiting, let's get to give you this one coming from Giselle Brothers with Ndikuthembise Uthando.

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Yeah, man, what? This one is called Kim Africa Malay. Yeah, she's the one behind this powerful song. And before this one, man, Ndiku Tembi Sutando by Giselle Brothers and Freshly Crowned with a Doobie Doo.

Ntsimbi, spotting us just 12 minutes after the hour 10. And if you have just tuned in, man, welcome to Ritz. This is Ultimate Radio 99.8. Eric. Yeah, Eric Photos is the one behind the mic, man, taking you all the way to the 0 hour. With some of the sounds that you love, at the same time getting to interact here and there. So yeah, man, if you're Liribian Butabute, Dimelang, I do hope you guys are doing amazing, right? I know they are listening from 88.6. That's a Laribia Butabute and Fixback. And we see you, Gamuka Tialala, tuning in from 90.

How are you guys doing? Tuning in all the way from 95.3 and to Hakati 97.6. That's where they are tuning in from. And to Master right here. Oh my. Haba e bitse tropo ya bo di orange fela tje. Amen, the things are happening in Maseru. I'm telling you. By the way, they are tuning in from 99.8. That's where you can get to tune in, Maseru people. And Yemen Kachasnek are tuning in from 100.5. That's where you can catch us. And we also have people tuning in from Mafeting, Mufftown, tuning in from 102.7.

And even to you, the altimeters tuning in at this particular moment from the other parts of the world, tuning in online. I know there are other people, those who are tuning in online at this particular moment. Man, we really appreciate you. And we see you right here, you do, man.

is 15 minutes after the hour 10, and we are still on our today's interaction, of which is going on right there on our Facebook page, which is Ultimate Radio 99.8, whereby I wanted to know from you, the Ultimate, so now, what's that one thing that you struggle with the most when you're in a relationship?

But it is always that one thing. Hey, Eric, as much as I'm saying I love this person, but hey, sometimes. So yeah, man, the conversation is already going on right there on our Facebook page, which is Ultimate Radio 99.8. So what you can do, man, is to go right there on our Facebook page and get to drop the comment regarding all of this. Or what you can do, you can also get to send a voice note on our WhatsApp hotline on the number 622-00998. The number is 622-00998. That's the number in which you can get to send a voice note. Or you can call me on the number, 2121-999-8, 2121-999-8. Call us and, yeah, man, share with us what is it that you are thinking regarding all of this. By the way, this is Ultimate Radio 99.8. Welcome to Radio Day. And, yeah, man, we continue with lovely sounds. And then when we come back from this musical break, we are going to check some of the voice notes and the comments that came in. This one is called Buyelekhaya Nathi.

0: This one is called Halo by Beyonce. Right here on Ultimate Radio 99.8, putting us 25 minutes after the hour 10. And this one was following Natty with Buyele Khaya. That's a double play that we got to give you right here on your favorite radio station. Like I said, when we come back from this musical breather, we are going to check, some of the comments that came in regarding our today's interaction, of which today we are talking about that one thing that you struggle with the most when you're in a relationship. And yeah, we do have some voice notes that, I would like us to listen to.
1: How's it, my brother?
0: Amazing.
1: Eric. You know, in a relationship, there are many, many things.
0: Yeah.
1: I think my relationships has always been a problem. Is that I don't find someone who will understand my character. I always find people who with too much ego. So my character needs understanding and needs patience, and I need a partner who will understand and be loyal and trust. That's my perception. And the real truth, Eric.
0: Okay, Sampo, thank you very much. Hey, Sampo, you talk a lot about trust. And somebody who's going to love him as he is. By the way, thank you very much, Sampo Mogedi. Yeah, Sampo, he's one of our colleagues around the yard right here. So yeah, man, he's tuning in right here at work. So yeah, man, we appreciate Sampo. We have another voice note.
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0: Okay,
2: Sigaba. Conan to rest dragon and Conaga relationship, Barona Corrali. Motu Eno Harati the gift.
0: Abuin.
2: Corre, how wanna Mosumo, Loro Motlet, Mosaka Nete, a caval road, a leg, Kala Hotton, and never in the leading about Rokwat. So, hi. I get to be naive, but Motono Harate, Korakabar, a Catholic, a date, or a regular woman, or no regular date. God, I like it even now, Chanzo heads are laying.
0: Hey, Sigawapa, you guys are so lucky. I'm saying this, you Sigawapa, you're so lucky. I don't know why. the reason why I'm saying you're lucky is because it's so rare to get to find somebody Iloro, they don't like, being spoiled. Like you getting to buy them presents and making them feel wanted. You're so lucky, my guy. Kitty Sabawele Takati. But I get your point, my brother. Hori, it's quite frustrating because you don't even know what are some of the gestures that you need to do in order for you to satisfy somebody that you love. But one thing that I can tell you is that with those people, those kind of people, hey, if you want to buy them something, don't just make it about them, if you know what I mean. Like, don't just buy. You can start small in order for them to get to warm up to the city, to the idea of getting to receive the gifts. For example, you can do something like some sort of a picnic, right? And whenever they feel like you're doing too much, or no, this is not for you, it's for us, two of us. And you guys get to sit down. Maybe in the moment, you can just give her the flowers.

tshotse ka re ntse eno. Those kind of gifts, don't just buy them gifts. So, hey, baby, tada, because, hey, gonna search you out. She feels some type of way, I know, right? But sorry, Siga Bob. Anyway, 30 minutes after the hour 10. And it's time for us to read some of the comments on our Facebook page, because I can see there are some of the comments that came through. Like this one coming from Relebuile Mosese. Hey Eric, hi my darling. For me it's communication. You know what, I shut down when I'm upset instead of talking. I'm working on it though. Hey. You know, the nice part about all of this is that you have seen already, you know what, you're struggling with communication. And you're trying to make it work. Like you're trying by all means to get through all that obstacles that might stand in the way of your relationship. And kudos for you, Tabenyi, you know?

And we have this comment coming from Buya Guy Litsiye. Hey Erica, my darling. You know what? One thing that I struggle with is trust and meetups. I no longer trust people. In terms of meetups, hey, Buya Guy, some of you are go so to a scheduler studio and say no, see how well. Oh my, we also have Uncle Peter. The one thing I struggle with the most is loving too much. I feel everything so hard. If I care about you, I really care. The problem is I expect the same energy back. That's where I get hurt. Hey,

Wabana ye oru, you know what? Sometimes we do laugh too much. It will be the end of us. I get you, Uncle Peter. We also have a Shorty Alice. Hey, Eric, that one thing that I struggle with is trust and meet up. I don't know, man. Ara kiba tipi abafana. Amen. And yeah, man, ara hey, bo meet up nyana is not my thing. And we also have the other comment coming from Palasa Makikela. Ara, the one thing that I struggle with in a relationship is trusting too much. I trust too much. It is almost like they know. They know, then they lie. Ex-host, they trust in me.

We also have Munyamani wa Matapong Mohopa. Hey Eric, one thing that I cycle with is a trust. Arana man. And we also have Papa Lojane Khopani. Hey Eric, you see this thing ya meet up? Yo hi. Vatung, how can you date me and not expect to meet me? Like, it doesn't make sense, right? Oh, I love my feet. I want her. It's a little imparallel. The little table, bo.

0: But I wish I can fly. 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Allah. In Germany, we also have Kevin Ellis sharing the same sentiments with Papalo. Are you know what? The meet up are in 20 in 20 you. In fact, you're in 20. Hey, Kevin, in fun. Jalo kwezava. What you gonna do about it? Because mujolo one way or the other. Everyone. Meet up, pick you meet up, I say. Get to see your partner. Oh, from two. We also have Ntatile Tlametu. Are you know what? One thing that I normally struggle with in a relationship is asking for help. I don't get to ask for help. That one thing that, you know what, I struggle with. We have Tabelo Nkongwane. Hey, Eric, one thing that I struggle with is meetups. Guys, over the phone. I can't judge a swapper. I'm a judgeist. But each to their own. We also have a book and a puto. Hey, Eric, Lena, I struggle with asking for help. She's sharing the same sentiments with Untatile. And yeah, man, we also have Matsidiso Mahapi. Hey, Eric, I struggle with trust. And Matapelo Tlati is sharing the same sentiments. As long and another person struggling with trust is Natasha Baby Mweketi. And she's not the only one with that, but we also have Mpo S. Sakwani. Lena is struggling with trust. And Tim, and those are the comments that, you know what, are still coming in on our Facebook page regarding our today's interaction or not. What's that one thing that you struggle with when you're in a relationship? And Tim, and this is Ultimate Radio 99.8. And that was for our today's interaction. And yeah, man, for now, let's take a little bit of a breather. Give you this one called 911. My sincerity to girls with my acoustic guitars, you know what I'm saying? Mary J. Blige. Enjoy.
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4: Oh, shoot.

This one is called Brown Sugar, D'Angelo. And I was following You're Always On My Mind. SV. And yeah, man, when the time is like this, it's time for us, you know what, to get to wrap this second lap of the Chill Factor with Eric. And then after the hour 11, man, will be the third and final lap of the show. So while we are wrapping this second lap of the show, man, we always make sure that the third and final lap of the show is all about you, the Altimeters, whereby you get to request a song using a voice note on our WhatsApp hotline. So send a voice note on the number 622-00998. The number is 622-00998. Send a voice note requesting a song that you would like me to play for you. Please, while you're requesting a song, make sure that you don't change the genre of music that we are playing at this particular time. I sublive. So yeah, man, send a voice note. The number is 622-00998. As for the calls, man, we'll get to take the calls after the hour 11. But for now, man, send those voice notes and keep them coming, because sometimes they do come, they do become many, and we end up, we are not able to play some of the voice notes. So make sure that you request on time in order for you, you know what, to get to enjoy your playlist. So yeah, for now, let's continue with more lovely sounds. This one is called All I Need to Know, Glenn Jones.

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Ultimate Radio.

0: into this one is putting us at 2 minutes after the hour 11. Meaning that we have entered the fifth floor. The fifth and final lap of the Chill Factor with Eric. And on this fifth and final lap, it's all about you, the Ultimatus, whereby you get to request a song that you like me to play for you. So you can do that by sending a voice note on the number 6220098. The number is 6220098. Request a song using a voice note on our WhatsApp hotline. And we are keeping the genre that we are playing. We are not changing any genre of music. And yeah, man, even the lines are now open. You can get to call me on the number 2121-998. Call us right there requesting a song that you would like me to play for you before I step out of here. But for now, let's give you this one of coming from Craig David with 7 days. And then we get to continue with our today's requests. Okay, before we continue with this one, let's take this call. Ultimate Radio, hello.
1: Hi, Eric.
0: Hi, my darling. How are you?
1: I'm good. And yourself?
0: I'm amazing. Who am I talking to?
1: You are talking to Nettie from Happy.
0: Okay, Nettie, Happy. What can I play for you today?
1: I'm undecided, but I guess you decide for me.
0: All right.
1: Could you please play the Gideon Stuck on You?
0: Mm-hmm.
1: Or Loiso, If I Die Young.
0: Okay.
1: You should decide.
0: I feel like I'll go with If I Die Young. Right?
1: All right.
0: No, it's man. Great. Thank you very much, Ne.
1: Have yourself a beautiful evening.
0: Have a lovely evening, my darling.
1: Thank you.
0: Thank you. And man, those are the requests coming in. By the way, let's continue with the 7 Day song, and then we're going to give you Loiso.

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3: Hi, Eric. May you please play me Westlife if tomorrow never comes. Thank you.

0: Yeah, putting us 14 minutes after the hour 11. Mm-hmm. This is the third and final lap of Chill Factor with Eric, whereby you, the Ultimaters, get to request a song that you'd like me to play for you by sending a voice note on our WhatsApp hotline on the number 6220098, or you can get to call us on the number 2121998. Call us on the number 2121998 right there and get to request a song that you'd like me to play for you. But for now, let's listen to this.
1: Evening, Harry.
0: Evening.
1: Like the music that you're playing.
0: Mm-hmm.
1: Yeah. I wish my partner would be so near to me, mm-hmm. listening to this type of songs.
0: Ach, man.
1: The real music. Yo, isn't it natural now, Eric?
0: About who? Why are you throwing some jabs now?
1: No, please play me a song by George Benson. Nothing is gonna change my love for you.
0: Thumper is throwing some jabs. Wow.

0: Hey Eric, how are you? Please play me a song by Shakira, Hips Don't Lie.
1: Ladies up here, no fighting. We got the refugees. No fighting. Up here.

0: putting us 27 minutes after the hour 11. This one that we just gave you is called Simple Days. Sounds that came in from Babyface right here on Ultimate Radio 99.8. And yeah, guys, it's time for you to get to request a song using your voice note on our WhatsApp hotline, which is 622-00998. Send a voice note right there requesting a song that you'd like me to play for you. Or what you can do, man, you can make sure that you know what, you get to call us on the number 2121-999-8. Call us right there and get to share with us on our song would you like us to play for you. And yeah, man, there was a request that came in whereby, you know what, they were requesting the song of Mulindo, but yeah.
1: Hi, Eric.
0: Hi.
1: Please play me Ngithanda Wena by Mulindo, the vocalist. Giddy for the devil. Thank you.
0: Yeah, that was the... She was requesting Ngithanda Wena, but we had to choose another alternative, and we are going to play this one for her. It's called Let's Stay Together by Al Green.

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3: Hi, my name is Bonita. There's a place where the mountains rise into the clouds, where winter paints the landscape white, where rivers carve their way through valleys, where horses remain part of everyday life, where the Basotho blanket is more than clothing, it is identity. This is Lesotho, the kingdom in the sky. Our mountains have attracted visitors from around the world. Our culture has fascinated generations. Our people have crossed borders, but the mountains always call us home. From Maletsunyane to Thaba Bosiu, from Afriski to the Katse Dam, from Murija to the heart of Maseru, every corner tells a story. And after 60 years, the story is still being written. I'd like to take this opportunity to wish the nation happy 60th independence anniversary.
4: I just want him to trust me.
5: He should.
4: I'll never hurt him, but...
5: But what?
4: You know, love.
5: If he loves you, he need to show you that he loves you.

0: Eric, habari za jioni.
1: Awangi.
0: Good evening. So hope you are well and
1: I'm amazed.
0: To the listeners, my brother.
1: Uh-huh.
0: So can you please play me song by the late, and may her soul rest or continue to live eternally.
1: Yeah, man.
0: Dolly Parton with the song Jolene. Thank you so much, my brother. Listening to you with the high frequencies of 99.8
1: Kasi Point. 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Angle.

Hi, this is Sazi Daily. 60 years, not always easy, not always perfect, but always ours. We have celebrated, we have struggled, we have disagreed, we have rebuilt, we have adapted, and we have continued. Because nations are not defined by having no challenges, they are defined by how the people respond to those challenges. Today we put differences aside and we celebrate what unites us. Our land, our culture, our language, our heritage, our people, our kingdom. One nation, one people, one kingdom. Lesotho. Happy 60th.

And sometimes if we can get to respect the power of love, man, I feel like there will be no more heartbreaks, like there will be no more disappointments, and it will be more like having a common understanding and getting to understand one another. And that one can be achieved by having to learn the respect of power of love. And yeah, man, this one comes from Stephanie Mills. Yeah, we have a power of love right here on Ultimate Radio 99.8. I think it's just about 13 minutes before the 0 hour. The hour that I'll be bouncing out of here. But for now, man, we are still having a nice time. And this is the third and final lap of the show, whereby you, the Ultimaters, get to request a song that you would like me to play for you. And, yeah, man, we are playing your request. It's a little, you know what, they will not affect the genre of the music that we are playing right here. So make sure that if you're to request a song, the genre, man, is not changing at all. By the way, this is Ultimate Radio 99.8. And if you have just tuned in, man, welcome to it. The show that is in the building is The Chill Factor with Eric Photo. And yeah, man, the show that kickstarted things when the time was 9 o'clock on the dot. But for now, we are about to wrap things off. So make sure that you don't change that dial, because this left a couple of minutes, man, we're going to make it an interesting one. By the way, let's give you this one coming from Loisa. It's called Give a Little Kindness. On this one is alongside the Eckland High School. Enjoy it.

0: And this one, man, is called Give a Little Kindness. Hey. Like, guys, if you get to listen to the message behind this song,
1: everything makes sense on my mind.
0: Sometimes, you know what, in order for you to get to make somebody's day,
1: I'm done for
0: you, don't even have to go all the way out.
1: I think I've had enough.
0: In order for you to make them feel special. But that one thing that you can get to do to a person, man, is to making sure that you give a little bit of a kindness. Because we really need, you know what, some kindness in this world that we're living in. Like, we go through the lot. That includes some depression, unemployment, and other things that, you know what, that we don't normally get to talk about, like the likes of body abuse and stuff like that. Those kind of things, man, sometimes, you know what, they just need somebody to get to treat somebody with, you know what, just to be kind, get to treat somebody well, be there for them. Like, we really need, you know what, a change to society. Because, Riagowisha. So make sure that you always become kind to each and everyone, regardless of their age, their skin, their color, or whatever, you know what, that you might think or it might not affect them. But always make sure that, you know what, you treat people with kindness. By the way, taking our time, it's just about 6 minutes before the hour 12. And when the time is like this, guys, it's now my time to love and leave you. It has been amazing 3 hours of the show. I was here from the hour 9, and now I have to step out of here, and then I'll be back again on radio on Saturday. Yeah, I'll be back again on Saturday, 5 o'clock in the morning with The Cruise, the show that comes to you each and every single Saturday when the time is 5 o'clock on the dot. For tomorrow, man, I know Sazi should be in, she'll be the one stepping in, and she'll be with you to make sure that, you know what, the chill factor, you get to enjoy the chill factor. And for me, good people, like I said, it has been amazing 3 hours of the show. Now is my time to love and leave you. And one thing that I normally say is that Morena Modimo Khotso Atlaletse Hantle. And please, guys, always make sure that you stay safe at all costs, because we only live once. This life that we have been borrowed, make sure that you live it to the fullest.

But at the same time, and for people who want to follow me on social media platforms, I'm there on Facebook. It's Eric Photos on Facebook. That's where you can get to follow me. Even on TikTok, it's Eric Photos. And what are we talking about photos? We're talking about photos as Hoaba Hotzibaga. Yeah? Photos as Hoa is in Yumanasoto. It's Photos. That's my surname. And we are closing things off with Langa Mavuso, God's Spell. Until then, adios.